0: funny, my main credit you Bium, don't say of a new ma, that must be you free, many a crown or so, and many a permanent capital for my business. Medanya means, and I don't know why you thank you, Jesus. God has done it, but I was, I mean, sure, meaning half hour to.
1: Every day with God is every day in victory. I celebrate grace, Papa, our Papa, Chief Afarian, our Lady Mercy, and our Ayati. The woman the Lord has shown me mercy on this altar. I join Alpha Hour altar July 2023. And the Lord has shown me mercy, keep showing me mercy, and He will forever show me mercy. Papa, God is good. I've been consistent on the altar. Even the day that I mix half an hour midnight, I make sure I do rebroadcast. And the Lord has been merciful to me. By the grace of God, some of my joy list, 24-hour miracle. My daughter wasn't feeling fine, but the Lord has healed my daughter. That is number one. Number two, I told God I needed a car. Especially when coming to the Friday Miracle Encounter, going to church. And also I told God at the 2 days convocation at the Accra Sports Stadium. And the Lord has done it. Number three, my son called me that somebody has reported him to the HR that he was sleeping at post. No warning letter, nothing, and he got fired. When he called him, I told him that our God will give him a better job, a better salary than the old one, because all things work together for them that love God and who are called according to His purpose. That day I prayed on the altar. I called on the name of the Lord Jesus. And Papa, the Lord has done it. Emergency prayer. The Lord has done it. He has gotten a better job, a better salary than the first one. I thank God for everything. I pledge to God and I have paid my vow to the Lord. Thank you, Papa. Thank you, Lady Mercy. Thank you, Chief Afarian. Thank you, Ayatim. Thank you so much for how God is using you to bless us every midnight. May the Lord strengthen you. May the Lord empower your team so that you'll be leading us to be praying. Thank you, Jesus. Thank you, Papa. Thank you, Lady Mercy. And thank you, the Ayatim. God richly bless you. Every day with God is every day in victory. 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
0: Hey, why are you here? 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
1: Come on, come on, come on.
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0: 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Shanopa Empire Beggars. Then you have a tune, baby. Yasam. He has a bantam. They pull six pet, Name Cotanas. Yeah. It's in Yeshia. For more than pa. Wow, we should take talk life. Yamish out. Shame will be no baby. And I'm coming here to say, Marta to say, Lori, she to say,

0: There are some people, they are poor in spirit because they don't have any support, any encouragement, any motivation, nothing.
1: Nothing.
0: Hey, you said yes, you bought a microphone. Don't throw away your eternal life as you are watching me right now. Mami, see, when we are busy, Mama, put eternal life for that. The assessor, we will be eternal life. And Pebusi, you know, money. Mama, who hear me? Sister, who hear me? Brother, who hear me? Papa, who hear me?
1: My God.
0: As you are listening to me, there are some things you must do to bring eternal life.
1: Yes, Lord.
0: And that is taking care of the poor.
1: Okay. Okay.
0: To James chapter 1:27. 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Yeah. Bia ko children so. First June.
1: I go.
0: Ano pay for contribution bra. 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
1: My God.
0: Sani pay attach o. You want to support 500. But why? Yeah, just do it. One person that I'm hearing.
1: My God.
0: Just do it.
1: My God.
0: Just do it.
1: My God.
0: Enipa mi ese bet mi abua 200 cedis. 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God is speaking to ESR dear baby. 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
1: Jesus.
0: So enipa 1100 cities each. 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
1: My God.
0: Manekia, God bless you. What type of TikTok for?
1: Jesus.
0: Oh, Mama, share TikTok. TikTok, nah, everybody do it.
1: 053 597 2966
0: And it shall be a blessing.
1: My God.
0: It shall be a blessing.
1: Yes, Lord.
0: 053 597 2966
1: A dear pain,
0: be all or yourself righteous. Baby, before I make on your own feed,
1: Jesus,
0: yeah, self righteous.
1: 053
0: Papa Ojirimante, why any dear? 50 cities, Papa. God bless you. God bless you.
1: Bless you.
0: God bless you.
1: Bless you.
0: Yeah.
1: Yes, Lord.
0: Raymond, on this way, I need your 20 Ghana.
1: Bless you.
0: God bless you, Ray.
1: Amen.
0: God bless you. Millicent Yeboah.
1: My God.
0: Why are 500 Ghana now?
1: Amen.
0: Mommy Millicent. Amen.
1: Mommy
0: Millicent. Kofod Yafono Mutian Yina Bumun Yina no Yami Boa. Next month. 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
1: My God.
0: Aba ye one day counseling.
1: My God.
0: With Kofodia.
1: My God.
0: To Kofodia phone in Nara.
1: My God.
0: Unshamene.
1: My God.
0: 053 057 2966 Because of Obibit may 200 Ghana. The person is listening to me. Menyame nkasanchiro.
1: My God.
0: Na okasan so ayeti empri wakoma.

0: Maybe a deal way now, but yeah, obey your tongue.
1: Jesus.
0: Yeah. Mm. A deal way no, nipa bi deal way, yeah, obey your tongue.
1: My God.
0: So here ni bi. Baby, I want ye bonnet. Then say, we are city bonnet dinner. One man, no, ne mammy, one man, no, ne papa.
1: Oh, I see.
0: And put the war, no, ya ton naturally. Because of Abia, this ability being tea, a colabia, a war of bosom, then sabaco, and yet,
1: I see.
0: They make a lot as here.
1: Yes.
0: I will phone it to me because my old way dear, my two natural and pan water naturally. Me one now, Corona, Abia, or Baba, ye bribe water for us. I'm crying now, woman Yamima, a moon Yamima. They are
1: sure.
0: There for a purpose. Yes. Why will God allow them to come? Because our purpose be at the moment we are the ideas of a that is why He allowed them to come.
1: For sure.
0: Now, me know what said the other say, you better go.
1: Yeah.
0: Number is 053.
1: 057.
0: 597. 2966. So, for any part 11, they can do 100 Ghana. But I know the 11 people are listening to me and they must do it.
1: Okay.
0: 11 people, you are listening to me, Miss Snow. My name Kawa Koma. Yeah. Robert Gabla, why 50 Ghana? Robert,
1: bless you.
0: Ben Zito, 50 Ghana. God bless you.
1: Bless you.
0: Number is 053.
1: 053.
0: 597.
1: 597.
0: 29.
1: 29.
0: 66.
1: 66.
0: Wow. Me bra, God's shepherd, our war, America, also for Penny. I say, Apostle, I will send 1,000 Ghana for this morning.
1: My
0: God bless you, sir.
1: Lord bless you.
0: God bless you.
1: Lord bless you.
0: God bless you.
1: Okay,
0: Gladys AJ Boating, 205 cities. Mama Gladys, Nyamishao. Yes, Richard Mensah, 20 Ghana. God bless you.
1: Bless you.
0: 053.
1: 053.
0: 597.
1: 597.
0: 29.
1: 29.
0: 66.
1: 66.
0: 053.
1: 053.
0: 597.
1: 597.
0: 29.
1: 29.
0: 66.
1: 66.
0: And I'm say apostle. And I'm say yes. I say it's the same. Kolane Dosso. And I'm almost so nyinyini.
1: Oh.
0: Nti mane mema no omu ntimi na baby fako.
1: Oh.
0: Nti twa se menya another dormitory. Ozofo na asem na wokache no washase o. 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Akemu plastering.
1: Oh.
0: Ceiling painting ya dia de.
1: Oh.
0: Zaposo. 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Yeah, you be scanned. You tell me to turn on your man, and now the to materials me cry at
1: here.
0: So if you bush or moshe, but vision a kita papa ya. Oh my goodness. 053.
1: 053.
0: 597.
1: 597.
0: 29.
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0: 66.
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0: Eya na, mejunu kwa maintaini mebi asa. There are some people who nyaya nko obeye bad onya. That would make another say.
1: Well, okay.
0: But they were one susua. Onye.
1: Onye.
0: In shranka woni pa bi a waye boafo.
1: Mhm.
0: E ma san kwale.
1: Yes, Lord.
0: Shadrach ajete money papa na mi shrawo.
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1: Amen.
0: Number 053.
1: 053.
0: 597.
1: 597.
0: 29.
1: 29.
0: 66.
1: 66.
0: Susana Ademu, 20 Ghana, Yamishrao. Safo.
1: Yes, you.
0: I said 11 people, 100 Ghana each.
1: My God.
0: And the Lord is touching your heart. Why don't you do it?
1: Yes, Lord.
0: Why don't you do it?
1: Yes, Lord.
0: Why don't you do it?
1: Jesus.
0: Adentina wonye. Maybe this will give you eternal life. An eternal blessing. Now what to also can Peter Busa Yesu Christ be say, na ye jai ye fear ho abedi wachi. Na Yesu say, obia wa jai ni fear abedi machi. Wa jai ne yere. abedi mechi waja ne maho abedi mechi aketia monoda na obenya moho moho
1: amen
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1: okay
0: ba na unya me gie firi ho
1: okay
0: so utie na ho de ye manyame a aketia mo also be receive 3 times be receive 3 times
1: yes lord
0: obe receive 3 times
1: amen
0: Kwame John 20 Ghana Kwame nyame fi paha nyame chira 20 Ghana
1: 0535972966
0: obet me 100 Ghana o de buan kwale pacho ye wate me say ozofo enka airtime inyan kwala ne dia wo a light of liberty as a
1: for
0: dear
1: for sure
0: so what study you here ebia me be introduce program na menya ka say bra sorry a men ka biem kopem say be pon
1: for sure
0: enka airtime ya ne bo side din come dey back tom ma sorry come dey back tom ma sorry come dey back tom ma sorry bra sorry bra sorry bra sorry bra sorry kanon an eno ko na meka
1: oh
0: na ma ka to say me tom bibi u ba bra be tobi
1: oh
0: na bo asore no na so nya no tru na me so an say mra onua fm ha
1: Davida
0: we came for the poor and the lost souls we came for the poor
1: mercy
0: and the lost souls
1: mercy
0: tna nya say we have it in abandon baby conference room kitwa bi hon ya so so for the make out him say we are not here for ourselves but we are here because of God
1: apa wonu ma wa ba oda kra dia adanse
0: Prisla Abena Fran 50 Ghana God bless you
1: bless you
0: number
1: 0535 597 2966
0: and there are angels on earth and it is our responsibility to feed them
1: my God
0: grow and become what God wants them to become
1: okay
0: 0533 597 2966
1: amen
0: ozovo
1: aba
0: enti nyame nye nipa baako
1: oh
0: na wonye 100 Ghana
1: oh
0: when God said 11 people one person kranye enti nyame enti nye nipa baako bi na wonye na wonfa eternal life ema no
1: oh mercy
0: just 100 cities ozovo just 100 cities
1: yes Lord
0: and I am a camp of a bin who did matem. So I didn't make a jest. Or your evangel, or your soft way evangel, or to me frame it dim matem. Yeah. To me frame it dim matem, say, I didn't make a jest. Wow. God bless you. Everybody in your nipabaco. God's way at you, Oklu, 100 Ghana. God's way, everybody shall. May God bless you so much. May God bless you. May God bless you.
1: Bless you.
0: At least there is a consolation. When you're many in the public.
1: Yes, Lord.
0: Divine. Tokpui 20 Ghana. God
1: my
0: bless
1: God.
0: You.
1: My God.
0: Number 0533 597 2966 Ebenezer Sam Frimpon onso 100 Ghana Ebenezer Mishra
1: bless you
0: Ebade nyene petu
1: bless you
0: I can nine where are they me brand so aso pacho yena me modi and san
1: Jesus Christ
0: it shall be a blessing
1: and go
0: for your entire life
1: amen
0: so I say me we fi said den ya na wonkokuna sa kai me say so won pese o mabe yenyanka
1: yenyankadoye.
0: Yeah, yeah. Also very simple. If you want to live long and take care of your children, wabra, ubia mawakwem emankura nye moba, uohwa yenyanka atoye. Very simple. 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
1: For sure.
0: So that your husband can live long.
1: For sure.
0: People don't know this. Doris Asante, onso a 100 Ghana. Alice, onyamienya, enipa miensa. Isaac Asare, onso a 100 Ghana. Nyamienya enipa four. Yeah, it's a blessing when God calls and you respond.
1: For sure.
0: So when you're my friend, I want just what? It is a blessing. It is a blessing.
1: Number but zero. Ebi grassi wa imani mu.
0: Yeah.
1: I see one I best man and one ebeko.
0: One ebeko.
1: One ebeko. Tinanya mi e frere.
0: Sometimes God needs somebody. But yana ho aye din. Ena nyami anya obi ana oba ne seja. Wo anya obi a o de suma. Let me go. Let me go. Let me go. I love this word. Number
1: 0533 597
0: 2966. Ahana Medusi, Udini Apostle Bisakosu, Light of Liberty Ministries. Everybody, Chris, you had more channel and Piper Becosupa. I know by your shame. I would test on police station. 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

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Na ye no akasa. 0535972966. 0535972966. 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
2: The university has also collaborated with the western regional coordinating council under the leadership of the Honorable Regional Minister, who is here with us today, for the implementation of innovative solutions that address real-life issues, especially in the area of using drones to monitor our rivers in the Western region, starting with the Bonsa River, to find out where pollutants actually enter the river, so that in making an attempt to clean it, we're able to target specific points. And if there need for security intervention, they will know the areas where they should also go. Indeed, the university has also engaged the regional minister in the area of generating fuel for the Abuazi thermal plant. We all know that that plant, they burn fuel to generate heat that is converted to electricity. On campus here, we have lecturers who are doing research in conversion of waste poly material, like plastics and other things, to fuel. And the yield is so high that I believe if we are able to team up with the Abuazi thermal plant, we should be able to generate maybe more than 10 meter cube of fuel for them to flare. And this regional minister is leading that charge. We are hoping that through these initiatives, we can contribute in many ways to development of our nation.
3: UMAD has consistently distinguished itself as one of Ghana's foremost specialized institutions in mining, engineering, technology, and applied sciences. In a country where the extractive and industrial sectors remain central to economic transformation, the importance of this university cannot be overstated.
1: We a UMAT for an regional coordinating council. One and kabumu, ya womo ayo ede echo kwampa betime afaswa eba womo ya a ye amramujuma anase fum a good year eho ensem. 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
4: engineers and urban roads gave them what they should instructed them
0: 95.1
4: there is a drainage here and that after their construction the drainage if not constructed well will make this place flooded. It's over here now. We realize that after the rain all over, houses around this place were flooded. Even the street was flooded just because that drainage has not been constructed. So we are stopping work today. So everything on this site will stop today until they tackle the drainage. When they tackle it, we can allow them to go back.
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0: Krakavi, Magen.
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0: Yeah, fine.
1: Mr. Speaker, I don't. Now, me bow a basson so. They say, we have to do the old kind of the maca.
0: Me that's it.
1: Because they say, Waji baby,
0: me that's it.
1: Now, what pija airways no, so my ex no. I couldn't mean.
0: The new standard is that, won't mean to radio, so I won't chat.
1: Me sorry, no way you radio, if you want one, me no be done to fear.
0: I see.
1: And
0: then,
1: I am a man in
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0: abado party we come at here
4: Mr. Speaker,
5: the dear is there. When you know, a month for the Dimbia to your swa, and your cope. I was a mere friend,
3: 95.1.
5: Also, your friend speaker, me moves our copper parliament and assembly crowd could be that.
0: I see.
5: And the general speaker, and I see under the
0: general.
5: The dear is there. When you see us in the interview, and I'm a young.
4: If we're able to lift it up to a certain level,
0: okay,
4: that tells you how nation can grow. Now, yeah, the show inside now said to that, yeah, and I'll pick a trade, yeah, and then they have one before me cry,
0: okay, yeah. All right, we are from Port Smith, can up here. Good morning,
6: Mr. Speaker. I beg to move the motion, said me, Joseph.
0: I remember I'm from Bokwadia.
6: Oh, divine selection behold your power.
0: I remember no pay you've been able to catch the eye of the speaker until your motion has been sustained. I feel you no better Juma Bompa.
6: Honorable Speaker, I'm grateful.
0: All right, we are from Port Smith, can up here. Good morning,
6: Mr. Speaker. I beg to move the motion, said me, Joseph.
0: You've been able to catch the eye of the speaker until your motion has been sustained. I feel you are no better, Juma Bompa.
6: Honorable Speaker.

0: yes, yeah. 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
1: ye ndi kara no ye ndi ye ndi ya na
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1: sa
0: ai enti no
1: but we
0: oh, you're better exhausted. But it means so hard, yeah, you better transfer.
1: And
0: they are called the next one. And they are some granny.
1: And when you're power,
0: Billy. Now, what guy are we free America see from weekend? What about the yo-yo, sir?
1: Oh, sir. Abena.
2: Abena. And then Monday, one fan of Jina and Shasi, I'll be there to
0: ask. And to say,
2: I am Yadom Namonsway.
0: A radiadom. Now, we can do for him a sea form.
2: We can need him free Matayoko.
0: Matayoko,
2: yeah.
0: And only any, yeah, or the baby right.
2: Matayoko, I'm free, I just am a baby sikanda.
0: Okay.
2: Aha.
0: Nigga, you ya di be right now.
2: Oh, you not send a man. Aday! I say, Ukramu's energy, no, and energy, no. And a Monday, Ali.
0: Yes, I'm crazy.
2: Hey, I'm a car, send me a year, you be out.
0: Yeah, we're expecting a bit more, I say, yeah.
2: What's it?
0: Expectations, bit more.
2: I don't know, most of the end, also, ho.
3: Let me tell you, any sicker, same year.
2: A year, pam, my dear.
0: Oh, yeah.
2: Nyamiadum.
0: I would see now why you're not sure if I'm
2: a
1: man.
2: I'm a man.
1: Abono homoden ba.
2: Abono homoden.
1: Abono homoden. To peni ade e yi wo mpa o.
0: Ah so mi yifri mu na ye.
1: Ah me dia. Sa. Amaya mai da.
0: Yes, yes.
1: Peni ade no.
0: Ah we no.
1: Odon.
2: Mr. Speaker, so when you say na ye can't say be say real men wear pink.
1: Yeah.
2: See, I'm a person with Siasha Pinky.
0: I'm a real man.
2: You are a real man.
0: Thank you.
2: Why a comma?
0: Thank you.
2: I just a week never call you.
0: Pa.
2: That's
0: a solid one, pa.
2: That's it.
1: A man person, I'm not myself.
2: That Gen Z for us, I'm not
1: myself. I'm not myself.
0: I need you so far.
2: Yes, Gen Z for us, I'm check. Who's a check? No, I'm a pencil. So I'm not going to call me off for man. Only I'm going to check. Say, later, na uniform, maybe no later, no, I'm a uniform.
0: I'm a jab and I know I'm finding some film to hook up.
2: I'm a real man.
1: I'm a real man. Me offer me.
0: Be a offer. Hey, come here.
2: Be a offer.
0: And see, but that was it. Nah, I'm not near GD and I just will be near GD. I don't pay energy or the Abana no dimpa.
1: Oh, yeah.
0: And see, near Marco, year weekend. I'm not that. Why? Obaba, Copa, that you would do a Niji and near GD.
1: Oh, yes.
0: And see, we are excited. Na weekend, your baba call young common.
1: As a watch young common. As a common to me, I won't be Miana.
2: I didn't have a child, I won't have a show, no one I will spearhead the affairs.
0: There's only a speaker,
2: I won't spearhead the affairs.
1: As a speaker,
2: I won't take you more time.
1: Come on, as a raising up. Other people not so.
0: Other people
1: not priority.
2: Business of the day. Business of the day. But relax, I'm a business of the day, no.
0: As I now no weekend, na miss me make a crack from it to honka crack. Yeah. I mean, miss Abena, na we mudi miss all more do make na we had a problem. I mean, I didn't person boss Akura.

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0: normal
1: but so say say obi ase wo you ti kura ko for man na no na eh your style coach miss nance na eka say wo you ti sana na che say wan kasa na mentally no
0: a mentally no ya dey
1: who issue
2: That's
0: right. This is the head of state.
1: The head of Medusa.
2: I do love when I say it's okay. And yeah,
1: I'm going to finance, you know.
2: I didn't tell me jammy tree in here. Among for one, Penifono, when you know, or more gray here, no. Three in for white, and I'm fair. Nam's okay.
1: But when there's a say, my hair. They say, no, and Mantua no messes, no, Mose, no, my general, which is I'm who you're my hippa.
2: As how?
1: As I said, 22 and a pamper mover. So much you more
3: a pamper
1: and
3: then
1: a credit. I said, young boys, never ban or more papa no trinity me for.
2: I didn't know
3: who will be on a pamper me power.
1: Tis in a
3: from 13 day by.
1: So boys, no more ban is the same. I dream bonny no more fan or moody play girls, nothing.
0: I'm going to go to the house. I some person Brighton.
1: Brighton shine.
0: Don't mind us. Well, coming back from the weekend, a lot has happened. Nah, the boys in the person you didn't come when you know. Any dia jolu ma yi dia bay entokobianho
2: sir
0: yabo transa
2: sir
0: na kwame weekend di yentie wemra
4: I recall when president came for his thank you tour, not the other thank you tour, the proper thank you tour of president Mahama, proper thank you tour of president Mahama as president flag bearer. What cannot be said, Mr. President, we can say a proper thank you of President Mahama. Not the curtain raiser one. Not the curtain raiser one. When President Mahama came, I recall when President came for his thank you tour, not the other thank you tour, the proper thank you tour of President Mahama. Proper thank you tour of
5: President Mahama. 95.1.
4: As President Flag Bearer. What cannot be said, Mr. President, we can say a proper thank you of President Mahama. Not the curtain raiser one. Not the curtain raiser one. When President Mahama came,
6: and I said that we have to change the forward line of parliament. Otherwise, it will be difficult for us to win election. President Mahama disagreed with me. But I said that, look, you have elected me as chairman of this party. I am the coach of the party going into the election. So let me make the changes that will win us the election. When we win, we all enjoy together. Since I made that change, I see my brother Haruna, said somewhere, the other guy,
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6: Let people come, new people come. And you sit on the bench and watch. There was hell. But I am a coach, and I must watch how our opponents are playing, so that I also arrange my things for us to be able to win. When we did the arrangement, we went into the election. The victory that NDC got in 2024, have you seen any such victory in Ghana since the beginning of the Fourth Republic? We won.
4: I recall when President came for his thank you tour, not the other thank you tour, the proper thank you tour of President Mahama. Proper thank you tour of President Mahama as President Flag Bearer.
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4: What cannot be said, Mr. President, we can say a proper thank you of President Mahama. Not the curtain raiser one. Not the curtain raiser one. When President Mahama came, I recall when President came for his thank you tour, not the other thank you tour, the proper thank you tour of President Mahama. Proper thank you to President Mahama as President Flag Bearer. What cannot be said, Mr. President, we can say a proper thank you of President Mahama. Not the curtain raiser one. Not the curtain raiser one. When President Mahama came,
6: and I said that we have to change the forward line of parliament. Otherwise, it will be difficult for us to win election. President Mahama disagreed with me.
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6: You have elected me as chairman of this party. I am the coach of the party going into the election. So let me make the changes that will win us the election. When we win, we all enjoy together. Since I made that change, I see my brother Haruna sit somewhere. The other guy, Muntaka, you also sit somewhere. Let people come, new people come, and you sit on the bench and watch. There was hell. But I am a coach, and I must watch how our opponents are playing, so that I also arrange my things for us to be able to win. When we did the arrangement, we went into the election. The victory that NDC got in 2024, have you seen
5: any such
6: thing in Ghana since the beginning of the Fourth Republic?
7: We won.
0: Okay. So it is only 18 minutes after 7. Mami answers here with Gen Z. So Gen Z, Nkomonini, right?
8: Nkomonini.
0: So what is really the issue? Yabo tapes me, you know. Ora Haruna Idrisu, right? Tamale South, Mrasebi Jani, and Minister for Education. Mm-hmm. And then as against the National Chairman of the NDC, Ora Johnson Asie Dunketia, right?
8: Yes.
0: So what is really the issue?
8: It looks like there's some division somewhere.
0: Division?
8: Yes, we shouldn't act like there's none. Me and yeah, who said division be any baby, division do baby. It is looking like it.
7: Only
8: members. But sitting on the touchline as journalists, ni yuhuno any
0: aircan. Okay.
8: It is looking like there's some confusion somewhere. It looks like one side is not happy with what the other side is doing.
0: One side near side, Ben. Open it up.
8: It looks like there's a section of the party, and you in party for no more you wouldn't come on, baby. And William Wooden Command, they keep iterating that sentiment. As a Omonia happy with the way. I'm pointing out, I said there's a country to govern, and it is not, as a Akwe too much, 16, 17 months into government, we are still touring the country in the name of Thank You Tour. It's a sentiment that echo around among certain sides of the NDC party.
0: Okay.
8: There's a party for the be Felice. You win election, you bad bam.
0: Yeah.
8: I was see a team mission ye boomer.
0: Okay.
8: But as they say, tour not Dawson, 17 months.
0: Tour not one from why?
8: From the party chairman.
0: Okay.
8: Almost say, anka, your party chairman juma na oye. Now so it is like swaying attention from a juma was somewhere you know. And Mr. Speaker, we na yin did that. Say every party be our co-election. You find say. 2024 election, in fact, 2020 election, Nanado, I started call tour, the campaign tour, I started tour around the country. No, Juma and I also omuyini na ba to a halt, technically, because the focus and everything sways. Because you tour here, a comment pops up here, it sways direction, national discourse, because towards Ibiana, wako kan same waha, national discourse, you na be back towards asema inzi. The tour sways attention from what is going on. So that is one faction of the party. The other side, and so feel is you win election. Quite as if I was winning election, no. Munim, men am here party chairman. Party chairman, ena inim kwan as if I was winning election. No. Inti teman peni akwa koda siye wia. I was saying men so me ko. Na me koda omu to abama ye na se as the party chairman. Na me koda se in the name of the party. In the name of himself as a presidential candidate. In the name of the party. Those are two very, very different sides of the coin. But at the moment, from the very beginning, actually, the party was not in agreement. If we say the party was not in agreement, not the executive body of the party, but the membership body of the party. It was divided. They were not in agreement of the idea of a thank you tour.
0: Okay.
8: People, and it is normal in politics. Some will feel like it is not necessary. Some will feel like someone is scoring unnecessary political points with it. Some will also feel like it is necessary.
0: Okay.
8: In the end, they are normal. But I think it's too early. Maybe I'm not on my echo. Tracking polls are not about every single year. May I deal more with data, you know? Tracking polls are not about every single month. Measuring the mood of the country. Yeah, taking information about national security force to post on here. Measuring the mood of the country ahead of the 2024 election. A lot of Ghanaians felt like, say, we're not in the right direction. There's a direction and not echo as a country, you know, not direction in yet.
0: Okay.
8: And you know, we needed a change, and it reflected in the election results. Election results, let's just say, Ghanaians needed voted massively
0: for a change. Yeah,
8: it is our change in a banner. Say within 17 months of the change, In fact, it started even before that. But at the moment, you know, we are approaching the climax of it. As a year reach peak, you know, within 17 months of the change, there are these sentiments brewing up within the faction that came together to win the election to bring the change. It's a problem. And Mesa Trina GNC article new opinion piece at Dr. Callistus Mahama at Troy a few weeks ago. You analyze it. On hindsight, at the time, no, or Troy, no, my opinion was that it's not necessary. He should allow the party to go through what, but on hindsight, I think it was necessary. He probably foresaw something, and Yemubi also foresaw it after the article on whom come by and Mustapha Gbande interview obey need the reactions by from certain government officials. Now there we foresaw say, I say, Dr. Callistus, I say more try, you know, and say you back again for I say more kind and say. They should stay focused. Omo win election. Omo coming together. Omo mbwa. Na yimbu maeno. Senior beya. Omo ko 2028 election ya. One of the things are omo beya campaign pa. Ebeye easy to campaign if omo mbwa ni yimbu maeno. Omo ni jine yia.
0: Okay.
8: Omo betimi akwa akwa kase. Ye party ye ba eno. Modi omo ni share yansa anu ye timi ye say. And also,
0: and the day of accountability, the bar. Omo betimi a chire Ghana for the umbe omo aye.
8: Exactly. Inti omo timi tutu omo ni me ye no mo ye jumani year. Obi omo dini bebe bia.
0: Aye winner candidate.
8: It is easy for Ghanaians to accept that candidate, considering the fact that he has the backing of the party.
0: Okay.
8: But the way omo si a shas ye ne dear, Mr. Speaker, and all them. But it's also characteristic of any party that is going into an election like this. The NDC historically omo have any tight race, we say.
0: Okay.
8: Da. From the days of Professor Mills becoming flag bearer after J.J. Rawlings, there's the Sojo declaration. Professor Mills said Jine Mwa until the unfortunate demise in 2012, 24 July. And Ajomama, it be taking over. And no, so Jine Mwa, there was no proper contest from then. 2018, Asomunye and contest kaka.
0: Okay.
8: But John Mama won by over 95% of the total votes, meaning said there was literally no contest.
5: 95.1.
8: And our Omo Nanti buy and so this is actually the first time the party is actually going for a contest where Omo Nimi said there is no definite successor. I will take charge already. It is normal. Party Biano in the history of political parties, any breakaways, no, yeah, the core primaries be some of these things happen. The NDC have actually suffered such things
0: in the past,
8: even though the race was not this keen. Last time, your coordinator, Ebe Chemu DFP, Dr. Obeda Samuel, Nepalese Party, Kwanye Falso Mufim,
0: Nanakunedu
8: Ajima Rollins, Gusitano, all those people, Kwanye Falso Mufim, the NPP has also suffered similar things. Inti, politically, as a student of politics, you know, some of these things are normal, say, Ebe Koso. Now, so the way AC Asha is here, no. Considering the fact that it is very early in the government, the mood of the country said we needed a change. Now if you're not changing it, we are. Omo ebre a change, you know. Now if you're more here, you may be say as a entry.
0: Okay.
8: Ebema omo na bre.
0: Well, me that say. Opinion.
2: Kwame.
0: Mami ntio.
2: Nkomo ya.
0: And let me dey meet you more gently. Members, you know, we won't discuss issues and I go here.
2: Sir,
0: I mean, I didn't know
2: and the speaker and Kebiana and the speaker became be what I
1: remember.
2: Many I see Kwame in Komoya ye deny in Komono a simple pa. In Komoway, my title on the road to new face of NDC.
0: The road to the new face of NDC. Okay,
2: because the entire matter title is because Oshwe, in Komana. Gen Z baby Odi Fibana after JJ. JJ Jine Mwa from the 80s, I be room 90s. JJ was the face of NDC.
0: Kwame, before I bet to just a minute. Gen Z, let's go into the data. from 1992 ABC 2026 Yen getting the record of leadership of the NDC in parliament. At what point in time normal I say Yen changing the leadership in parliament? Let
8: that's what the decision maybe, and who makes it
0: Kwame Jen, yeah yeah me too
2: and the obehwa o the starting fee 1992
0: yeah
2: and the then president Jerry John Rawlings and the DNDC in him, no, and you know, he was the face of NDC. And you know, those times in no, on one at some point, I can't become home, but I can't check. And at a most, a baby room on the few honum no, on the face out or feed it out. We no. Then at a most, it take over on to Gine ma at some point, Martinami do be room. Now they were trying to also rope him in to be part of it, but honestly, if he didn't out, and I don't have my
0: Alaji Bomuni should be rem at a point before Ansana
2: Martin Amidu ever good. And you know, acquire Jerry John Rawlings.
8: Martin Amidu was animated in 2008 election.
2: Yes, in 2011.
0: Is it in
2: yes.
0: 2000 or 2004? Mubako. So John Mahama came in 2008.
2: Yes, yes. 2008 na John Mahama.
0: Yes, but before Martin Amidu, there was a large Mumuni, something like that. We'll cross
8: 2004.
0: Okay, good.
2: So you see, in the John Mahama buy, you know, from 2008, you know, and it was more like Obeso CD at Amos, and indeed Obeso CD you know.
0: At Amos, yes.
2: And from 2012, on to take you over, no. And on to lead the NDC, becoming the face of NDC, to say, I'm not say. Now, a do level be say, I say, you fade you on so out.
0: Not a new face ever.
2: A new face never, no. Why no one marketing who here, you bet me a picking no.

0: I want to understand. So if they are, if we just offer them.
1: Thank you.

0: the forward line of parliament. Otherwise, it will be difficult for us to win election. President Mahama disagreed with me, but I said that, look, you have elected me as chairman of this party. I am the coach of the party going into the election. So let me make the changes that will win us the election. When we win, we all enjoy together. Since I made that change, I say, my brother Haruna, said somewhere, the other guy, Muntaka, he also said somewhere.
1: Let me FM 95.1.
0: And you sit on the bench and watch. There was hell. But I am a coach and I must watch how our opponents are playing so that I also arrange my things for us to be able to win. When we did the arrangement, we went into the election. The victory that NDC got in 2024, have you seen any such victory in Ghana since the beginning of the Fourth Republic? We won. And I said that we have to change the forward line of parliament. Otherwise, it will be difficult for us to win election. President Mahama disagreed with me, but I said that you have elected me as chairman of this party.
1: Only I am the coach of the party to win the election.
0: So let me make the changes that will win us the election. When we win, we all enjoy together. Since I made that change, I say, my brother Haruna, said somewhere, the other guy, Muntaka, he also said somewhere. Let people come, new people come, and you sit on the bench and watch. There was hell. But I am a coach. And I must watch how our opponents are playing so that I also arrange my things for us to be able to win. When we did the arrangement, we went into the election. The victory that NDC got in 2024, have you seen any such victory in Ghana since the beginning of the Fourth Republic?
1: Only FM 5.1.
2: Okay. Ma yemfa achelpa kwame emma yetie fonyi na yefring from memo for a few minutes ago yemfa ni say about 5 minutes to 7 minutes ago enti a technical challenge etie for ATA you know emfa nchei kwame yedi mfidie na ye adwuma enti some of these things are bound to happen na womo mfa nchei enti na utie yen ana what is yefring from memo facha yen na that is what happened. Kwame.
3: And your move and change. 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We miya su su.
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3: Inti ina ese yutu midi hon komo. Inti eno hon komo ni ye diye. Kwame. Then I'm reading Kankayano. Inti from 208 na President John Dramani Mahama ebe assiste President John Atameosu no. From 202 of John Dramani Mahama take over no. Ono no we lead the party na. Ta kwa se ono so ne time now the lead the party na do level be a say ono so e fading no out and as e fading off. Na new person to be lead. Na se new person be lady, why and our position no, why and our market no one, you bet me a turn easily. Because as it stands now, 2028, ballot paper, Yelbebano, and your President Mahama T. and Abadaso, Adama NDCBM. You need a new face, or only you need to be so, ne, will lead the NDC.
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3: Nano, so near four will be a one year funnel. You have a four be a, what you may have turned who ye over the years.
2: Okay.
3: Nevertheless, Haruna Idrisu, at some point, will call parliamenter. Ono no no di ni ma NDC, di ni mbwejuma pa. And you beware. From that time, from 2017, minority leader no di NDC ni mno. He was able to work oyejuma. Then the pa to an extent that at some point then he didn't was ropa. Then he didn't jinem ko hiring edu si there and then at some point you know on marketing want to edu certain level ah and ka as at that time ponisi e say ye ka se wo ye kwa koto abana enye John Dramani Mahama na ho na ye po bia and ka NDC for no we be able to say say yem fa hiring na ko at that time because he was able to market himself well and din enu endu nansa 5.1 and na chairman is edu nketia say dabi ye ko election election be da yenim therefore except me to me sacra niamam because nkomodie na ye die no eya ye se mpp for ne the economy no e dwan yasom dodo ntina ye hio bia element 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know, be honest with me. I am more of a stop gap in terms of economy in commodity and treasure. Now, I'm not here and treasure. Now, I don't know. On board, you know, as a party chair, no, and I will be only party in him. Then, no, or just okay. You to me, yeah, Russia for Kakra, near the Asmith with Bashan, you wait at the Bashan, my ever boy party, no, moving to an election. But sir, and the sign a buyer no. Come a minute in a big jet to say, I knew Haruna de. Sign a buyer, any day. Minimum,
2: I young Crawford be breed.
3: I young Crawford be breed.
2: Haruna, qua.
3: But on an assembly, a cano, I knew any day. Say, you go so a year, you money idea, you go so a year, boy, mama, and this in a gun, a mining idea, auntie. A banner saying, all of a sudden, it will be a midi party in him. Our parliament, yeah, boy, you may utum say Sam is okay. And Tinusi, I know there as a wood trench and kakra. Now, way, yema at 2:14, a conyano, non umbrana, on a member to us. I yanned it. But lo and behold, a sending Cassian share no share den no. And so a play a major role in making sure that ye be to me so I discover a be more part in my month of months or so me competent enough. I would force him by. At the first so by and one man be good part in any matter, he was able to lead the side.
2: Okay, but the minority side.
3: Yes, only the amu ye ama tisiano amu intuminya inkunimdiye. And then if and then Haruna A D in common and in common na odini na ano a show say or a peeved a show say or a pender, unfortunately too much because obia miminim se mi ye juma ama party. 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
2: na coach asa
3: na coach ne yine fim e bia coach ne nim nienti a o yi ni fim
2: 95.1
3: I remember can 208 yes I think so in Ghana Egypt, no more player, be never middle. Na middle is good, pa. But final match, no more bono. Coach, you know, said that level need the same uniform.
2: Okay.
3: Again, coach, you need uniform player or then the back, unless you're winning goal. And yes, and maybe middle, no, yard you. He was playing so well. But coach, you know, said that be minya go to hip or uniform. Play or didn't buy, unofficial winning goal. And sometimes, you know, the coaches, those who sit back and read the game, you know, they understand what is going on the field. Danya, you know, at the end, and to know back here, Haruna, a pain, kakra, and not want to be unfortunate. Because, no, you say, oh, boy, you know. And to see, you know, near Akwaye, I say, yeah, se President Mahama, ni honu ma, one year marketing enough. They say, Haruna, they are not all marketing. They say, I drop it. I go from. Because it stands in an old bo- party for dinner. Haruna didn't be bad here, but maybe around maybe our best fifth, seventh one, baby. Because Nidino, since I hear you, if you want as a leader, and I drop it. Mind you, I said, didn't get you also a party, no, a secretary from 205. With Gina Party Nenim sa marketing Nuhua Gina Party Nenim sa from being a general secretary to even becoming the chairman of the party. And the Kwame, imagine say time I see Din Katia it take you over from 205 as general secretary of the party. And Kwala nebi omo 15 years. or take you over now Kwalabi or 15 years. Kwalabi if you are never introduced into party or 15 years. And then from 2005 to be to 2006, I don't know how many years. And then just imagine, say, he's been able to market himself from that time out to date. And in terms of one, you're marketing, you know, or our head. And then going to an election, I am more of say, one, what tone, you know, a bimu su su say, as a general time in
2: here.
3: A bimu, when this is as a general time in here. But among for so any general, we should crack because general, so among for su say, ah, general, you really need power. A buying year, Juma. Why do you tell us, oh, ko thank you to as a party chairman? Honestly, say, may ko thank you, party chairman, because party for na baby na so no, a buying by almost a moon yash, you know. Almost I take a
1: fact.
3: Ni yanche ya, edifin bemba, a money yebuno, edifin beba hon.
2: Yeah.
3: Therefore, as a party chairman, I didn't say, my main quarter mini man for Nunkundin commosa, munya butre. Because.
1: Yeah, fair. 95.1
3: Every two MPP. Ah, party for na omo nche den nye bibia nya na ayi as abani fi omo no. Omo came starting cancel egu party no fin. Egu abani no fin. Into he was trying to stop that. No, this side say obekor the thank you to making sure that oni a form for no grassroots for no be din common achem so obi anya abotre na fe ne yaba. Into no say yetutu ye ne ne man na ye wie na abani san so wini power bi mu amo aman nye bi no. 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
2: okay
3: therefore mimi ya president ni bia medi we yi me afi odi bia baba chawo ema how am me turn me ho no ma drop it but wo de ogusu a wo to won hu kwame e denya me yetrim kakakra but enu shouldn't stop the party from working, shouldn't stop the government from working because wo be here kwame party chairman and the party secretary they are part of the cabinet me boy.
2: Yeah,
3: the reason ti am part of the cabinet is that say near party for no so can your co cabinet meeting or to my penny and I'm a boy. It is one cut down in any party for now couldn't come out or bring a party for Nika. Why? So any party for Ninkoma or bring a party for Nika?
2: Dabby,
3: until say you engage them now, bring almost so almost soon near Mamma Peno. O co cabinet meeting, and then I will call a therefore, say a quote one. Cabinet meeting, na se mampeni ana cabinet edin komo. Yes, so information from my party for now. How do you communicate to the party people? Because already one because only party for inkra ending komo. 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
3: 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And then omo bebere na adwuma na omo ye dia so so omo ye no omo ye because onum say when we get a party leader ye nya leader for front noble lead ye na say itumi win power be ma position ye kura me the most likely say me maintain ye high therefore me tell me who ye adwuma no me pesike go and that is exactly what is happening
2: okay
3: and to kwame meeting with Maka na Eba NDC mo no. 5.1. 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Ebia it will go a long way to affect us. Nti yen chese ania me ya. 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Omo nsase. Again, you need a good opposition to also make sure that opposition in Yamay. But Yanum for you soon almost so Omguso or Mojifa will be.
2: Okay. Meda say, thank you. Amena. Yeah. Obeka, right? Okay.
4: Once a tree and an aquam is sounding in semi to your ball, General, I see didn't get here.
2: On only
4: in a thank you talk, or yeah, on also church, and you may be a see, yeah, ma, I'm taking decision, being in yade. I feel say it's about time NDC leadership, or more, you're very careful about, or more can in public.
2: Yeah,
4: once the elections are over, long time 2024, ton, yeah, 2025, yeah, about 2026. Internal decisions via my, you know. What about public? Who come amount for nine day? Who catch amount for nine? Be more mad than banana may be so. Because at the end of the day, you know, you must say, and confess, shall see a dream, dream say, oh, say, yeah, yeah, Papa John Dramani Mahama, say, oh, fra Ben one. I was saying, NDC, Omunya, a genemusini for fro. No, a flag bearer, my party, and it's in a year crampo, no, and a year cry, ya too, I may be crampo perceive, he say, eh, be a way up a so approve for flag bearership, eh, way up a so, and ya, sir, a queen, ya know, ain't ya cry away and chas, any and tears say, who one year may be home. And to say, whoop, I'm wanting, I be can't sing beer, and more beer, drink was okay, and then that division ya by parting. Because I dare see the obey open old wounds, dear, and as a walk, I will be a yaw. But yes, I dare, ma take the session. Who said the session I'm more taking a bebwa party, no? Say be ambit me a winny power. My ye ye a see ye. It's who sank or found one sam qua can. Yen ye nipa. A behani pa nature say, ye ever papa harin a juice to time I know ye minority leader no. Na ebian ne juman say niana. Is that what you are trying to preach? Sank ebian quota so ye minority leader and capatin into me winny power na. What ya say? And see, I know who here. So they should be very careful about the things they say in public. Secondly, so I feel say that what they should focus on is unity. Because among call baby, among Jew baby, a 2026 money away. Among young Jew baby, I say anymore 2028 and Sunday Aqua Kotwaba. And they say party, no, there was so many and they uncle for Shane in Anne say at the end of the day, the ordinary Ghanaian said they be a mechanic as a cinnamon stem. Zemoba, Bemono, more yet the OBI expected some obey. The more campaign kind and one a moody swana. Therefore, sir, ye pinch and pinch it, my ass, and under ye throw jab. Oh, what's ya saying? You know, him to say, eh, Nana Kwame or being kind, you know, and this will be back at your Miss Sissy and San Matias, see, who's there, having a juice to Janifa. They say, I see drink it, yes, to Janifa. In so many now, subtle jabs, now see, I try my home, and ye no ne bebwa. O mon fair noon sin chain. There was so mo yarnes or mon prenomusum when you munyam. Nagana Fonka say, you. More campaign, yeah. A year I said, don't get here, church, my way in, you say, be young, come bet me a rainy abbey to pie, no, my rainy abano. The year shall share none more ye. Now, fin will be quite quarter to a master, maybe we'll cut yaka cra. At the end of the day, what? So be crown pope to me and ask of a so share, say be at 2028 to be ya, quenyano. Now, flag bearer ship when ya, at least, ye what dear. But men kwa ye se me chow se na we yen e jumase because sebia na ye nyin e susu sebia harin e juice wenya se to me no sope. Two years na then a wo chunk of four. 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And two de wo ye wo dea ye wo de. 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The part will be divided. 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
2: okay abena abeda se Jay-Z. Who are about to be at the
5: The matter has
3: been. And the debate.
5: The matter has been. And the debate. And someone who am a kind.
2: Yeah.
5: But any agent on also name someone I'm a kind in Iagin. And someone I've been on kind on the Iagin. In fact, in ISA.
4: Yeah,
5: to my research.
1: 5.1.
5: Mobile research. And I'm on my morning query. I'm on my campaign. And it is also normal. Party for now. Omo yes and normal. The party will actually go through this phase. But okay. Some of us just think it is too early. Considering the mood of the country, I had about 2024.
3: I said to me ban tem
5: whenever governments come to power, they are not thinking about that, so they are thinking about the next election. We're expecting to say you not think about the next election too quickly. You think about the country and how to govern the country.
4: Exactly.
5: But you came to power and I make a reset there. It is too early to start thinking about the next election.
3: Yeah, but we are resetting the country.
5: If it's a problem. Whenever governments come to power, mm-hmm. our first objective, they start planning out the next election. And give it to your own for almost cancer on Baby resetting Ghana. In the end, he said, reset the nature said practices are. And your man, I canina, I'm for young Kwan could do baby and mobile mobile. No more chum worth his practices, no one I any papa mono mobile and one Mosumba within 3 months now. Obia started, thank you, tall now. Obisa started keep fit now.
2: Hey, I would even send for Nabana. Waba, waba.
5: Hey,
2: said the
3: Apajana.
2: What to say? I have a butterfly wings, you know.
3: Apajana, I'm going to go on Sunday.
5: Finance.
2: It's 8 o'clock.
5: Unye uncle.
2: Na, miwe ya sports name ba.
5: Yeah, unye uncle.
2: Give me opinion on Apajana.
5: Ah, yeah, me say yeah.
3: Oh, say on one pound. On one of first sports.
2: The truth be told.
4: Yes,
2: I'm here now. Is he making me? Abena, no crap, they say.
4: Yeah.
2: Politics, yeah, political animals. So. Nah, yeah, political animals because you follow political history. And you follow the current trend of politics. Yeah, war mining, right?
4: Mm.
2: First of all, I just feel, sir, Haruna Idrisu, first of all, an overly pampered Northern politician.
1: 95.1.
2: No two ways about it. Now, I will tell you the reason why I'm making that statement. Say, or your overly pampered Northern politician in the NDC. And I will tell you the reason why I say, good. Because, first of all, party Netna Sine decided, say, you lose the election in 2016,
4: mm-hmm.
2: right?
4: Mm-hmm.
2: And for that matter, no, as I said, yes, it's some leadership. You are going to a different election. Strategies are we use to when you are in power, in mm-hmm. parliament, and you're different from strategies are we use to when you are in opposition. Let's get the fact right. Haruna Idrisu became a minority leader from 2017 up to 2023. How many years?
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2: Gezi. How many years?
4: Six.
2: Six solid years.
5: Yes, a minimum of six.
2: And just when we were about to enter 2024, a year back into a general election, the same party who made you the minority leader for over 6 years, continuous, at the time, Nankrofo Bebre Woho, right?
5: Mm-hmm.
2: Kwame, let's put it on record. Say, in politics, your different ideologies, Owa Dwin, Gen Z Adwin, Madwin, Obi Adwin, and they coming together, form a political party. Okay? At the time the NDC decided to make you the minority leader, there were other equally competent and well-experienced politicians, no more NDC, but they decided, say, at this point in time, Haruna is the one to lead. True or false?
4: True. Yeah, that's true. 95.1.
2: When objected to the fact, he said, how should be the leaders at the time? Probably not. Well, members now know to unquote, you'll be an episode. So, be your leader. But the party went ahead and made you the leader. So, what is it? Why a leader? You cannot be a leader forever. True or false?
5: Yeah,
2: I mean, these are the realities of life. It do be a let us be real with ourselves. Yeah, cannot hear. Mm-hmm. The party has given you the opportunity to serve. Yes, you might not be happy because we nipa. Because at a point, you are doing your best for the party and the country.
4: Right.
2: But you are not the only member of parliament. People within the parliament and the party have different expertise. You are a lawyer. Atu Forsen is an economist.
4: Unu FM 95.1.
2: Right? Atu Forsen is an economist. There are people who are educationists. Obiani in the background or they were parliament. So if at the time, your leader, no, Obia Kaso, Yemfa Haruna Mra, what is wrong this time? He decided to say, yeah, the Atu Forsen in the bar. And when you were the leader, Atu Forsen, who came to succeed you as a minority leader and Sanda Mobile Baimun, was your ranking member on the finance committee. When it comes to economic and financial issues, he is the same person you were relying on. So what is wrong with it? What is wrong with it? Abena, assuming, sir, at the time I was a minority leader in 2017, you were the senior most. You are now for 6 years. What is wrong with it? Again, I ask the realistic question, sir. Is it the choice of the NDC or the wish of the NDC, say, Haruna could have continued to be the minority leader for the NDC and President Mahama to continue to stay in opposition? Or it was the objective of the NDC, say, Omubeye don't be able to win power as a political party, which is which? Any political party be a year to be ano. The biggest aim, and is be winning political power. Now you need to add the unity. You need to party. No, you need to say yeah. You want to do any idea? You need to media be here. Juma. And they are more minor conenim. Right.
5: Yeah.
2: That is the meaning of democracy and party politics. So if at any point in time, party need decide say baby, I yet drew you there. Who see from kakra? Tnanche kakra. Na weimra. The same member of parliament who is equally qualified. The same qualification how they call parliament, the same qualification now to force in the bar. Yeah? True or false?
5: Yeah, that's true.
2: You are a lawyer. He's a PhD holder in economics. And is it the case that we are more competent than him? Or nah, it is not. At your times and seasons, you need to understand that in politics. So, when the party takes decision, whether the national chairman solely took the decision, the national chairman, wanun kwa kwa ne kasi mi national chairman ma take decision, obiani me nyadwi ene. But ochina, you will get to understand the reason why I'm here then. Me
5: yes, sir.
2: There were several allegations at TTO, but we do not want to go into that because there is no evidence to substantiate that. Kwame, it was a 137-137 hank parliament. Yes, you won the NDC, the speakership. And what happened to Ghanaians? We can always put Ejuma Amobeye in that hank parliament as a leader on the table and analyze the pros and the cons. And for me, party, you know, at any point in time is bigger than any other individual. And at any point in time, the party did decide, so nipa we ni ye de ne kwa, you the individual, you cannot position yourself so you're bigger than the interest of the party. And what was the interest of the party at the time? The people told you, say, look, the election in which we are going into, no, it is about the economy. It is the economy that is going to win us the election. So allow the person who is an expert in that field, lead us. Okay? Let him position the debate. And somebody should help me and say, indeed, Atofo Osinbeje a leader, he performed poorly as a minority leader and an NDC barber. It is not true. He equally did creditably well. And then they obia a heli NDC abaya. It is because of why. The same person you are telling me, say, Nan can say you through how many be a leader. Please let us be realistic a little bit. Edu baby at the collective interest overrides the individual interest. I'm not make another here. The more reason why I told you, sir, he is an overly pampered northern politician in the NDC. Now let's come to the issue of your friend is say. Thank you, to any inkomo akuko koso from the north, any threat ni adia ebem ni name calling ni adia ebem unyina. Look, Abena, the truth is that many workers say I was checking the records of Haruna Idrisu. Haruna Idrisu entered parliament in 2005. He's been part of the fourth parliament, the fifth parliament, the sixth parliament, the seventh parliament, the eighth parliament, and currently the ninth parliament. Before you went into parliament, okay, in 2005, you were once the national youth organizer of the NDC. That is a fact. Later, you decided, say, Obeko constituency, serve the people, I mean, in your constituency, serve your party, and serve the government. Again, let's put on record, say, Abayin bia Abba under the NDC regime, bia Haruna Idrisu a deposition.
3: Yeah, sure.
2: Right? Kwame, what time did Asiedun Ketia become a general secretary of the party?
3: In 2005.
2: The same time as Haruna Idrisu Ube, yeah, national youth organizer.
3: Yeah.
2: I'm not going to make another here. So these are two individuals. Assuming, say, mu enter Adabraka, the headquarters of the NDC, the same year. One decided, say, oh, maybe my enter me pay 4 years, but me do you to organize any we are.
3: Me
2: may come a constituency, may call parliament, may be the minister. All these years, that is what you chose to do. Somebody also decided, said, maybe 2005 year, my bay, maybe I mean, qua by moon, kodia by position, BAB. I'll stay with the party.
3: Mason party.
2: You are serving party from parliament. He's serving party from Adabraka headquarters. Difference is Benu. You are the same people. So simply because and up to now you cannot forgive. Kwame, the political animals within the NDC, the ACNA, we are they are ABC.
3: Oh, of course, ABC.
2: Let nobody deceive themselves. President Mahama, acha at the end of this year, the power will start to shift from President Mahama. I mean, so what is the challenge here? Asiedun

0: 30 years has stayed at Adabraka. Managed the party as general secretary from 2005. ABC 2022, right?
1: Mm-hmm.
0: Until so decided, say, I want to call general secretary, I want to call national chairman.
1: Yeah, chairman.
2: Only FM 95.1.
0: Yes, I agree. Say, the thank you to now, the supposed thank you to now, see, you don't get here, you know. I take it too long a time. Achadodo. Right? Achadodo. Because as a national chairman, you are seen as the father figure of the party.
3: Exactly.
0: And think how we are, you know. Now we're chasso. Right? But again, Kwame, let's ask the realistic question. And your resources been as you don't get here, they thank you to all. That is the first question.
1: Mm-hmm.
0: Question two. The party people now what from Nisu and Womusu and in TMU and Womu TMU. Is it still happening? Is it still ongoing?
1: It is.
0: So the question again is that, is there a need for somebody to step in the gap to say look, Muna Mubuwa ya wafom wame yenya power. Until you need not to feel, say, you're neglecting. Why? And then one more about being one of the ministers, you know. Why not step in the gap in the absence of a Asiedun Ketia to say, we are bringing you the aspiration and the hope you had in us.
1: Yeah.
0: We are maintaining it.
1: Mm-hmm.
0: So that, Kwame, our party will not set into the party at the grassroots level. Or it is the case, say, Yenya party into her, Obian focus on governance, you know, right? Na yen governor mino, Yenya party for no, a party in setting in. Party for one in ya, a due time as I saw Kotuaba, Womusomum PM at Tuaba because Womu Fremon paying for now Obianfa. Let us be realistic. These are the realistic issues, sir. People need to question. And if you are able to question this, then you ask yourself, say, is there a need for the thank you tour or not? I don't care about Obi agenda or Kwame. Say, we a political animal. Not one nature. Right? Baby, a Harry Naidu, so I a politics edu. Baby, a Siedu Keti, I a politics edu. Baby, a Eriko Poku, I edu. Chief of staff. Na wo pese win ya president, a ubedi. Na wo nko any competitive election be ada. Win him strategy, I'll bet media out to it. Wo ada contender. Then you are not a serious politician.
1: Yeah.
0: Cannot hear,
1: yeah.
0: Again, the reality test will tell you, say, ahead of the election, what him say, Asiye Dunketia, the NDC had several campaign groups.
1: Yeah.
0: President Mahama Yenidieno, not the vice president. Onusuni ni team.
1: Nonsuni
0: team. Enam baby, right?
1: Yeah.
0: Then Marietta Brio Munso had their own team. Ono en mami or war a ye. MFA. Good casting was a one.
1: Yeah.
0: No more so on one side. Pablo as a national youth organizer. Enya wanuani campaign team. Pablo at UPSC. And launched the youth manifesto. People were in this country. They didn't complain about it. Whereas Asiedun Ketia had his own campaign team.
1: I want to
0: didn't call for number.
1: Exactly.
0: That is the most effective campaigner in this year then. At any point in time, maybe a President Mahama Bedru on my promise. Maybe a Siedun Ketia Bedru Bia on also my promise. Today, when the promises are not fulfilled, who is going back to the people to say, so, Bosse na ye de share mono, ya ba be munas yentimini so, nemo mumma ye mreka kra. Who is going back to the people? Or it is always the case, say, ya tu abewe, until after election, no campaign. It should be an yet, be an government. When you do that, Kwame, you destroy the same vehicle, the same party vehicle. You will destroy it. And when the vehicle is destroyed, it doesn't matter the candidate you represent. We need now open unya. Right? So it is not about me and I'm your leader. And yeah, you mean a free ho, and I'll be way by ye into your buffo that social ho. So the party shouldn't move forward. JJ Rawlings crowd didn't move that TNDC in Wako. And before he left, why? Party in your free.
1: Onse da nim sa.
0: Obi a wo ho ende bia beko. Obi a time betwam. Eye times and seasons. If you calculate your season and your timing well, you will stay relevant in the NDC politics. One calculate the year na season ne fa wa afa. So what are we saying? And because of that, people are issuing threats. Kwame, whereas people decided somebody stay in parliament, when we the ministerial positions from 2005 to date, AJS Graciano, people also decided, say, we don't better Adabraka. Yes, no more year, Juma. 4 years, be as well, one more year, S. Gracia. Yet, they are building the party.
1: You will stay.
0: And your choice.
1: The party. Na party na ayakono na ni no beso ti so aba
0: ene
1: weja se say eh
0: what are we saying
1: openi what so best na parliament obi say meme
0: ko
1: parliament
0: asie dun katia was in parliament for 12 years he could have decided still make us why yabaduma as a parliamentarian
1: yes nka say na go beto
0: and still ka ye ka say nka NDC party ni ba aba mu bi asie dun katia will be a minister true of us But he neglected all those things as far back as 2005 and decided, say, as I see, I build a stronger party. So I need to come back to the root of the party.
1: Mm-hmm.
0: So what is the bigger issue here? And my name called Thank You Tour. And I thank you to no wako first card the free consolidated fund or day. Why? The campaign time near sets. Now be a Trinity, will be a behuni smoothness level.
1: What
0: in this election, yes, and your national election. What building systems in the year? A groomy constituencies in the regions in the year. Will be a behuni smoothness level.
2: 95.1.
1: Anyway, so
0: now, what year, Juma, as a minister, you are part of the government, right? I see you don't care, your board chairman, he's also part of the government, but in corporate governance. When it comes to the day-to-day running of an organization, Ghana Port and Harbor Authority, you are here, and you are seeing that you are going to an office or manage on daily basis. Corporate governor does not teach us that. In every year, we are board chairman at most. Mako meetings are here 3 times. Na media general here are how many times now who board chairman? So it is corporate governance. You appoint people. You have a CEO. You have a deputy CEO. You have directors in charge of the organization. You have a president in charge. You have a vice. You have a chief of staff. You have the ministers. Mr. President, Ufri say Obi, ewa wo government ni mu na onye focus to govern, right? Rather no on the channel ambition. What do? You fire the president. Go and nurture your ambition.
1: In a few minutes.
0: So why do you blame Asiye Dunketi or Haruna Idrisu for this? Why? We are minister and every so ambition to be president. Nobody is stopping you. And at the time when the party even says, Ube preposition be a resign 6 months. Before Asad Wabe, the same people were criticizing the party.
1: Because it was going against them. M-warm. So a person needs can or the contest.
0: So please, Gary, please. For me, San Tokwa we no and memu or babia.
1: Gary,
0: I politics in the play.
1: Uncle Fast Boss.
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1: Uncle Fast Boss. Abaja Uncle Fast Boss and that. Election you do in a boom. We must be in the Omon Conquire a top bottom approach. We must be in the bottom top approach. Yeah, I know for the young good in Chiman point.
0: And when you have the president, Kwame, nobody is talking about the fact that you see, I am not in pay hypocrisy. You have the president, a state function, right? Minister, what boss here? You make mention, say, Mr. President, your proper thank you talk, and not the cutting razor thank you talk. Right? Obian criticize here, no. But when I see you doing Ketia said, say, oh, the other guy, and only a problematic, are we okay? And we are seen to be saying, sir, Asiye Dunketia is the one creating division. Does that make sense to anybody? Right? The president is seated on the dais.
1: Now, what to say?
0: And you are telling the president in his face, so the things you cannot talk about, me, I will talk about it. Yes, sir, I'm not yet disrespectful enough. But rather when I see a Nunketia refers to somebody as the other guy, which is equally not right.
1: But the other guy, he even mentioned the name.
0: And only the only a problematic.
1: He didn't just say other guy.
0: This is politics. The name. Kwame, this is politics.
1: Politics.
0: What is good for the gander is good for every other person.
1: Yango fast post. Enko na. Eh, na baka we.
0: Emre Nisua. Atwa Emre Nisua. Delegate na nim.
1: Me already me so.
0: Wo mun nim die wa ben wo mu o. The delegate will decide for themselves. Let the system play out. Kwame. And you man be why am pese e beka. If you have anybody to blame, Obi an stopping with presidential ambition.
1: Why
0: not stop you?
1: I don't know if you still want to become president.
0: Hey,
1: so,
0: President Mahama has led the NDC for the past 16 years. Nobody is talking about it. Ekufuado time or DBD NPP. The same thing applies to President Mahama.
1: Mm.
0: For 16 continuous years, President Mahama has been the leader of the NDC. Nobody criticizes that. Obi the General Secretary and also Obi the Chairman.
1: Chairman.
0: What's end your problem?
1: What issue? On our question,
0: from 2008, when President Mahama, from 2008, when President Mahama became running mate, he was part of leadership of the party.
1: Ah.
0: From 2012, or taking over from President Mills while a leader, to 2016, even in opposition for 8 years, he was still the leader.
1: Ah.
0: He is back in government again. He's still the leader of the party. And nobody is talking about it.
1: Obi Abua Musi party headquarters and TZ.
0: Please. Unyaisa, why?
3: So ade sie sika na re ni car ane compute Ghana cashback season na san be biem we dey esni sales and e san sin discount bia e ye cashback sales festival wuni e diga che emre na so se ye be che wade 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
8: What the Anna say? 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
5: 0244-068-4447. 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I draw you any map info. Am I a man or man for? Name of what I win ya in here to me. FDIG, JD, and Crack, we are too.
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13: Bidi Isaac and Sam Pitcher, I'm not so saying out of pay. I could even say, and Saka, Ewoy and Sempach Median of Mede, Esso, Ete, Emma, and out of pay. Ghana Premier League, no, weekend, and yet, Eba, Nevia, and Sembebre, and the sea, teams, the Ben, a correlation, swear draw blacks, a survivor, Bobo Kawani thing, Ete, a year, Nations FC, Echo 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

0: 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Ghana Dr. Ogumu etina ho na lai Kingston did two tables so re ne ma Ghana free ma Uganda echo walk up no ebi.
1: It was good. Yeah.
2: Yeah. How do you feel right now?
1: Okay, I feel sad because we couldn't play the penalty well and then everything is sad. Yeah. I'll just encourage them, yeah, to do more better. Yeah.
0: I know I am someone no Abrante and Eddie Latif Abdul. One of the young man of the match or Ghana came my boy and one so Eddie Etuja. Yem fa yeni and chiremu ewo and some fufromu na yen kopiemu ewo a ye and nay black maidens of Ghana swear. Wamon so ebo yonko fa kens and I say World Cup qualifiers. Now World Cup qualifiers no more ebo no. Na wom any o man it in Eddie Liberia and a debo ni ewa cross sports stadium. Na kensi next leg no, ya she Liberia e kansia ama Liberia Liberia ent me antibi. Daniela Abbas eshe go. Sadaya to Eye Wahab eshe go. Linda Echan eshe go. Jessica Apia eshe go. Priscilla Mensa eshe go. And a Mavis Yeboa. Woman eshe go sinsia. Edma the Black Maidens of Ghana.
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0: Se amnuka se die. 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Na e 51st of June. Ekosi 9th of June, the Black Princesses of Ghana or Tanzania, Dar Saram, Wamo Airboy, Juma, Ahwe, Nimu say, Three Nation Tournament, Ebetoja, Tanzania, Ene Hosti, Malawi, Eka Ubi, and the Black Queens of Ghana, Air Kobi, Wey, Eya, who says, Yomo Eye, ahead of the AFCON, and Ope, Yanimun Chilimu, Esu Ema Okasa Fitieso, Yere Ghana Premier League, and Hun Samaho to a top form, Weekend, Dina, no Shiba 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
0: sa. Went to me and te. Match in the Amazon. By results, he pia wye 3-0. Dear Tieni, ye re Ghana Premier League. Onye TV, yima amwa fi nyinano. Dear Tieni, media man eje ye. Or the 62 points. Dear Tor sumi enu ye bibiani Gold Stars. Onya 60 points. Dear Tor sumi en sa. Eye Accra House of Folk. Onya 54 points. Dear Tor su 9. Eye Dreams FC. Onya 52 points. Dear Tor su enum. Eye Adriana Stars. Onya 50 points. Your toss soon, sir. Eye Brekum Chelsea, onya 50 points. Your toss soon, son. Eye Sam Mates, onya 50 points. Your toss soon, what? Eye Sante Kotoko, onya 49 points. Karela United, et also unkron, onya 49 points. Vision FC, et also edu, onya 47 points. Your toss soon, Dubakon, Eye Betem United, onya 47 points. Your toss soon, Dumunu, Eye Baseke Holy Star. Onya 46 points. The Otosu
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0: Heart of Lions. Onya 45 points. The Otosu do 9. Eye Swedro All Blacks. Swedro All Blacks. Etosu Pade Epade Epade All Blacks who do 9 onya 45 points. Young Apostles eto so dunum enya 45 points. Nations to so dunsia onya 44 points. The oto so dunum eye Hohoy United onya 30 points. The oto so dunwotwe eye

0: 11 wonders. 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Dear Tieni. 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And 11 wonders. Bore, echo relegation. Top 4 near Medema Sporting Club. Bibiani Gold Stars. Accra House of Folk. And a Dreams FC. Obi bisasa kotokoto so say. Kotokoto so watching 8th. Onya 49 points.
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0: Wano energy go king. 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Obo 6 goals. And a dema bobo kwa wintin. E de a year. Bobo kwa ye freno. And a. Bibiani Gold Stars. 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And ra. 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Ama na enya 19 goals. Eno di aje Ghana Premier League. Ye mpene ne. Openi ya niti ni tanko Ibrahim Ekasaye. Na before so onobe bano. Ye mko tiensi openi ya niti. 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After se hassle folk. 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Niti. Eddie Asante and I say medium sporting.
2: I think that keeping consistency and then keeping your right purpose in the approaches that you put in place is so key. Irrespective of how it's going, you need to be more front looking and then keep your purpose upright. Score goals is the players. I keep acknowledging the effort, the energy, the intensity and aggression that we bring in our play, which is our identity, and also the sense of commitment that these boys have produced. So sometimes I get so much agitated and I turn out to say that, well, that is the best they can do. So we need to be more moderate in our expectations sometimes. I think that there's a lot about the clear internal culture. There's clear in the direction that we have been able to adapt, that is the best they can do. So we need to be more moderate in our expectations sometimes. I think that there's a lot about the clear internal culture. There's clear in the direction that we have been able to adapt in terms of tactical approaches, which is very key, and everyone has had the chance to do that. And you can see the employment of Cephas and the other young one. We had these young ones, but because we were not in the right moment, it is not easy to play them because you needed to protect these young ones. We are very positive in what we are doing, and we really know exactly what we have to do, but you don't have to change your purpose.
0: I know I am small periodity, edited Dramani, edited to Oriano, and Okachemini Mutale Akubu said, or Dana Players Nasi. This season has a brepa, his answer. Transfer window nuka has sent me and my players and twaso, but in all omobwe juma na
1: 95.1.
2: Very important to us. What we cherish to have is our human part of it. The human part is so important. I know that outcomes, trophies will give you the chance to stay longer, but the human part is so key that we try to believe in what we are doing. We try to be very open.
0: I know Ensma Didi Dramani Eddie Etuja Anopay Mede Eso Mona Ibrahim Tanko head coach Edma Medema Sporting Club won on a Ghana Premier League no Ojie after their defeat to Hearts of Oak no Nesma Tanko Ibrahim and so Eddie Etu from EBN.
3: It was 50-50. I mean after the first goal we came back very strongly and we had almost all the chances. And then second half the early goal also keep us behind, but still we keep on fighting to the last. I think 4-2, they win, but and I congratulate them. No, a lot. I think after the season, we have to sit down and then analyze the whole season and then look at the position that we think we need to help us in Africa and in the league as well. So definitely, we are going to do the work.
0: All right. And see, I know, Esma Ibrahim Tanku, and they were at the two, Rafael Amponsa, and Ebo Modin, Ebo Ayema, and Yoma Ekoso. Emma had to full come game no edin kunim man of the match Rafael in Kaseni
4: ne bit my car ni say ne puti effort but ne woman ni nyae no na ye mpeni say be board draw because oh league na akit minya be 3 matches continuously aka ye ne champions but
0: all right
4: ye nyani say
0: ti dia teso e horoda Quarter was some voters. Yeah. One more four. Last one, Bata. Over the current this year, I said, oh, Viva. Now, yeah, we were. Not yet, Tiani.
1: 95.1.
0: That's what Montia says, swear draw a blast, Abisha Kotoko. Na no cranny a hard drink. Young Corre said, you've been your Kotoko supporters in the same Kakra.
5: Why ending in Kelly? Someone, why ending in Kelly? So I just come back and say, Tua, for the Koyamonis, I got to Koyabo, some criminal. It's all someone now, qua. No, I did in Patua. 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
0: I'm going to go to the league. No mo ko se PSG and so dey fall as the Arsenal for into the tier no but Enra Pep Guardiola dey dwuma banawe after 10 years with Manchester City oje 20 trophies and dey mawo Bernardo Silva and so echo 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body sha Mr. Speaker and in a pound forever. Now, you can see it.
6: Today, we're going to wear that shirt in a different way. We are the champions of the Premier League, and that brings, a lot of joy, but as well a lot of responsibility. So we start to set new standards, and it has to start today. They deserve all the credit. I think they made me a better coach. They improved my decisions. They challenge me. They support me always. They are a joy to watch. But you see all different nationalities, yes. Different backgrounds. But
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16: Ani, and nointi na wade lefi. 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
17: And no, I'm a broke walking up.
15: Ubenya left kid or pharmacy, herbal shops, ni supermarkets are a bell. So, what do you do also to our friend 0244-06-8447? Left kid, what will break walk? What will nipper dear? I draw you any map info, a ma emma or man for name of our winya in here to me. 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

0: Mami, and now I say, it has only 10 minutes tonight. Obenjan.
1: Yeah.
0: You nan kan pesi e koba. Ana mo ye ya. Enti, kwame.
1: No.
0: Mkomwani diye, saa netiye.
1: Oh, yes, Obenjan.
0: For us.
1: Mkomwani diye no.
0: As political animals, you know, we'll continue to monitor the political terrain.
2: Yeah, in our touch line. Of course. Yeah, monitoring your man.
0: Yeah, to me, who the air
1: costs. Yeah, India.
0: Now, at the right time, you know, we'll do a very good analysis. Say, NDC, ni BMU, say, OBIA, OPS, or contest BIA, UTIA.
1: Contest, that's almost at the campaign.
0: Exactly. You'll be profiling all the people of all interest.
1: Yes.
0: And yeah, ma, OBIA, na the chief.
1: MOBIA, right? And 2-3 OBIA.
0: You'll be analyzing the issue, no? Emma will be in country, will be so be any brady.
1: Dabi.
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0: Yet now, huh, 2 weeks ago, or a week ago, Anna Gen Z car said, Obi, all your politics be no, at the national level. Nipaninya kok parliament, obey the minister. The next thing is office obey to me the vice president and our president.
1: Yeah.
0: And politics, Kwame, a year time and season. So time in tremor. Now, who would have thought, say, Kwame, somebody who used to be President Mohammed's boss, all of a sudden will wake up one morning and the subordinate, you know, Ebabe, you're not even the boss.
1: Ekospio Gabra.
0: President Mahama's boss was Ekospio Gabra. All of a sudden, Ekwa was a trade minister.
3: FM,
0: and then President Mahama became a vice president. Then all of a sudden, Ekwa, for nurturing presidential ambition all these years, could not become a president. But by destiny, President Mahama is president and still the boss to Ekospio Gabra. That is politics. And Nyame Shisha, Kwame, Nyame Shisha will be a Timinya home.
1: Be into injury.
0: A brand is so an ass.
1: Be into injury. Go from.
0: Say, ye the idea is so chow, Kwame. Now we are kukwasa, one whole time in ye.
1: I'm
0: all brabi ye. Now in an amwa, dear, let me free one, sir.
1: I'm a one year day, now penny for fuller.
0: For fuller, dear, Kwame.
1: Open your fuller way.
0: A dear be open ye be our bread.
1: Open for full, or do be open for enough was I need to go with him.
3: 95.
1: I saw you, Jumadini. I saw more when you had dinner. 95.
0: Yeah, more beyond 2 foot room will be when the time is right. We'll talk about all the aspirants. One more battery or mutti, one more the interest member. We'll talk about them. We'll go back. We'll look at their track record, how they've served the party, how they've served in various governments.
1: Yeah.
0: Kwame, and toko biyani baby ya. The echoes we need na we team we are coming and I'm focus on President Mahama Memu and I'm the bear campaign. Kwame, politician biyani. Even the branch executive no war NDC in him say President Mahama ne successes and NDC the bear campaign in 2028. Kwame, again, nipe we NDC the mudos.
1: Oh yeah.
0: In fact, do one akra na teacher wo munya appointment bia. E wo President Mahama aban we.
1: Be na nyen bi.
0: There are former appointees wo mu teacher ya ka say wo munya. And there are people who work so hard for the NDC. Ah wo mu no mu nkru position bia wa aban mu da. Those people are still there. And the President Mahama susu say obi be ha na dwen. Adwuma ye de ahye ne nsa no wo focus ya. Ministerial appointment here, we bought chairman positions, and you'll be a bona fide property.
1: David.
0: Sack them. Fafo for bra. Womunko, and go and do and nurture the ambitions. And simplicity. Nam wom sa what na wa ye president kufwa do dieni bi. Ah, man for ne catch also ye reshuffle. Now se won ye reshuffle. Obe koswa momwatina be mudia. Eh?
1: And a bano
0: me. Any ja womun no munye.
1: Omo
0: you have you have the decision to change them now so once some omo na be mo omo akoso atena ho because of loyalty ni de keka hoti any de enti a wonim so omo ti honti dia any let keep quiet and let the government suffer
1: because obi
0: the one president Akufo-Addo de no the same thing yes you akoto e na cha presidential ambition Into a Greek near Macro, the Cocras or the campaign. Yes, I know. Yes, I know. Yes, who are lunching my thing? Trade minister. When your president to baby. President Saki almost a min Saki.
1: I want to know.
0: Right? Can Oforiati, as you, economy your manager, MYA. Where they are too forcing in your economy your manager, MYA. Rather than yes, I too forcing your president to baby. Mona more count. Or no ankasa crown kind, but mona more cardia senano. It is a move result to force in your president to obedia. Hey, then this you mumuni economy si bia ubuana. Setekwe mu yina som dasu ye, ewo. Ha? Kwa mna dufo mu yina som dasu.
1: 95.1. Ebi on yom omega se.
0: Young guys be bre yo mwabe. So mu yina, omu yina dasu ho. Right? NDC, one money a former governor's Bibri Abe Ababe governor from the central bank who bet me a finance minister. Any upon woman of from there?
1: Bibrio.
0: Nedi and he say, yeah, Tiamun and Toko Sion Toko BNC.
1: BNC, yeah.
0: Let everybody keep their focus. A human won't mean ya won't mean
1: yeah. BNC, yeah, because say OBN and chat ne ambition. That's a human won't mean ya. Now so, sell on to now. Tell me why was him.
0: And me?
1: Hey, why was him?
0: Why me? Me wa ban mu na mi susu se me wa presidential ambition enu nti yesi nkrofo o sabotage me ministry me ba ye sika locations ne ade yesi se ba me ministry ma me de ye adwuma yesi o me wa presidential ambition ti sika ne yesi e ba no kra e ma ama me me minister no me nti me nyama adwuma wa me sector ni mu a ene na mda so te wo gye nim guase yesi aye den na ko wiase
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1: e den na wo gye
0: e choices o kwame
1: eh
0: e choices your decisions no has to be fair
1: o mo anga sa Omni no mu yo. Omanga sana bibre na interest in the dozen.
0: Why ye
1: interest in the dozen dino.
0: Na yes you tum for to me wa or roka wa fa hefa.
1: Abeti
0: ometri.
1: Ntino all rough for abet no chance of water mode and rough mabeti mea meko. Why else who see what? Who's one year rough abeti? Hey. And interest in no super. Interest in the heavy.
0: My uncle for course. And to kobi NC. Why? Mumma president Mahamba Muamba mu no womu or myeno. Na kwame. NDCBN, EBN, and you are to force in Kwan. You be banned sector by sector to say the AN. Sector we, minister we, were Juma call saying, Upper President D. Oba, ye den why ye was sector you.
1: Ah, Kwame, you be analysis.
0: Why
1: ye be nina?
0: You be called back into history, you be analyze BBN. We a party leader. What's now party new office?
1: Office.
0: And Abraka.
1: And then now, yeah.
0: And then why ye? How many people know what me a boy?
1: I wonder for now. You be nina.
0: I am Koma, you be.
1: I am Koma, dear. You remember my man for Natias.
0: I'm to a Mubwas. Kwame,
1: your man for Natias.
0: A natural. In a natural setting. When the power is shifting, but we are there.
1: Ebe
0: sign the busy.
1: You better treat data now to an opening me boy. Opening. Your mother data no. You better treat data now to. It is a data no. If you go and if you bow.
0: Is it was not treating.
1: Is that a boy and try to?
0: There is a great.
1: Oh, yeah, you do have more between data and that. We're going to analyze the data. You understand?
0: And you have a mimi issue, no. Right? You were a baby, a bit to me, sir.
1: Oh, yeah.
0: I may be a woman, sir.
1: And then, correct.
0: You will not be behind the console and the microphone forever.
1: And they, Obetina, a letter, yeah, I am the baby. Now, the color, then.
2: Green
1: letter.
2: Green letter.
1: Ubonse ndi letter yaba Ebenezer Pierre Kubi. Na odimbo so bawe. CEO
2: of the end. Ah obeja console no.
1: Yes,
2: there be o.
1: Yet in see for me. Na bi e komo nya console no. Hey,
2: nemre so aya e bi ja no.
1: What that be that?
2: Ya ni jump for fun. Nemre so
1: aya e bi ja no. Tu bon na green letter yaba.
2: Dr. Perkins na edu no so mo ye nja no kwa
1: ye. Yeah, point no.
0: As a Jason, the better technical advisor.
1: Yes, the better technical advisor.
0: And in charge of data.
1: Yeah.
0: Especially advisor in charge of operations.
1: Operations in Zodia. Ohanam Pepa.
0: Abinano, I a special assistant. And secretary.
1: What's that? And then one on the team that you're the
2: secretary for you. I want to go by now. Honorable is not around.
0: Honorable is not around, though.
2: Honorable has a meeting.
0: Minister said, go and come. But I'm a bit premenims. I'm not okay. Say, I'm okay.
2: I'm going to go up by
0: and
2: say, I'm
0: going to buy and then no budget down. Special aid, special assistant for you. One more, you go about.
1: Oh, I'm go about this year.
2: But could be a friend, for last week, in your friend. Hey, yes, I'm on.
1: Oh, for the beer,
2: when your boss will say, oh, I book your appointment. Book your appointment. I'll be aid, you're free aid.
1: Hey,
2: aid.
0: And inquiry, Amina, only a dear befa politics in the union room. You must prepare for anything.
4: And no more, dear.
0: And no cry, the Abrabomu baby, I will be an sanity.
1: You
0: make a lot of sanity.
4: So, how now
0: I want
4: home?
0: Oh,
4: one, ah,
0: no,
4: I
0: don't want one, dear. One now, who's one, and near my take you by rapture,
4: yeah.
0: Number you was a bomb car and a crew. Yes, you bear my baby.
1: Why
0: you be a
4: man came to do, didn't all.
0: Uti, yes, why you be a day.
1: Yeah. What kind of profile?
0: What's a man here?
4: Man came to do, didn't talk.
0: I've been a. The only baby is there. He said, you're the Niger for more.
1: Hey, Ben. What?
2: Where is he? I said, Ben, I recover. I said, why recover?
1: Ben, I recover.
2: Why recover?
0: But my uncle for course in a tear for the band, my young for course, umbra. Na you need a tear for the income. Hello, good morning.
5: Hello, good morning.
0: Good morning, Pacho. We did the same, that to say.
5: Wait, I did the sister free.
0: Is that free?
5: Because I said, Gomwa de Rampon.
0: Gomwa de Rampon, Mamin Tio.
5: Gomwa de Rampon was what the area.
0: I'm a meeting.
5: I'm a person here that was a prime, Mr. Speaker. I shall know a plan for Nina. Now, the person make us. She said, no, Ghana, no, Ujimu. Mr. Speaker, make us a moment light off for help. A moment light off, I know, pay, yeah, train, I didn't know, yet, sure. Yet, you know, and you are something, someone more can, a moment, and a moment, come my pan, I have
0: bread. Okay.
5: Now, and this, you know, ministers no much mean ya jumano. 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
0: Meda sister Fia 0556-692445. 0556 692445. Yeah, pick a calls, you know. Hello, good morning.
6: Hello, Mr. Speaker. Good morning.
0: Yes,
6: I hope
0: sir.
6: I'm here to meet you. Only one person, you know, be a home.
0: Okay, I'm poor. I'm home. Now, what's on? I'm
6: not paid, Mr. Speaker. A friend, Dr. Anganga, said that we are to make a free tema. Advice to be a medium, only one person from Babua. So, as you look at your catcher, say, Papa, he did that to also ask Mr. Speaker, means Ujina Mufo, or mine, as everybody's parliament, parliament now, Kawo, both MPP and NDC. And I said, since you are away as a journalist, Ujina Musa, Uber educated, informed, now entertaining. It means like Unim Day, Unim, we see. Yenia Yeti, at times, Yenia Yajo. Wajuma away and any of it because general money shows in the dorsum. But I'm not paying sorry, you choose to see a bit you, some of us, you choose to see a bit you. Simply means if you see a tree, the dear a day of mining cost or mining tree, a bequen,
3: 95.5.
6: But the two the beer now, I'll call for Nipper B. Ababet and a honoma or mobile bomb mine. School under trees, a woho. Since you'll be afraid, you're doing the light. These are some of the things that you would say. What was my boama mine? But say, at times, what of would be to say a woman with genetic nabla or nabla, whatever. And I know what kind of MPP Nia or so kind of headquarters. A treasonable offense. But we put it in the area and said, any panic to win him, and you say, baby, or to win him. So, like me, you are all calling for equity. Young Pamu Sam George. energy minister, you say code of conduct in any way, which is like you are up to something. So open or mine only kind of mining teacher in here. But so go fast uncle for you, but now said you see in few or more. I saw more can be any honoma. You can't say a boy mine. If I allow a school a season to ya to ya a year funk of we, no one's a mobile kind. And kwala omu e kan say eco school e mi ase hospital no bear syndrome sanema we nya no wo man kichire Mr. Speaker mba cho wo so
0: biti opa
6: good biti mesrawo eni die ma na die acho pa e kan say futu ni acho pa na mesrawo se aya bre fankofo a ombe ba be kan say like chairman I'm trying say you know Ivan Chi whatever Among can sema a dear mine cost or mining chicken or mining puntu. So dear costwa like a bob wall mine or mining big duty say, yes, Rwanda, journalist, a Rwanda boy. Ako falsa with the old barber ship will be, it is because of also barber ship. Or yet somebody was saying, you're discussing between me and the other. But you're making out to Martin. If I have found company any year to you, you who say, oh, Mr. Speaker, one more mine, as per baby, I would say. Oh, bon, my man, no, I say, of course, because you're surrounded by you, you will see a time. See, beat you. Maybe say, beat you. We could jarry by, me beat you. Wow, we see all the points. I'm a good chase force. So, me beat you, sir. Because me say, my say, my dad, I'm pay on my name, cost you. So, on another can say, we should be citizens, not spectators.
0: Okay.
6: It's as a citizen.
0: But also, what's your dini a day?
6: Me the doctor nganga.
0: Doc, anope mbaminda wasi, die dikai, watch lese utiye anope bia, and we are very grateful for that. 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And now no the C yeah or the year reference. Or mine no yen to mean cause radio issue I bet in a NDC phone qua drink and a yeah.
6: As I said, NDC phone qua make us send this phone qua
0: maybe
6: Obia or be can some be born mine.
0: Maybe.
6: Yeah or NDC phone qua by any ponocrano meaning radio
0: Doctor Angel
6: FM. Mean pesa station because that's a mean ya be a mepe. Obi NDC ni bi ya bonia me NDC but obi ya bonia me nche mi hu de e koso nti ontira mka sa u position no we Mr. Speaker we ya balance so hu nti NPP ni oba be ka sebi sebi bana me nto sebi ana oba be kan yansa sem e de oman ni chichire oman ni koso o beba but what the meme point na se
0: mate was here
6: you also share oman ni kan ko NDC ni asebi onye ni papa yi ano Oh, platform so oh, platform next so any a year you know be me man go school there but three na more intimate
0: okay mate better say you may hear ten minutes after nine. Hello, good morning.
7: Morning, open you.
0: Hey, over now. And what you saying? Me te onkaache.
7: Yo. Mon komoni nyina eya eji. Na aye se party bi ama oske bi se kan party asem. Join this JMPP. Yan kon minus 95.1. MPP fu on be to mo parliament on be de o. Eyo won asem. Yan this fu be yo won dia. Eyo won asem. Yan ka on mine. Yan ye yan mamu get your mind. Indeed, Sam George, no, you need to mamma, lay any do, but uncle said in Kitchen on for water. You see, in Slato, man who sent can be a basamasamasa. It's mummy and call no, and written a debby, I yet you near you, because more drink here. Into one party as someone, wind our mouth. So best shuffle, one trap or no minor more, yet the young woman. Yan can you hear ye? Yet to petrol so. In short, on my not here. A police of food you say, a phone food you say, Yan can no
0: 0556-692445. Hello, good morning.
8: Good morning, good morning, Honorable Mr. Speaker Bakupe.
0: Yeah, who's that?
8: Me pacho uni akitoa ya frame bright and me butu abu so kind.
0: Hey, bright, na den wa ko fire who's that voice?
8: Sa na ndia na dia me voice ni ya ya uza dia na se. 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Baby, I will be a me sure say onu so na nkwan so ba online na mosh. They are a case Obia person of into ya now yes rawa se obepen line backu e dia ka line no amai
3: 95.1
8: yes it me I boy my dear no I was so come for na e sha we na no pay
0: Martin Brett Mamintio
8: Mamembo foreign minister abaso ona bo okujato abrakwa enam ichiche papa ni na moto a otu se ye nuanu ma omo wa South Africa o manya asem no ye dia omo eba o man Ghana mo ama bibia ye fa. But Mr. Speaker, on my ye na ne chichiro on my own. By say it your mammo na ye penny foa, ye di a juma show monsa, aye, yes, or muye, no, my name tumpoa. Me patro, maybe some, Mr. Speaker, ye were engineers, a woman will ma, ye used to taxpayers money, edit your muka.
0: Aye.
8: Massa, ye engineers or more or my will mo. 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It's your turn and say, and yes, it's your turn and say, po. The BS tope, Kafa Kwan, Yetminko Ember. At Mota Kwan, Yetminko Ember. Eden, Eden, and you speak to ma, 1 year, you are underground goddess, be brave, a woman, and let me nurse. And you want to say, dear, and yes, so Muras are got any more. No, we is our goddess no more. My is no intimate flow. Assembly no, then assemblies no.
0: Yeah, okay.
8: And when I hear children, no, and you be beyond the president in Kwan. Why you did Juma Shamu Sase, Minister Assembly no? I'm when you went Juma, not be beyond your fine, engineers, almost when you're in Juma, and Sunoko feel now Ebia Wako, the Esso or Yeno, Uncle Yeno Wako Jessica, as any bottom.
0: Bright, may I say, offer from Emra 0556-692445. Hello, good morning.
9: Speaker.
0: Yes, sir.
9: Collins, Edwedru, Amma Molly.
0: Collins, Babin Tiwe.
9: My ball, my Amania, Yanko Poya Duma, a co deputy communication officer, a Trubu constituency.
0: I call his own car, you.
9: Hey, and yet, Fatemi, Yanko Poya Duma, now you be ye puno to who are a co as deputy communication officer, papa.
0: Okay, by a form year, dear.
9: Oh, Yanko Padum, almost a member. Na from ye my party match papa. Last 4 years me call ye and no more share me boss emre we na ye memre ti me nko na me call ye ma ho na memre afen emre na so
0: be dance money tell na me jio
9: wudin a first call and a car same be an person papa she ye problem na ye neutral oh yes a drop for ye ye neutral obi ni ho. How what Ghana says we saw to a bar? How Becca said, oh, you're neutral. But ye dear one, bro, speaker, what the way say no, my papa, I present Mahama near DCA. Oka, not so, Oka say, oh, I have reality. Say, Nampa, present Mahama, ni 1 year down the line, why you say, who will pay? Oh, only FM, the NDC phone, quite a go. So, Bonichi, na some pan, you, no, yeah, dear, but within 1 month, as a bina check a crack, no, sir, cape. Who be saying, yeah? Oh, for the samba. Oh, we MPP ni forgetting. 95. Yeah, ni yasa o mai no. Yeah, yeti me mufona yewo me muha. Yetu abane. Instead of say ye benya akonya ni ahwe amamona dipakono e ba ba bunu. Ni ahwe ase ye calculation. Next month ye ko election e your position. Ye be sha ase abban ni ja. 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speaker enye no kure enye no kure da say you look at Mumfadinim Bra, Namu Body, listen to him. Shut Mutaka, your first person was President Mahama. Probably free institution, walk around the interior minister. The modern board, so you back up. That's it.
0: May that's it. 0556 69 2445. Hello, good morning. Hello.
10: Unya, no. 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
0: Wa nso sa.
10: 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Me yiri so ni unyan ma wo obi ahun ye die.
0: E ba me ho ye ma me nti o bo de tawo fri kwa benya.
10: To de o ye de a o be cheme. 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Me Mr. Speaker, Airborne Mind Ghana.
0: Also then radio shows ni TV shows are then.
10: Airborne Mind Ghana. Can you hear me now?
0: Yes, me tell Nkase say.
10: Let me be say, in him say, radio is to entertain, educate, and inform the public. Is that not it?
0: Exactly.
10: It's not me be say, the radio and TV shows are at election. It's when we start the next election. Is it serving its purpose to Ghanaians and the public as a whole?
0: It is serving the purpose depending on which station that would hear.
10: But to me, no, I say most of the stations,
0: you need to stay relevant with station. They will educate you on the policies of government. Radio political shows now would you know. And you present a biakra and the national issues and policies there by the crime. You'll be at the TSC. So stay with stations. I will bring you the required information.
10: Stations are almost tuning what is really going on. But if I have my own way, yeah, I don't know anything. The technocrats, they know the pros and cons to make sure, say, Ghana, bring you the empire, the EFRA. Because the own cassette, what, sir, I'm doing well, run. Almost now, we turn foot trouble the masses and him. And I quack quack, yes, sir. One call uncle straight the agenda no more yena. The people carry out and say, in foot trouble no more to the correct. And some mommy business ask them no. So I think, sir, it's high time, sir, the regulators know they will sit up. Because yes, so this of a radio we frequency and not the Yaman, all in the name of free speech. And more, my Ghana. Namaste, the party, sir. Ajubro. party bia no no wintwi wintwi wo ba mesere the resetting agenda obi bia la okita appointment stay focused and forget about others because election ye be ko in 2020 the achievement of the president John Dramani Mahama and ye dey ko into ye mo ye hu mo okita appointment for now focus and many do now we the delegates we want to reward you to reward you. Have a good morning and stay blessed, Mr. Speaker.
0: Amen. Good morning. My first last caller, na media si. My time no ko yepa, but my first last caller, kaho na media si. Oh yeah, last caller. Hello. Good morning.
11: Oh, Mr. Speaker.
0: Yes, sir.
11: I no can do what you deserve. You boy, you oh.
0: Me does it. Now, what you say?
11: Nyango pa do oba can do what you phone for when you agro kra.
0: Me that was it. That was the same best Tommy Cantaman to pa.
11: I drive a joke.
0: I don't want me to.
11: My memo, I'm so kind, queen of Bugua, she and Kyo and Pass, Mr. Speaker. My name is Yellow. At Tamil's former trainer, who found a crazy school, beat out his excuses, she and Bugua, she, Kabu and Wallace. Who could have any mind? You scream, school, no more condemn. Near my name, Yenny Quire, or Yenu was in Kill. What to make car not make shelf of Bujuma, win your friend and Pinny no more Macanibi. Yamekan, sir, and the Macassa. And the American said, Meno, name and President Fubiao, Yamimi Yan said, Messoriano Paco Juma. I buy no money, my Yamaman, and personal money at me bottom. Me really am a friend in PDB Fubio. And can this for now, Master G, we never see a tour about more. Can a force so with my intomon playing your work to my pa and a bunny as I tour about mamma. And you work with you, we have no family breakdown of which no more to remember Penino, no yet to my pan, yet to my power, you know, but to our partner, Uncle Ponyajua.
0: But I say, thank you, na young for Fufubia. But your mammy first, Dama Compugana, na Compugana, your number one. 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And WhatsApp you one more on 0243-143-143. 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Etime Ede Anante Aye Wejuma and Ope GC brand Eye Wuntia and Womodi product in Yinano Ede Abba Womada Roma and Yadin Komodi in Yinano Ede Ebro. Na Pacha Utimi a Prospectus Ghana da Roma. We are wofu atimi Wobano Ebe call a year boarding school. And was secondary school, sir, who do need the Mudia Prospectus Ghana Daruma and a Ghana Education Service in T. Edu Pakaba, sir, and they know one boa, a you stress, you know, any Wahala Nina, Eddie Free was so. And Opea would see him, Wobana ready, sir, Obeko school, dear. One a year. Edupak and register and pay. 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
0: Have you catch all parliamentarians?
1: Mashaa no be working money na out to see anche. 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Na said your mum person be di ni di. Abena for the crowd on a mean
0: tear. Mr. Speaker, my father custodian. Na ofa the custodian and patcho speakers say a hanyo comb and I am walking out of the chamber. Hey,
1: I'm not boss of
0: the custodian. The custodian na won't set front page, you know, and I hope boy. I see a drink at your pins and DC Pandora's box in the home community. The how general mosquito sacked Haruna Muntaka as leaders in parliament, page 3. See, almost same penny for me and sending in. I don't see a drink at here. Haruna juice to any Ramuntaka Mubara communion and funyini edit. And I don't command to idiot. Majidi say, overcrat and crack or kind of Munsam man a day as some nebulo subo Sarah Samuel Abu Jenapo. Ranking member on Foreign Affairs Committee of Parliament and an MP for Damango, no sooner for you need the trouble ye or say, government fails stranded Ghanaians. Minority queries government response to South African xenophobic attacks. Story in the page 3. Ebom ti or chese abain am wakra South Africa. Ghana for Makwakawa Nano sent not 23rd and I see a dear mobile.
1: Yeah, and then I am suspending.
0: Yamba soon, so see a buying a fairly warm. Sasso and a beyond soon say era for conso. Edda, Crater Nature, say let's get MPP back to power. Focal rallies, minority MPs, page 2, and also Edda.
1: Okay.
0: Now, my main call the news central and a news center, mum. The new center. Now, my story behind here, I mean, to say, my fair no patch offer the new center and patch of one say Ghana card readable at 44,000 airport. So, what it?
1: I'm at him.
0: Yeah, you see an airport be bring now, Ghana card. No, you've been young for me and a year, Juma. Yeah, Juma Pan. Yes, worldwide though.

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Anyways, you're more quiet about a Juma Juma on 95.1 FM. We didn't deflect yourself, fine girls in our class before. In a baby, she has a time where you never see a four. Say, no, do Nina Bop and our Joe Acuna for radio needs it to 95.1. In an apple, copy a bear near four. When you're a drum, we say, we sound to me and Koda. And you're four near Bush and four in Yahoo. We are in this together. Sesiri mu, sare hu mu, esu mu, bibia ye nambo mu, ye sentafo, aye pambo mu, mutuna metie, mituna moti. 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When this wedding, no, I was a bem. It's a set bem, ne bebe muso. I do what they be a week in a see Biana opportunity. Nasi I shall say, it's not their mouth of flow. Bepacho, this week, a consistency. My consistency, na no yet didn't change excuses. My modern one, no yet didn't change, and then I know. But whom I didn't ye? Oh, but whom I didn't ye now in your results? I was able, may I me bomb whom I didn't mean your way. However, like Sana, when you're crowd to me, shut down for Lou. I saw an hour when you're scout for Mutumi Dinibia. But also, when you move from a mile 20 cities to cry out to say, my brand and mina, it's me son, so many years. It's very important. But say, let consistency speak louder than excuses. Appear more than and talk less. Do work, show working. More action, less talking. Huh? Now, sorry, and a panana and a funny crown and a crow. I waiting. And never cry me, even I'm sorry, bear 4:59. Then I'm here movie, but I'm sorry, yeah, and I'm far phone.

So, we and I'm I didn't mean you pine say. 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Let's just say need my phone bana. Ebe hu be hia si picture. When me say me nko na me yes am from so. Un so ye bi. O sorry no pa first 10 minutes 5 minutes no. Fatina se dwendwene wo ho. Plan ne me no be ye. Asakra no afa phone. Me no kra se phone na me di ya malama me di nyane. Tenya boy and me team and any crammy, some who could dread me crack me, no me, no be a crammy. It's an abandoned but a she be a my mamma, M1 my journey and a padron and who have fresh mind. It shouldn't be crowded with social media and my name. What one up and why when you mean in area to tune in area, and also I do to me for phone me, so and yes, I phone the crowds I had and up a two. And yes, I will risk Gabby any more. And yes, away the bonny be near Pawacha. It's an opportunity to a phone crowds, I know. Dear, now would you teach him when I am from all the chim? You never did into 1 day, they are pat out. And they could be a phone crown opportunity to a yen. Come here, hey. You are a power crown, and any more craft on this hand. Or baby, I did jab a do phone as one. Then I won't prove a phone this hand. And your wow phone. Have some time for yourself every morning. Have some alone time for yourself. Legend John, when the fabric service one, but there are there. You are becoming too addicted to phone. Oh, yeah, sure, hope, no, yeah, I shall bonnet ya basso. So, to an ammo, you can't join. Movie, I'll cover once again, a woman, 95.1 FM. Did you imagine my sniffing fleece, you say? You're going to die at home, right? Goodbye, and come with the Macomas of Pampers, I mean, no more. I don't go nowhere.

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Me say mi betu me penyu fo ni. 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Na mu akwa baba umi ane ni 5.1 FM. 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
1: 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You see, the papa yet to be away, be an aquanasa. John, the engine could somewhere be who are no, I can't. 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What does it mean to him so much, master?
0: You see the attack.
1: Jumping you phone in a jumping you put out Friday, so my yard, Doyeno,
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1: On to a monk, you may be on me, be a Nacopo and shred you, man, among
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0: Oh, Betty.
2: Mitchell and Kache.
0: Yo.
2: You'll be a Mitchell.
0: Be a Betty.
2: By my name, Mitchell Margin.
0: You.
2: Mitchell Margin, by me, they feel it. Scabia is Ghana for you. Corruption and that's any. And you're the MC. If you name.
0: Mm-hmm.
2: Remember Jasham.
0: Jasham. Nature, Betty.
2: Oh, wait, Mitchell.
0: Okay.
2: Examination, cry you walk for now.
0: So that's right.
2: Oh, but why is it not you? Why did you do?
0: Sir, Yati, your dassy. Was it as I'm so cry a wapo, then ye shall see Gabby Dubotum. For true, Numina, Brabono Edney. Hello, good morning.
3: Oh, Philly, good morning.
0: Rosemore.
3: Me ba chai akwa ba. Like my moon tremble bass and me checking my house as months be a bar. So I'm a pamotawa, more fun chummy. Then, sir, Uber keep your nest, say, oh, my boon, a bayonim was here. Hopefully, Miss Margin
0: to Uncle Canis is here, yes, sir.
3: Uncle Canis is here, and I'm a home tunnel. One in ye.
0: Sure. That's a power response.
3: Your class winning, you know. And let me have a tom with you. When you saw the compliments, never bear, madam. Or what do you want me to have a command in? Lady Machia, why?
0: You be a betty,
3: bye
0: bye. A DDS, so I shall see I was some quine. See any more can say what Kramuto or Rosemont will train a noom. A DN, Yamao, enjoyment time, enjoyment. Hello?
4: Hello?
0: Gideon, since you say 1 year day. O giddy shaggy. 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Hello, good morning.
4: Oh, Philly.
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0: Yo.
4: Brani case no. The mechanician and the second year be beyond poor. Any plan I answer, no. But the panic will be an annual outer. Who should be to me be a juma? Then will be with Yah Obewa against a Biau Gedi, a Janu, Evian Awful, and I'm so one candy. No beautiful, who should look off you also with me, no beautiful anchor. 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
1: yeah on network no network no edi Safrebium.
2: Hello.
1: Eddie Safrebium.
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1: 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Hello. 0556692445. Hey, I want to give you a situation. 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She said, you'll be dealing with that cream, where the amount. And come up with Charamaniana, and I come up with them, no, what you know. Hello, good morning. Yay, emwa. And then they mean Nintia. Ah, they am a queen, sir. Mufan Chemi. And then draw. The baby more Jumajuma with Felicia say. Oh, only 95.1 FM. A Jumamu to send Kumani Eboy. Into so baby, so I dare my phone out so boy and Kumubi. Now a classy Hanum. Also, Casami and Tony. Bodina Kabiaka say free. Never care, Busuana, when I had the power, had the winning more. Winnie Mwa me catch low, glassy had dear, Oba went to men cock. Just say, ye be wow, wow. Ebem when you are Joe home, over saying you're now for baby, umber for what church I wore. Hello, yay. And then the emmy one. More fan chame what it. Minima de Codia, a fidian air, ya, queen, sir. Wa Fred Ginasuna, Catena Fribium. 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What's the one Rema will be a Roman name Romuchina? Wadama, Jem what it. Wa my uncle and trunk, I won't trunk me sing. Hello? Udem. Good morning.
3: Morning.
1: Pacho Bibi Aboko.
3: Nami Adam Bok for your friend Victoria.
1: Jo, Vic.
3: A castle for you quay.
1: Jo.
3: But I can make crank on cancer, Papa.
1: Uncanchy, child.
3: Maybe no, so an ashes, so I can't look at you.
1: Okay. Okay.
3: But I am a Tiana woman, oh, could
1: you pray? You, Obetty Farmido, Obetty.
3: And a winning now.
1: Mumba, bye. And near media no crane across some of her being yummy. Media. And sorry, and how cry. Oh, so me have crowing, I'm no summer. Oh, but yummy flat. Tell the Kodia Mopel who be at some of this kind of summer here, moving home. Some person will you make the moon can't say, Moody's game sooner for the moire. Metum. Hello? Good morning.
4: Good morning, Abneni.
1: Akwabo, medo, akwaba.
4: Oh, I saw can in them.
1: No, so card in tia.
4: Because one can in them, HR no be say any down. Mm. So one can in them now when you're free.
1: When you're free, you.
4: Abneni.
1: Oh, Betty Pan.
4: Amelia and Ubia.
1: Ubia Betty. Just make your penny up while Jenna fresh. And now, family cool. And I'm a taba. And I'm my Betty. And I'm to my toda pure yo. Hello, good morning.
5: Hello, good morning.
1: Derek.
5: I'm saying, I'm a friend to take time. Somebody will blame me. Clue. I'm a uni. I'm a friend.
1: 0556692445. Hello, good morning.
6: Oh, Philly.
1: Sweetie pie.
6: Abom.
1: Yami Adam, you hire a dean outside, swear.
6: Yami Adam, me just go for near Georgia.
1: Akwaba.
6: And dog be a Friday and we do be a now woman be a dear man, they come up more to the sense. So I feel kinda situation, me woman. You won't say, media ye. Mm. Or frame me, or see a tuny drew more daho, but master Nakano, which you are sending me 50 cities.
1: Oh,
6: sending me 50 cities, nor yard daho. Yame, Emperor and San Cano,
1: no
6: solid gender, then one massive health, Namitra Man.
1: Amen.
6: Obi Bialo is got this opportunity, Yame, on Yanakas here, Nebre and Yapata, then Yame and Yami or Tias and Pampa, Wing. A seed of contact.
1: Amen.
6: I mean, did he say one day, it wouldn't be as it is now.
1: Amen.
6: Let me jam an answer.
1: Amen.
6: Madidia Akoye.
1: Amen. Nana Makasia Frau Ebuo Sato Anna.
6: George.
1: Dada Dina George na the back class.
6: George, Madidia, I'm the back.
1: Na dia na na ne ono so baye visually impaired no.
6: The da da ni George ana de bia me de ba.
1: George Atiko.
6: Da bi.
1: Wona o de o ba so visually impaired no.
6: Me na me ba ni ne ya Friday na me
1: friend. O ba ne friend say.
6: Me ba ne friend Steven.
1: Ah, Mati, o de Mati. Mati me do. Nya mi hira o mo mo bo a wo no.
6: Your friend Steven. And baby, me need to go to school.
1: Me kai nam you say fra webo ana ato.
6: Da.
1: Mati me do, Mati.
6: Nya me nyo bi bia.
1: Amen.
6: The onipa ko obi oni a enam no so a e bia so ye ne so so nya me onya le kese.
1: Amen.
6: Nya no fi adom kwa adom.
1: Amen.
6: Me bi ka obi bia.
1: Amen. You say that. Wa wo yi wo kapre e de bo a George bia nya mi hira wai nya mi o ma wo boto no enye mamuso. Hello.
7: Good morning. Morning. Hello. Delivery.
1: Odo.
7: A jo ho ye.
1: E pa cho nya mi adom na oso e.
7: Ah, mi so mo ye. The Gideon is present song.
1: Gideon you.
7: Ah, em se wo kasa na ma no na oso e.
1: Yo, Gideon, where the crash be a friend Gideon said you would need a tina. A juma mawa wono, or more ye promotion. Promotion may lasted for 6 months. Now within the 6 months, near double will be a catch your son for 6 months. And a promotion every year, a jack double or nema. And then so be a jack at your genadada. But HR will age at the animal. Gideon Dino, when train free into Gideon, dear, but so me watch ye spend the way. What just can it be a musa? Copen said, ne. What then I send by, say, what just can I? Or show some much and a nimble grass into Uncle Bob Mamma near no moon training dinner, and I say, Uncle Sunny's can no fine training room.
7: Oh, Uncle Mamma near. Hm, Uncle Trum. And every more who said, I am a quarry before. Yes, I know a trum will say, you confound the eye, ha.
1: The neighbor
7: brothers at Nanida.
1: Yo.
7: You bo mama na ye pa.
1: Yo. Ati pa. Ati.
7: That's it.
1: You said that.
7: E ti obi a.
1: Obi a beti.
7: Dey dey ti se en tin gbem na e wo mo ana ya remba ko.
1: Ani. Ani pa mi do.
7: E ti o.
1: E that's it. E that's it gidio. 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Has been give me chow and so me chow water the gardener. Madam Fiona and Baba NSC, I mean, maybe away me chow.
8: Hello, madam.
1: Hello, good morning.
8: Good morning.
1: Pacho Bia Boko.
8: Pachani and also
1: Pacho Meso, sir.
8: Plus 20.
1: You, Medo Yankasa.
8: Hello, madam.
1: Medo ATO.
8: Aye. Manning, Onja, Chinani, Acheno, and the near interest net that no on Saviano. If you do not with me, I obey ye.
1: Obey ye. Obey ye.
8: As Manenka, Yanka Menka.
1: You. No,
8: I'm a chapter at Tampana with your phone in the.
1: You will be a bit.
8: Talk about my chair with you. I will be a morning.
1: Bye bye. Obey the Nedia, but also only the Muy in a different room. No money in the free system. Nimu. A human only in the 4 years in the Busumi be an Akatiaba. Oya Mafu Frons today be a mutuanica. What so on can and catch now? What just can now 4 years? No more be a mutin or workers, and I said you may wear a moment form so because my judgment also would not to me. Timidi or Mudia, a mon and my year. Minu has some can. Or see Gideon, your head around Kobe Bianco can. May I make us a frame Amos, Minstra and Mibomidini, Womunya Machine. Jo. Hello?
9: Hello, madame.
1: Medo, what's up by you?
9: And then my summer
1: be okay. I will say, dear, you obey your home, Joe, my dear,
9: your home,
1: Bye. Hello, good morning.
10: Hello, good morning.
1: Bacho Biaboko.
10: I don't know.
1: Bacho Mihoya Pound.
10: baby Bruni Amanase.
1: Yo, baby Bruni Akwaba. Baby Joe, yo, Yankasa.
10: I
1: didn't hear.
10: Sir, I want to no more yet.
1: I'm going to say, hello?
11: Hello? I'm going to say,
1: I'm going to say,
12: ara ya bosom
1: yo besa fresh ana ko fosu nyam rem
12: anya no kreda
1: yo
12: wo pa wo de ma fe no de hwe so wo tuma fe nyuma
1: yo
12: wo tuma fe bi mja
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12: how feel
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12: asam na se maybe e me anka menka unka anya waje so wo bo boso achi obi a wa dwum ho enka achi obi a se se na ko ti se mpen fo no hu se se na kwa na wa chira so oh Media minimum seven and stra move to a mumuye because it's an agreement across to the seven. I don't even know. No, other radio, no, or fry, I think I'm not busy. How about you? So, we are going to be out. And you're moving now.
1: Bye bye. Hello, good morning.
13: Hello.
1: Good morning.
13: Good morning.
1: I should be a boko.
13: Boko, oh, Philly.
1: Sweetie Pie, darling.
13: Oh, but I was from Mama Linda.
1: Yay!
13: Akaba. My son, Ramuda.
1: Kafra, Malinda, Kafra, Pa, Kafra. Kafra.
13: That's it. I am in Sudia. Uncle Macam, because I was so nice. Ebiana, Omutian, Saba, Umpasso, so the kind of Kariana.
1: Okay.
13: I'm going to go to the school.
1: Into a musen or ho.
13: I don't say. Miss me high dying so man, which is a dance gun and music in the many a cacra. Hey, when you'll be able to buy my laptop and I said, me and dance canoe, hostel
1: canoe. Joe. Now, cause when you was going here, laptop.
13: The part of your accounting.
1: Where accounting? Joe.
13: And
1: if I rest you, for number 2J
13: 0538. 500
1: 627.
13: Same bobby. 0538. 500 627.
1: What are
13: you?
1: Oh,
13: Philip,
1: I'm watching. I'm off. Bye.
13: Bye.
1: Oh, you know, bow. I dear, want to mean your crab. Said me fera de pan sunya wona ba hia de a oso de fera to nche ko bisa obi o ko so nko bisa unye bi ma kwara no nyame shira wo for what nyame shira mo the sacrifices amoye maye untumi kura na wo ye na wo kire wo yam kom yam kom de men kire mankra ne nidi ende de menom na adwane set set menom kwa de be che di cause me so so no me yo bi ba. Hello.
14: Hello, Phil.
1: Sweetie pie, darling. My darling. Yeah, yeah, yeah, yeah, yeah. Yeah, yeah, yeah, yeah. Minnie, Minnie.
14: What you say?
1: Me pa chome ho ye now so eh.
14: Oh, la you see a shit.
1: Enyagro. Enyagro.
14: My friend, 45 times.
1: Kafra me do. Kafra with them. Ye mon komo.
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14: na da request amba samba e be yi ah first in fili an appear me chew bia wa class
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15: Sele di aboko.
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15: 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I'm afraid ye wajumem. 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Ye ya ate ina adum moho. Ima woho izwa around. Ita around. Merelem around. Yeah, ina ye around.
1: Mumbo ajuma di.
15: Nano pe sele. 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
15: Hey, Rosemont.
1: Wase ho ama ho.
15: Hey, I'm a power idea.
1: Wase ho, wase ho.
15: Ya mi so ne pa na. If you look at it, sometimes your friends and professor the edu na ye gina.
1: Ai.
15: Happen me ho.
1: Waje di. Waso ahwe na waje di wudi yeah. Adanse ye.
15: Ma Rosemont, o mblemi nkofo na ekasa.
1: Dwane ne soja.
15: Enye adu. Enka se fe ni.
1: If you dear papa, I've
15: been letting me at the two. Nanny Mutu about 5 seasons. You'll be there 15 days.
1: Toya or your bad iPhone, near Mujer.
15: The first I met me at the four.
1: What do you mean?
15: Red to me cry and here is the movie.
1: This all the Akai rice water, Ukofia, yes, it's
15: you.
1: Yeah, yeah.
15: Silly.
1: Mendo.
15: Amen.
1: Your
15: Yama Adasanina, I mean, so
1: I never want to cry. Amen.
15: I mean, Sammy, Gideon.
1: You.
15: Accounting, we have baby on end salary. NASA on end salary. A chrono. I said, I say, 1 year, you may be an market year. I be doing some. But I say, 4 years, you may be an appointment letter. Appointment letter, and so you say, T amount I did a man every month. And you successful, be others also, and you're an idiot. Into Uncle H and your Uncle Bonaman, your mom reverse it, scan a baby in some.
1: Okay.
15: And some and what you know, call about who kind. Or say a bonny. What I say, a bonny, and yenny sika, and yenny mucha. Into onion and tem, Uncle Bonaman,
1: yeah.
15: Uncle can't say it, and I'm reverse it. A good as no me, my ya. Onion and tem cry.
1: Joe,
15: really boy, you ma,
1: idiot, you follow.
15: I mean, so,
1: Emmy Stouts upon you. Or say, unaccounted earning. Mafuna fumeni suka kaba samu demokai ya munchongo baby ya baby meditation. Also on end salary on bibioka profubi. Akoye mi rayi kakra but mekai. Hello.
16: Hello. Hello.
1: Good morning.
16: Yeah, Edison.
1: Me pa chome ho ye now so eh.
16: Hey, my bro.
1: Kafra.
16: Mo ye.
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16: Ah. Me amba kan se. Oh boy no, obobo dia no nkoka.
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1: Oh nice. Say o remo onye yi.
17: Oni mi say me flow you na body affair me say me flow na on friends me na yen yen conference call.
1: Aha.
17: Ana me say me ye me free by o first one make at no. I my wife was after here on friend wife for me. O bo me fa no ntumi da. 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
17: I o feel ba me chia Amelia.
1: Yo chia no.
17: Amelia ya me chia no.
1: Oh.
17: Ana o pe abuaje.
1: Sa.
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18: they say TikTok to so se TikTok e ya me bia he
1: me da se openyi me da se openyi
18: ya ba ka yoku
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18: so to wa hanti omo do nyum no na me fan sa Bye-bye.
1: Hey, let the opinion say. Let the opinion say, pardon you more. And then they are dead. And then they are tobacco alive. So, asan ta bo de lai so opanyi se ne de yen fo odonwum ne yanyinu opanyi so aja dwen kire no mene ne aja so koka kire no koka kire no na ebikro meka se de atwam no de ma ne twam na omu ntwe sika ne soma no omu tumi ka se obetua because say omo form so omo na ye na san form so na ba aha nti de aye de will bear the cost. Now, if going forward, no, they will see what they can do about the rest of the issue, which is very brilliant. The minister, when you just said, "Missy, me the question, not to one more. Most submissions are more than one. Me imagine saying, 'Your classroom can bear the pain. We need to get one go.' Oh, the minister, my dodo, the minister, you are locked in with us. Oh, you're 95.1 FM. We didn't finish your say. Fine girls, forming our class prefect. You could die on one bar. You see your pa." Meba, and come on second one, dear, me see you, oh, ja. Meba, see, I don't go nowhere, stay tuned, I'll be with you shortly.

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3: Daya juma bibia wie. 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Your officers name you know. 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Now, what to be that I'm safe with me? Are you overtaking? Now, are they a cobble? Now, a possible accident. In fact, that time now, a more casual accident, you know, personally, I didn't believe it. But shortly after most of work. There was that thing whether it is true as to what they are saying. You know, immediately, you know, I said, you organize the nearby scene, you know, as they say, you know. The buyer, you know, obsessed, you need to be so around.
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6: engineers and urban roads gave them what they should do, instructed them that there is a drainage here that after their construction the drainage if not constructed wall will make this place flooded. It's over here now. We realize that after the rain all over, houses around this place were flooded. Even the street was flooded just because that drainage has not been constructed. So we are stopping work today. So everything on this site will stop today until they tackle the drainage. 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
7: 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Ama, the Bibia, I call Adana.
0: 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And July ni June, Juma, may I
1: dear Obi Sam Zadi, a free calendar, no?
0: As a son, I ran an el bonnet, dear, said to Mrs. San. Eh, Bakin and ye, Melif, where we are ready again the other day. Ah, Bakin and Melif, where we are the antecedent in the calendar, dear. I was just saying, what weather forecast? See, I do it, Mia, and Untia. Yeah, come, man, so Yvonne, and Nikwe, a Japon, Abba. Yvonne, I wear my high.
8: Many of my jaws.
0: Now, where am I tempted to say?
8: In your go so to Encino. Ever has a hard moment to Encino. But a mini baby, a becker said, 1 hour flat prune area no yamba sesiom but it's drizzle kaka
0: en kra dia petit kra yiri frankrofo na Yvonne China mo no ene wa mu si anasa regional minister madam Rita ko ho no mti no construction works ni wa mu suspend e
8: yo menu ka say the construction works no ma suspend e en ko so biem anopay ma sa ho e wi ri kra ma san akọ hwani esi wo ho se Miss Mimi ho bakomo no mehun se na ona wo ye juma e wo ho no erera gata 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flooding and I'm saying ye hu no no enko so emma e san se e ho no mu no in himself, kind of hope private health facility or home, and so ewom in Temu or a new money chain nine. She flooded no cost one at us there, a behadrin, a son said, near Timono, a hadrin that, and here him said, and then the Menuko Hunka crano, and yes, resumes a cayenne, and then ya Omaya Kaka netters or my jasmine, but your bumpire is a pretty this week, economic week in an a behu proper. Drainage system, I was a
0: One more feed you made the national construction works national. A month from one, Sambe and Womakai, one who can have China more. There was Sham and Sho Tana Wayama, there was Eco Quaisi, and Crabron Nibron Rinsu, China more baby assisting Sho Toya, not a one of my ma. One month for whom say Yaku Crusade and Pork, and said yes or said the Bayamono. One or Titi Ben Ben will drop her dear hormone, and now one more dear worker.
8: When I was teaching Potemu Hono, as at last year, and Sunday Media in the best house, and now when any end your home boom, as I said, no moon, sir, Hono, technical phone back at all there, a retention site that Sension FC a show ever for my, and says a phone to Nukaka, and Sana a releasing to no Ako internal. So we need now be see a damn or not drainage system, no one in the NHS. Obonibese, you are worsening the situation. In Tin and Kofana now put in one day, Omani and your home. Omo resist a crack, no mom say EPA, fire service, name municipal, name technical for say Omaha. Now, Omo technical eye and a trauma say as a sage media no cohort. Nen ye went to make a home for you, but ye Omo Renimo say Oma Penaswa, my Juma Diano, accosted the necessary drainage system, no, as a summer cranny year to ensure that. Since your toa, Uncle Fair to Hono, Uncle Ha, I drink a fancy of that particular stretch now, the only Kofodia apart from Kenkin Factory, private hospital, Newlands, or Highway in Sukakra, Bones, Hono, and Sukakra, Master said, Yami and Patana, as a wood dino, intubating your fanata.
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0: Ah, Chino, I said, you can who's our tire.
1: Oh, no, no, bro.
0: I said, you can drive me. We are our tire report.
1: So, we are our report.
0: Okay, Yvonne, one year you made us here. We
8: that's
0: a bread. That's a lumba. No, no, Yvonne, you create Japan. Now, I was your tea and cry, dear free up for your man. Temuno.
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1: 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Another.
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0: Papa with your baby, your baby, your baby, your baby, your baby, your baby, your
1: baby, your baby, your baby, your baby, your baby,
0: your baby, your baby, your baby, your baby, your baby, your baby, your baby, your baby, your baby, your baby, your baby, your baby, your baby, your baby, your baby, your baby, your baby, your baby, your baby, your baby, your baby, your baby, your baby, your baby, your baby, your baby, your baby, your baby, your baby, your baby, your baby, your baby, your baby, your baby, your baby, your baby, your baby, your baby, your baby, your baby, your baby, your baby, your baby, your baby, your baby, your baby, your baby, your baby, your baby, your baby, your baby, your baby, your baby, your baby, 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
11: uja. Imagine what that means to job creation instead of, because if you don't do this, the young people here need to come and join me and the chief executive in Accra looking for work. Meanwhile, there's opportunity to earn a better living in their own community. All they wanted us is not handouts. Create the opportunity for them to live within their own community and make a decent living. That is what President Mahama is trying to address. I want to take the opportunity to let everybody know that reset means that the old way of doing politics. Just recently, I had some other politicians sitting at home when they had 8 years and did very little about this, started counting what they claim they have done and somebody is taking advantage of. Does this bridge look like something that was completed and somebody is taking advantage? It doesn't mean anything to us. What President Mahama is saying is that it's a reset president. It doesn't matter who started anything. What we need is to complete the things for the benefit of the people of our country. So those who abandoned these things for 8 years, give us a break. Let's focus and do what the Ghanaian is expected of us. If you had your 8 years and did very little, and God willing, God has brought President Mahama back. Allow him the space to fix things you couldn't fix in 8 years. He's directed that this bridge must be fixed at all costs by the end of 2027. And that is how we carry the contractors. Whatever outstandings you have on this project through Ghana Highway Authority, let us have if there's anything left which is unpaid. And now that you have

0: and that's operation bi abekɔ so hɔ no mo etu ɔse ne Ghana fo bi ka ho ya kyese Ghana ni kura brandi e ba ko etu brani a na ekuta no na enya asem wa kura China fo no hu ya se o asem ya to mpɛ 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years and announce why one so enya 41 years and I just want my bet in a Ghana and I almost censors in don't watch us say one for moon you know what could be more nine months before one more I swear yeah what boy won't I'm why you in same with you Ghana for me so much you woman in a dano also edwa makwa kushim nendi or so one nine equal people one more dear a man say is to one clip what dear oh wow share video yeah or my same
1: we are assassin no more two more na e before we must
0: say no na eh jira baba ya ya chi wo mu ekwai
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0: you won't even dare. China no crown you won't on try.
1: No.
0: On try. So ba we yachi nu. We beti an say dipo because top politician be dey buy.
1: Eh.
0: Onu won go be da wa ha.
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2: The university has also collaborated with the Western Regional Coordinating Council under the leadership of the Honorable Regional Minister who is here with us today for the implementation of innovative solutions that address real life issues, especially in the area of using drones to monitor our rivers in the Western region, starting with the Bonsa River, to find out where pollutants actually enter the river, so that in making an attempt to clean it, we'll be able to target specific points. And if there need for security intervention, they will know the areas where they should also go. Indeed, the university has also engaged the regional minister in the area of generating fuel for the Abuazi thermal plant. We all know that plant, they burn fuel to generate heat that is converted to electricity. On campus here, we have lecturers who are doing research in conversion of waste poly material like plastics and other things to fuel. And the yield is so high that I believe if we are able to team up with

0: Obuasi thermal plant, we should be able to generate maybe more than 10 meter cube of fuel for them to flare. And this regional minister is leading that charge. We are hoping that through these initiatives, UMAT can contribute in many ways to development of our nation.
1: UMAT has consistently distinguished itself as one of Ghana's foremost specialized institutions in mining, engineering, technology, and applied science. In a country where the extractive and industrial sectors remain central to economic transformation, the importance of this university cannot be overstated.
2: Evgenia Uchi ni Edikaina, Professor Richard Kwesi Amankwa, one of Vice Chancellor at the University of Mines and Technology, and afi atuyamantem swafo penyini Joseph Nelson. One more kasa ye, adunia one more fase omiti mi abuana fi, gadamse na siye timi yetu no, eno unko mochuchi, ena na one more AD no.
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4: 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Send a ya, a soon better a cop, my age in a 18 crown. 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
5: 95.1
4: 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Yet now she said, everything I'd bother pigan.
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5: a fire teacher for na eni hane de ye besre ye district director regional any director general because gs omuna transfer teachers among the post two teachers, among my teachers, our Akwabin Krum. And as I over Akwabin Krum, a JHS no teacher ni bakope, and I a war. I watch form one, form two, form three. In the Kobasi na I say the Akwabin Krum, the Akachi, a boat and cranabro. Teacher, you know, watch out, dear bear, yes, and I am, Wabre, Ononqua, in Tibes, Tre Abine, say, on my teachers, our Akwabin Krum.
2: Racha Suti, a head teacher, wo Akwabin Krum, and what he named someone to Greja, Chemi, and my some cousin, and I was some more, and Rashabi Jenny Bia is your penny Richard at Champon, and so the two Gretchen said, the Abbey Biano, when Rakwam Rashabi Jenny no Berry, no to one more.
6: A big challenge, and nothing I cast the entire mirror, John, the money, mamma, no bar, he bet me at least across to Gabono. Most of the population, no, almost every year increasing, our whole air bars. And I had the capital, it be a Juma and Wasifi or the Namaba. It's almost every time there's a demand for infrastructure, water, electricity, hospital, and schools. And to the miss via community in the Baba Twin, you need to address it.
2: Every time we and some of my Rashabi Jenny, a war, Bia East, Wapanini, Richard, a champion, were the true German Bono. 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a more chilling man, so tree langa, the ones and some more in cheap bombardia. You pay a boon in Chilea, not your chicken bois. 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
6: Yeah, Jimmo. 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Yeah, Jimmo. Okay.
0: Yes, the empatio. Ow. Ahaye.
7: Ow. Ahaye. Ahaye.
0: My God.
7: Something bonny a we have power worship. Ahayo. Ahaye. Ah. Ahayo. Ahaye.
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Just 9 minutes past the hour one. Mami and our Samoa Kwaba Emra Unia 95.1 FM. Like I see Enkoma Eye Edikan for right from Mr. Speaker. ABC Ebra, Ophili, Eddie Edjume Jumabe Sumye. Kasebonusu Bawa Kwanso in Shababwedu and Majakodi Besumye. Miss Mim Renier from now to the hour three. Simple Benante on the program Unia Power Worship. Yotim in Kebia in Ewe, we did a pass on Huye. Said I'm missing who ye. Nanko Panda Roma, Wama in Snow Gua fine. You mind you boko. And Tianeno, Yem Pijamuka crowd the matron now. And then the last Monday of the month of May. And Tiene, better to the Ampuansi. So I'm going to share so I would be a cha the month of May. And now I would. Bernardo, what are you?

0: 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Happy birthday to you. 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
2: Come on, somebody, open up your mouth and worship the Lord wherever you are. Blessed is the Lord, my rock, who sustains my hands for war and my fingers for battle. My loving kindness and my fortress, the high tower and my deliverer, my shield and the one in whom I take refuge, who subdues my people under me. Lord, what is man that you take knowledge of him, or the son of man that you are mindful of him? I will extol you, my God and my King. I will bless your name forever and ever. Every day I will bless you, Lord, and I will praise your name forever and ever. Great is the Lord and greatly to be praised, and his greatness is unsearchable. One generation shall praise your works from one generation to another, and shall declare your mighty acts. I will meditate on the glorious splendor of your majesty, and on your wondrous works, yes, will I praise. Men shall speak of the might of your wonderful acts, and I will declare your greatness. They shall alter the memories of your great goodness and shall sing of your righteousness. The Lord is gracious and full of compassion. Come on, somebody, open up your mouth. Counselor, Prince of Peace, Eternal Rock of Ages, King of Glory, the Mighty God, the King of all kings, the Lord of all lords, the Lord of hosts, you are the lily of the valley, the healer, the deliverer, the provider, the creator, the porter. You are my day star, my cornerstone. You are the prophets of all prophets. You are the savior. I call you the I am that I am.

victorious in holiness, the consuming fire. Jehovah Rapha, Jehovah Rohi, Jehovah Jireh, Jehovah Shalom. You are our defender, redeemer, comforter. You are the Trinity, the constructor, teacher, inspirer, reminder, the invisible God, hope of glory, Lion of Judah, Roots of Jesse.

proclaimer, the father of the fatherless, the husband to the widow, the way, the truth, the life. You are the bread of life. You are the breadwinner. You are the champions of all champions. You are the winner. You are the best composer. You are the author. You are the finisher. You are the glorious Holy One. Fearful in praise. Sleepless God, Ancient of Days, Ageless God, Eternal God, Excellent God, Powerful God, Leader of all leaders. You are the Chief Inventor. Oh, you are the Compassionate God, Commander and Chief of the Heavenly Host. You are the Word, the King, Overseer, the Molder, the Shaper, the Breaker. Oh, you are the God who can break every chain in our lives. Praiseworthy God, you are our help in times of trouble, the richest man that ever existed. Old, but still you never age. You are the trustworthy God. You are the arranger, the master builder, the master planner, the masterminder. You are the God who can arrest, and you are the same God who can release. You are the relentless God. You are the voice of hope. You are the beautiful God. You are the Alpha and Omega, the game changer. You are our refuge, our fortress, our buckler, our banner. You are our strong tower, unchanging changer. Oh, Rose of Sharon, we worship you. We glorify your name. Come on, somebody.

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Come on, wherever you are, you can be driving. Come on, praise him in your car. Lift his name high in your car. Wherever you are, come on. You can be in your job right now, but right on your decks, you can begin to lift the name of the Lord higher. I can see the glory. The glory of the Lord is coming your way. The game changer is about to check things in your life. Praise him for your family. Praise him for your wife. Praise him for your husband. Praise him for your children. Praise him for your job. Praise him for the church. Lift up the name of the Lord. He is worthy to be praised. We praise your holy name, Lord. Somebody praise him. Somebody worship him. Somebody praise him. Somebody worship him. Come on, open up your mouth. You can do it. Lift up the name of the Lord. You don't need music to do it. You can begin to alter something right now. Look forward and glorify the Lord. Remande kedabo shete, remikatabo shote. Think about the goodness of the Lord. Think about the favor of the Lord. Think about the hand of the Lord that has kept you, that has preserved you, that has sustained you, that has given you life. God is in your midst. Wherever you are, come on. Get up from that bed. Come on. Hit the floor. Begin to alter something from your spirit. Get up from your decks. Begin to walk all over in your office. Begin to lift the name of the Lord higher. You can be listening to me in a public transport. It does not matter where you are. Open up your mouth. Don't shit, Tebeka. Forget about man. Man cannot give you life. Don't look at the person on your right. Don't look at the person on your left. It's nothing about them. It's about giving God the glory, the glory, the glory, the glory, the glory. God, you

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1: Ha!
0: Madam for charity.
1: What a bombshell. What a bombshell.
0: Ye Bompire, say, Enquisi. I fear we are not say, Kwame. Kwame bra. Bra, my engagement and our wedding.
1: It's nice girl, or just or did the opera.
0: Oh, na gbagbo gbagbo so wa warranty enye se.
1: Oh, no, no, I just my wife asem, we should be here now the my wife asem
0: about. Oba ho sa.
1: Dey make I say,
0: it's your wife ya gigi wo, ya gigi wo ba ho biem.
1: Dey make I say, it's where na one obi am beche ni ngwa ware ni no.
0: Ebi ogusu ni omo emo kasa na was afi ni was steady was for my dream.
1: Egg cut to when? Go where you can just say, ah, let's go away. Oh, no, Hokwa. What worry?
0: Debbie, oh, no.
1: My dinner, who you are, Papa, Papa, Papa.
0: Oh, no, Hokwa.
1: Ah! Look at my mother, Yana. Yanina, Bana, said ye.
0: Oh, no, Hokwa.
1: Gana, Mamma. Yaniabo.
0: Yaniabo, say.
1: Ah, not that one, no, Hokwa. I will be able to be for chin fast. Ah, Randy, I'm going to power in there.
0: Eno no suno eyi na oye ye no na e kan hu na de no ye si da ware na mai
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1: ma asan wo free ma kwa okay
0: eni na delay
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0: sa eni na delay no enye sadia
1: no we dey get say ocha sa
0: enye sadia
1: charity dey you won fe dey
0: charity or say ni din no the next on the bill birthday ena etwe gwin na
1: nene dey ade
0: way free
1: I beg your pardon, sir.
0: Oh, woman, you are my name for. Oh, yeah. Oh, bag buying today. Hey,
1: Charlie, what are you for, bro? New.
0: Oh, bro, new.
1: Bro, new. Bro, new. Bro, new.
0: Yes, sir. Way free, Kate. Who are seeing coming in your bar? Na, in your bar, we know. On for in your group,
1: sir.
0: Yes, in your bar, we know. One funny Niagara cra. Na ne birthday all the way America.
1: Oh, it's yeah.
0: No, about time around. I'm an anno crowd by a mammy. I make a call.
1: Okay,
0: yeah. Oh, Kate knows water craddy.
1: Oh, beautiful.
0: Yes, no, I'm a friend water craddy and son. I may ba a and crahassa. Ninia ba or America.
1: Okay, beautiful.
0: Ain't he? And only. I just say ni birthday Mejidino ni ese mabe boni ye dia
1: so.
0: Why na wo wishing ansa ni atwaso
1: we free ya boss efo enti se ela otiemi abede picture na manu se bare ya boss efo na o se ye wishi ni dofu pam fam manu enti no ye hwe na ela dia abia so na o se happy birthday to my sister mother and first love. Today God has given you one more year. May God grant you strength and long life. You have laid or you have led us and held us since mommy left, and we are grateful. Enjoy your day. Happy birthday, sister Didi. Oni in FM sini nyaba. Yeah, your boss.
0: Efo omu nua panyi.
1: Japasu yes.
0: Je se opa se o mame efri mu no. Ono no wakro mo abisi ne.
1: Yes.
0: O hwe no so safeo pa.
1: O safeo pa o hwe ne hwe na.
0: Ana safeo mum na sen.
1: Yes, yes. Je se o hwe na efo kra efo nya mani bi. Na no ne lips ye cute.
0: Ye no ma ye ni nua baia.
1: Ye oh be se. Yes, it is nua ba. Boys 6. Yes, I'm good one. And happy birthday to you, sister Dede. If you are when you are my dofo, yeah, executive producer, your boss. Efo Kwame Jakpasu. Say yeah, we show a loud happy birthday to sister Dede.
0: Yeah, that's it.
1: That's right.
0: Mamin San take a picture ba kunubium nia. Name say me kwa ba abe ye, you know. Mamin San take ni biom. And if I to so mami. Na way. Every Kate or a common in your back at what?

0: aye friend Sandra Anase Ife or all the way in the United States of America. Ache say Sandra Anase Ife Kate say odase papa papa nyoma wo yemo mo ene nkolano ene ebusuano ene mimi ene chese obi ani chese umnua be ma no nyina chese wa fafie no World Cup awo hwe wo mo hey Ife wo 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
1: Yes yen ya be ma lawe ono so ye an ardent listener ono so de need ya by wo se timi twagu edima no yo si wo ba ni di ni uzo obia so bare o si Trisha your friend Trisha na ene eye Trisha birthday
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1: be yi please o se birthday bi ono dia ma o se ono edika kra de ma o
0: me
1: when it say ni nua ba ana se ne kanchima
0: me ni la we kasa de bi a
1: o se I've sent it to doctor e ti wo we bi a wo na hwe o se Trisha is her name ti Trisha happy birthday to you from ye nua be ma la we owo ye ifedifie fan page no so
0: wow
1: o se happy birthday to Trisha enti eno anu no ba ko bi so so but onu mo mfa ni din kan enti no I've seen her pictures but obvious it say friend say another friend say enti no I think we'll do that later
0: we'll do that later on the show. Okay yeah. On the show but
1: na
0: ya ma mu nyina kwa ba e de ba afie ni fie dwumadie no so
1: yes
0: na enna your first story no ba wa ba si yen hwede
1: yes someone has brought her name my main friend the picture na me fan ma elasia na yen twen no fugo na fe yen wo say yen ni birthday bia ye bio ono so eye obi a oka if any fee fan page no ye de ne de so abasisi a la we na e de ma me eh la we de onim kro no bi bia o say ye friend Abigail Osu enti Abigail Osu of the Affinity fan page ene eye wo birthday Abigail Osu happy birthday to you ela fan 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
0: Abigail Osu onu ania
1: yes onu ania nice beautiful cute girl
0: ne nim da
1: yes owo if any fan page no so enti Abigail Osu a loud happy birthday to you from myself from Dr. Prekese and all of us on the page in Naya we show a loud happy birthday to you Abigail Osu Ella thanks so much Ella and let's continue the show and as well na and I show said to do on us no more problem so to tell you how to address with you more problems pa I in fact and ya do obi e be jira bi aka se obi bi okay mami cause you dem say mu do na in so no I mi bi
0: oh
1: what the ram
0: oh e ba ma ti
1: fray na any en che in so no so far no wo area on that say wo kwa that say say na nyema si fire cro wabra insuo egui how be na ofamu na dia be na disa how no so aba chechemu fra e ma wo kasa nwa bebere area otene bo udi en bebia wo frefri na de insuo no so far no e toye no de aye wo no eni enche
0: yeah gbagba ni enche a we need to look at this issue you know aye very important the reason is that ye be ra heavy raining season
1: oh yes
0: this year raining season you know a very heavy na ye ba be remu no we need to safeguard ourselves. Se ba se nsuo beto one day ama wada adwuma mu ada adwuma mu.
1: Oh yes.
0: Tie nie.
1: Eh serious.
0: E ba se wo de onioma bi be ba beto adwuma mu a se bia blanket bia na ba bi no nya office bia na de abeto a because nsuo no betumi ato one evening bia e betumi aba se ente. E na e ba so na e kwan no ne gota ni nyina yiri a eye pe. Nti wo hu se o left na gota no wo se o right na gota no wo nsuo no ka no nam ani abon se kwa na akoto bebi mu and this is the time so electrical wires no money you know a tight tight na wires so ni nsuo so de you know conduction is serious I hear ya owo ene beba enti e be sre se nsuo na a started to turn problems ni bi ne say mu area ho obi accident si ba bi ana obi the ball agu ba bi ana obi the blocks bi agu ba bi ampd a free flow ana drainage system ne say
1: yes.
0: Let's talk as citizens and yes. Na yen kasa what is happening in sutoa at the say e wo mu area ho den and problems men na edeba let the people speak na man for one come problems no your number is 0556692445 0556692445 onia 95.1 first caller hello sorry 0556692445 and so tower area at the same
1: hello
2: hello
1: yes about boarding train
2: Kwame
1: right Kwame atrap ma wo area ho no inso no egugu ya no e how be na e de ebremo
2: oh but so I think is it okay if I speak English
1: yes.
0: No problem bro
1: yes please
2: I think the main issue right the main issue is we are not even able to see who gives out the contract to these people so I live alongside Lakeside right
1: Lakeside
2: and
1: right.
2: They did some traffic lights and the contractor came and dug the ground. And when he dug the ground, he fixed the lights and left the sand all along the street.
1: Mm-hmm.
2: So this sand goes to fill the gutters. And whenever it rains, I think it's people giving accountability to people that they don't even get back to them to make sure they did their job right.
1: Mm.
2: And that's the main issue. Everything you see a heap of sand on the road all the way to Lakeside, all the way, and Nanakom, that side, all the way there. And it's not even garbage anymore. Now it's like people digging the ground, they fix the electric pole, they fix the street lights, and they keep all the sand just there for it to disappear. So I think whoever is in control of those things, If they give people accountability to things, they should be able to see through that whatever they did it right.
1: Mm. Mm. All right. So all right.
2: That's
1: so
2: my
1: much
2: main concern.
0: Yeah, but what about the assemblyman for that area? You said you had where? Lakeside, eh?
1: Lakeside, yes.
2: So Lakeside, from Nanakom all the way to Lakeside, like Lakeside.
0: Yes, yeah,
2: like
0: so have you talked to them? Have you had some interactions?
2: How would you even see the person? Like, it's like
0: you don't even know your assemblyman or woman.
2: You wouldn't even know. Like, how is there a platform for you to know your assembly and communicate with them? Like, it's like people come, they do things, they get money given to them, and they disappear.
0: Oh, Charlie.
1: Just like that.
0: All right. So it's good you are trumpeting it. We'll touch on that. Okay.
2: Okay.
0: All right. Thank you very much.
1: Next, you say.
0: What's it?
1: We'll be able to contract say or yeah, dear. Normally, sir, you know, prefer by Ania Abigwo.
0: Yes.
1: Omu yewiya. No, omu jaga.
0: Until Lakeside, my first reporter by a so pass ma kache nyami akagum from him.
1: Sanity.
0: Lakeside community bia yebe bo dimbia ano. Mwa mwa huni na ano mpacho. Make sure. Because Lakeside say I went there to inspect some houses. Bia as I be turning down. The area looks very nice.
1: Oh yes.
0: Until Ebansen and some places are not. Omo enyesa. Meba cho unsuo no be too serious. Na ne home pupu yemnye. We want to see the problems in suo ta at the Bremu area.
1: Sir.
0: Let's hear you. Hello.
3: Hello, doctor.
0: Yeah. Evangelist Aye. Yeah, Bibi Aboko de.
3: Yankupu Adam Doctor and Pacho Munsue. But almost a more design.
1: I know, yeah.
0: Hang on, me Adam, yeah.
3: And then Yankupu Afi.
0: Okay, all right.
3: Doctor. In the end of the war, I'm in the war. And if he. Atoye, Mencinimo.
0: And to the Insuo Toy and Shana House.
3: Na
0: Yeah, that's Baba Evangelist Aye. And Oten in Canabra Walker San, we need you to speak up. Na yes, so pass my catching me. I can go Okano ebe prompt you be prompting mo say ya MP say assembly mo say then with this you obete. Na why you be afa when tika problem say hamo say ya ball and it seems so quiet munga nina. Hello.
4: Hello.
0: Yeah, Mbacho Nini baby agas every.
4: From Ishmael,
0: yeah, Ishmael, Tema come to nine.
4: In that area, on
0: that's right. Then so toa at the same ho.
4: You are saying you were chanting that you are a bang sky limit in the continental. Now, sir, you should toa, yeah, light up, man. Everyone was a picture. Last time, we now was a poor nice, your nigger, if you move back.
0: Hey,
4: yes, where you see the fire service, remember back.
0: Definitely ECG for be a tier or more office. Intino, my description is location and then exact place. No, Tema Community 9, him for side.
4: Industrial area, ever sky limit in continental export.
0: Okay,
4: Ever pure Ghana
0: area, Hona. Transformer be a type of pager, yes, sir.
4: Yes,
0: that's right. And he was ray ECG for Tema ECG, the best remo. Now get to that place now, Monweke up and Sana, and you yen be abba. Yamin Shaw, Papa, for bringing that up. Yamin Shaw, ain't he? Yeah. Yamin Shaw, well, it's like people are really
1: yes.
0: Giving up.
1: Because this race media, definitely, it will be remembered. It's like, yeah, my friend said, Brabeka, Breku, my friend. Hello. Yes, I was born in train.
5: Pacho, I'm from Joe, Mika Stephens.
0: Good. Yeah, Joe.
5: Yo, Nampacho, I'm going to be saying, MP Batesman can say, Bronu Wales, woman, to a barman, you know, I'm my mom, a bit my daughter.
0: Guys, that way, crack.
5: Because now,
0: and the MPB, I can say that.
5: Oh, since you have make a city, Bronny B. Woha. Now, Mr.
0: Hello?
1: My God.
0: Oh, hello?
1: Hello? Let me say.
0: MPD on Kansada, but His Excellency, former President Anadu, no Kansada. Abra insuno, insuno fa.
1: Na mi mi de mi mi mi de. 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
0: Fra man temfo. 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
1: Hey. 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
6: 95.
0: Oye bodo ne life ni aje Donald Trump.
1: Oka ni pepe.
0: Oka no adi aje. 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But I am president, I am for everybody. Bale and Sisa and Gawakasa. But we can't be plain. All right. Yeah, yeah, Mfawi. Hello. Hey. Hello.
7: Good evening.
0: Yes, sir. Evening.
7: Now, Pacho, me Freshly, Lejokuku.
1: Right.
7: Coffee Street. That's le jokuku.
1: Jo.
7: Mpa cho ya assembly man no. 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Me kai, Omudi, a bin, a fair gwen bola, and a go, got a nun, so at all, when you may be. Yes, you on me, I am a conco for Adam.
0: Asama, what can I say? I will taste him by.
7: Let the Coffee Street.
0: My assemblyman, he didn't say. Assemblyman, he didn't say.
7: Or the attorney so at Japan, Zoom Lion, at Japan, Netriba, in Tanya, Assembly Mano. Netriba, in the Assembly Mano.
0: As man, a big assembly, Akaro. Oh, Cassie, Doctor Siaw Japan, Zoom Lion Penino. Hello.
7: Yes.
0: Oh, say, Doctor. Siam Japan na dog.
7: Japan, yeah. Your
0: Zoom lion penyin pa no no. 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
0: Mo yin na mo te siwa mo dem yin na bon.
7: Mi si die ya gota nu o ye den nechi no ni na. 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Yeah, almost 95. 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
0: Ah, okay. Because a man for the woman toilet goom.
7: Oh, my God, toilet goom. 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
0: cafe. 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
7: Yeah, I can say if you're toilet, your toilet back over three. Yeah, next week, your toilet back. 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
0: Oh, na mo toilet no why you research and who say mo connect ba gotten him.
7: Young connect da. 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
0: Na no koto so a hit bi e be bo afa o hwase no. 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
1: the capital. A whole capital.
0: No, Accra had maybe safety a toilet in the and who begged you to say, Sebby, small fashion mood, dear. 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
1: Eh? Oh.
0: I said, we prophet one crawaka. Or say, maybe onego milo kunko. A bonsum pie, I sing a bed than his canoe, the generate.
1: Ghana.
0: A bin name. No more package. No cook room and a bag, nesh and a bag, which is a takeaway. So, look room and what to. 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
9: Hello?
0: Yeah, we did ni baby akasefu.
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9: Oh, Bobby. 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
9: Owini ye.
0: En ti se so on o mo MP.
9: Eh.
0: But our pass sa area ho side de mo manto amano.
9: Yo.
0: En ti won nyam gota mamo.
9: Onye kwan.
0: Oh no, that is very bad. That is very very bad. Bonidi MP ni din the same.
9: Yeah.
1: Ah, Bonidi o se
0: Nes as more can obuana.
1: Because
0: oh, and was where we are leading, where we are now working, and near me, special.
9: I find that we find out Yako, Kufobia, who pass what
0: we area nobody as evidence or Batna or Beye Yania chance. A woman I'm complaining, sir, has a moment. A infagroom.
9: A barricroom.
0: Ena eso aye gota bi mama no anye.
9: Wa ye gata na ewi kwa na obegusu keke no waja to ho ya nto amama ni. Kwan uzi cho na mkwan so kwan.
0: Butai a wodi ja to ho no no anase wo wadwe na kire osa.
1: Because me I'm not sure that that is true.
9: Waja to ho mi sam na me ka cho obetima frame.
0: We obetumi ja to ho, wo ye right say waja to ho. But ono na obie na no ka se someone to amama nti
1: anase de.
0: Anase wo na wodi wadwe susuo. Ye nye ne clerk.
9: We be in an aka.
0: Hey,
9: who
0: are recording? No, who are recording? Yes. Just will be in an aka.
9: Recording the minute.
1: You have no proof. Yeah, no, we deal with proof.
9: Okay.
1: We deal with proof. Proof, Ben, I walk. You can't just come and say, or can say, well, bro, only proof. Only voice, be a chess, or no, be cancer. And can our voice, yeah, oh, okay. And whatever you are saying is true. So please, Abia says it is alleged, but men can't say no ever kind because who need proof be thank you.
0: Yeah, that's also what you are doing. And we cannot fault another brand because only voice and only recording be HSA. What the wild dream can say MP so on your side, now, what the video be an idea, no original stage soon or kind. No, yet to me, Abo MP Nechiama. But wouldn't be any idea. Hello?
10: Hello, Prakase.
1: Yay!
10: Bang! Pastor, your friend Wilberforce.
1: Yo,
0: Wilberforce.
10: Then, Nano, Nick, go to counselor by maybe some question family relationship. Lady, be friends, uncle, Yaman Ambaro.
0: Na baby, aye dri aye kampunto semun crofort toilet. Aye masi wamu demo airborn near you.
1: I know.
0: Where ye yen ye topic and aton change, I say. I wanna ban who relationship in yow. And topic na ye pe ye pe what won won san ya bibi ni. O se. Yeah.
10: Enye dwama na me pa wa ware na mi hia.
1: E ware na o hia se se what you are.
0: Na se enye ndru romantic topic no so ye. Na se se a wo be yi adwe free so. He?
1: Okay, u dia uni. Go and come back. Why? Why? Yes, sir. Kona Sabra, why?
0: Bibinin. Oh, Debbie, Debbie. When him say, may ye romantic topics work as a precursor? No, no.
1: Eh?
0: On the onfa and puntu topic be a ma. Topic ebbe me up to the tomb for one farm. And then so I'm in
1: puntu
0: aban. Or
1: Rebecca, would you
0: say you might know? Well, Sunday we are sitting. Hello.
8: Hello. A precursor.
0: Yay.
8: Oh, Missy, I say I'm out. And then say, I'm paying you some kitwa.
0: Sir.
8: And you're some kitwa. Oh, name New Town, Gata, Kessia Bidaho. That Gata, and I show more for Rajerico, on Mukoranda Beach. Na Gata, no. Next year, say, free baby, baby, I am my internet. Then so we as what we are up to a turn of our flood and ever bass a whole side in a young people.
0: Say at the anente.
8: Ah, so I was almost be you when I almost be you, I was almost be you, uncle. And yes, sir, at the assembly.
0: Sir. And then so no toy no honey to say.
8: I am out. I am my bedroom crop for a way level crack. A window, eat. So be no more, and then we walk. That's a whole side.
0: Now, Shama Mugwata Muyim.
8: Oh, now send the idea.
0: Sir,
8: I send the idea after 3 weeks a month. There will no man see the market before.
0: Because Cecilia and Suo are starting to trade, dear. Yabes Remo, say, Obian Yinigotem. Why? Not in Suo no bar, to me, a free flow, free flow.
8: Okay, 2010 was 2011, flood and be not buying.
1: Yes.
8: Pana a and the TI actually will win no my intention to a bruce and a different in the buying. And the way baby Adrian was all with him. It was all with him.
1: Okay.
8: Me and Insiono Tono, one Jericho Bridge, one of the war in Yana, or no moon in Iama. What was the side and back at the moment this is time to free or Mufia. And the way I was to not this thing, I said, Mabba.
0: Sir.
8: So, almost the year we in the piano free data no more. And so, no, that's me, I flew alcohol.
1: Okay.
0: That's it.
1: Yeah, that's it.
0: Yen Faber me and Semin Kahona, Yeseka Safau area, Nanga Sadia, near GDSO area, why yet? So far, you now complain me in free Casua, near Sekaswa yet. Yes,
1: sir. Hey, we are sure. Hello? Odia Freya na na ose. 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Akwesiga. 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O wa besere.
11: Go wan gban.
1: Gban.
11: Obi na o Freya say the take aba. Na Obi din ni na ma atuka. Ro pa wale a. Mu fo inso o ho. 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Oh,
1: Bible said there is time for everything. Sana Bible worker, there is time for everything. There yɛ kan si ani ade so no so hu yɛ empa cause in so kakre ya enu gugu ye and how bebre adia bebu so bebre ye ye mo wo mo kwan se mo frɛ na mo kan kire mo ha.
11: Now,
1: so
11: don't fly out. We didn't want to go back. young two abaman into on ye a quaint design for my mono. That's a ma Sologu. I told him Sologu.
0: Madina MP.
1: Yeah.
11: Yeah. That's a no theatre. No MP. Oh, Madina.
0: Ade wa wu ana
11: o ti ase
0: oh ah o me ti so si that time na o ti ase no
11: oh Madina state
12: 5.1
11: obo so omo so omo to ba ma no o yi ni hoda and so ejuma titu bi no hoda o ti mi ye mo estate yo e ti asem na mi nua ne ka no e no kure onim di o ka.
1: But we want proof.
0: Oh, sir, mean to mean kobo another braiding case. Eh, another bear. Matisse, yes. No, okay, okay. Voice no evidence. I just make kind of way. I never made it for fine. And to miss you, uncle per voice no more.
1: Proof.
0: Ah, eh, just say another braiding stage. So, I say, Mumu area, what the yen yemu bridge, ma'am, for some honor. May your vote be a. Next, an asma make a man can you?
11: And correct, but a idea, a test, oh, empty.
0: Ah, okay.
11: That one trouble, mommy. It's me, ya. Did you see? M. Wamo.
1: Right.
11: Why? Oh, that's it. William Yajima.
0: You, Yami. Yeah, that's it.
12: One.
0: Aquisigab and Artin in canoe. The controversial mind.
1: Hello.
13: Bang bang bang.
1: Bang.
13: Bang bang bang bang.
0: Brr bang.
13: Oh, break it.
0: Yay.
13: Yo, Hakim the Pram Pram.
1: Hakim Pram.
0: Yo, Hakim, eat you.
13: Pram Pram, dear. Pram Pram, dear. Make sure I can say. Penufua almost passes on what you chrono. Excuse me to say, sir, I dream about Mutumu. Now, Bushel got a cassipa on my year at the Hanami, you said, and so you should be to not say, Ahamada. Got an Omayan cassipa to a punum. And then a promissory, you know, says, almost if assassin I a cray and so back who cry any baby.
0: Ewa Pram Pram Hono.
13: Ewa Pram Pram, yeah. Ewa Pram Pram. And much like I say, it's immense and then call for now on my back corner, dear. Like on my idea. My idea, no, sir. Hanos, I wear and Panano. Then soon you talk, not a siphon pet. Nah, and now I say, so the tea, I want to ask myself, say, a dry.
1: Okay.
13: Yeah, here now, honey, to both us, as I say, a dry. And to honey, dear. Yeah, me bah had them mention them from Friday night. What that?
1: How be you say?
13: The woman who was Sarah shut down the dear. Yeah, from a business Sarah shut down. I want it dear. Me a shows Humbenya. Humbenya, but free lower call friend say it means and if you want name what that was dear. Dabby.
0: Oh, what that deal?
13: We are safe. Oh, we are safe.
0: And there's Samsung, Sam George, who soon? Sam Jata George, ni who soon?
1: Yeah.
0: Here we are, what that deal? Yeah, Obia. Yeah. One day I see a mom who can be a constituent, will be a candidate.
1: Oh, yes, yes, you do that.
0: Yes, MP, no.
1: Dear Ben, no, yeah.
0: Because, yeah, she, MP, be a transfer.
1: Well, transfer sounds on, yes, she's wrong. She'll be a not you. Yes, one more.
0: Hello.
14: Hello, good afternoon.
1: Good afternoon, sir.
0: Yeah.
14: Apuwe.
1: You have a call?
0: Yeah, Boko.
14: We are see. And we are see the farm or your boy Ghana.
0: You.
14: Yeah. We are some war a shaman. Kataman so FA baby New York.
1: New York.
14: A hot day and sunny toy. A quining na Danny Gattis. A quite perfect beer, but who can nominate him? Hansi.
1: Boy.
14: Nina, Danny got a sky into me, kind to me,
0: area bay.
14: Aviation.
0: Asham aviation.
14: Yes. From Katamanso district. Aviation aircraft, five great chilling in a quite papa Baku cry near me. I see any MPO. Asie ni MP e wo Ghana asie na a le so ki me kwa ambo ze
0: Ashama ho kra no eso e se gegro no a wo mchem na yen yen na Ashama East Ashama West and asie Ashama North Ashama South because MP no obe bre because ye wa Ashama Jericho Ashama New York Ashama Ashama Ashama Jerusalem Ashama che se Ashama no babia ti baby awo no MP no gra wa ba order so ma order
14: o ma order o ma order o ma order o ma order o ma order
0: bom MP din na me hwe so nim na
14: joti
1: joti o
14: ni no he
0: ah mo MP din no no
14: won go tell to be frank on but
1: we dey mo we dey say am
14: won go number
0: baby won mo MP din joti
1: joti
0: mo MP wa assemblyman abo na MP din na abo
14: MP
0: Ozi Abraham Zain.
14: Joti.
0: Debi o, mo MP bi a di.
1: Ha?
14: Joseph Tay.
1: Okay.
0: Oni ni mo MP.
14: Yeah.
1: Joseph Tay. But let's also get to know sir. Wo bi o ye member of parliament. Eh. Wo no nya kwan. Onya kwan. Do no betu ayan so obe lobby.
14: Yes,
1: that's what you're doing. No, but I say, who check for himself? No, I'm not going to mount
0: any of what. On your coins, you say, Ghana, MP, no, I'm not going to say, Mo, your coins, you say, Mo, yeah.
1: I am lobbying.
0: We'll be on for lobbying, Punti, and Quine, one, yeah, yeah, yeah, yeah, Massa.
1: In fact, so, yeah.
14: Oh, who constituency, dear, as at least, who are, who Timbabo Apro, now she said their constituency in the
1: Aircraft, okay.
14: Because you are the leader of the constituency.
1: Right.
14: And when you don't follow these things, your people will be angry with you.
1: Okay, bro.
14: When your people are angry with you, where is your stand? Mm.
0: All right, you.
1: Thank you. Yeah, that's it. But right. let's remind ourselves, MP, on your coin.
0: A woman say,
1: Obe
0: legislatively, no, on your
1: point. On your point.
0: Yeah, I agree. Mm. But she say, Ewa, Ebibi Memo Africa, Ghana, MPD. She say, no. Why, yes, I know, man.
1: Oh, tomorrow.
0: Yeah, Laila, won't make you a free so. Obia send me message. I say, Prega say, what the guy is saying is true about another bread.
1: Mm.
0: Even we at Aigbe Town.
1: He
0: didn't do.
1: Only.
0: He didn't do.
1: He didn't
0: do anything for us because we don't vote. Aigbe Town. Your friend baby wa and someone Aigbe Town.
1: Okay.
0: Omse Ohodie.
1: La la.
0: Honorable Anodo Mbre. Yes, Aigbe Town for your complaint. Yeah, embassy ye be believe because ye who side of the story.
1: The story, yeah. You know.
0: And you know. Almost say, Ohono, onye bibi awo homo omo. And to prove omo wrong by doing something, yes, say, omo and starting come for.
1: Right.
0: Yeah, Fred baby wants some, I bet down. Yeah, you go figure. All right, yeah, that's it. I was here, yeah, the new Makumi and be from Wabaniaba, and a special discussion me, Ebe Basso, Efa Lady Bia, walk away, wedding and BBC. Yeah, the enobe bro na what in the ye sunya de wopa. Na mi ameti emi hu dream.
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0: 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You're following Trims to see enough. You're finding no MB Pompa Cra. You're Muta Motors. Muta Motors, a baby. As a UTS Abrina, Okano, in your Hawker Crabia, Okano, and more problems. What the Koha, almost win, I say, what the cause win, I say, or my tostos, I say, what it in Wabre?
1: 95.1.
0: 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I never call Muta Motors before 1 month, so call them my own Fidia Befudia. The Libesu cano, so near a year, a dear potia, a hakano. A how potia, and no atticana, and new Jim Wengeno. You will Fidia, and no Yadibesi Ucano, so near share. Say, we now say, it's my share. I get the pepper at the amount. And yes, I try and error, be. I say, you won't be we no more to no more to win. I say, you are to win. I've been yes, and it's here. I will Muta Motors. Oh, no, call one. In your digestion, kind of at the mouth. In your cobra, bia. Ain't you tell me, Abusia, sir, Muya, Abusia, cool, sir, Muya, I sorry, no more bars. Sir, I'm cram cram, Mutia, Sabre, office, and I'm more mocas, I'm person with the cobia. A yet tried and tested, dia. And one Muta Motors. Every crowd, what you meant to your daddy? Na, won't you infer what can and qua? Oh, Fred, na mana. Yeah, before carry the amount. Yeah, could see at the amount. Your number is 0244-451776. 0244-451776. The amount Sanka Muta Motors. Usha Muta Motors, sir. It's not quite a year. A year. Ablikuma New Town. Ablikuma New Town, ho. And now, Ubeunu, a year Muta Motors. Mesuo Mudi, dear. Your friend, a fitter phone in our headquarters. And why any Muta Motors?

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1: Ah.
0: Aka 10 years na ko pension. 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
0: People are looking at their today to deny the ginseng.
1: Yes.
0: They are looking at their today to deny ginseng. And we are telling you that don't look at your today because and then maybe obotom ye dry. It doesn't mean you obotom be ye dry forever. 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
3: Uyi be che water me ro. Me bra catch him say we nim na buti send it don sa na show abey na so when am yi menem bra dem we dem an ma te say we jam for team papa ma bo ma me wani at this eh ko tam no dem jutwa ma me
2: here fair 95.1
3: we dey kokodi o show any down na one o team ni catch it so chief for 7 america o team ni catch so america
1: we no dey aga abala
3: so for o pidi beche ya no yare ankwade ba no na se me dem ekira
1: I guess my best say enso na nunsia abo onua 95.1 FM yenko onua future millionaires tell me enso
0: onua future millionaires and chere o se enkola nioma obeto abra wa wo mo no ebo no so ebi wom ti wom am onyenyim grofo by heart no Monfa sebi adwen to ho kakra
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0: wa onyenyim because nanu ya gave me susu wa onyenyim wa yi wa fre guy back we
1: sa
0: so onyenyim
1: I know onyenyim sa 95.1
0: yes say onyenyim enyim wa hwai e de kanenam we have to you need to be responsible for this
1: yes
0: enyim wa hwai Oh, to me, Quanim will be. Am I am a flag back with mine? So, back away. I don't pay me, made the deal into sending me bigger grandmother. Famous. Mina buying call her so on yan show moon ring it. No, I bear her was so oh dear, yeah, we jet war. Ain't you know what we are saying? They say, Me Bacho, we seek a swam our two pensa,
1: and so I took a booby bree and yet.
0: We seek a swam our two pensa. Ne da we seek a bedos no amo to pass why they adosu. But since ya wouldn't niske, you know, I would namu a who and was in a penan and aqua dan one yum, was in a penu and aqua dan who the eka. What the eka?
2: Unyefe.
0: And any budget mean a bankrupt for a so because some of us cannot look at them and go, yeah. Every day we come to work and you see people line up at our premises here. Oh, me pacho, me bini me bow and kwalani school fees. 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I will say, ebia mami bibe bao beka se komodeno. And now one ma. And some of these things when you see you cannot ignore. Bye bye.
1: Oh yes.
0: You cannot be what you're so touching.
1: Yeah.
0: Now we see kaka kre won ho no. Now only na say you change. But there be na you did not even budget for that. What name John?
1: Sanity.
0: Tie best remo. So we to pano and also cause financial loss to some of us. Ye mutum. Jai atupe hunu no. 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Jai atupe hunu no. 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
3: Bolege.
1: Ope.
3: Ananta.
1: Ope.
3: Rasa ge.
1: Ope.
3: Je le sanu akofa ba ifo no obeku no.
4: Se nipa benya orgasm a. E two organs.
1: Mhm.
4: E na ehia.
1: Okay.
4: It's organ, we bear my organ, Ekushi or Bano organa. Ubunse, a ye, your bones na quine is zum. It's organs, no, a yeshin, she and a man who was zum, and a fellow orgasm.
1: Mind
5: you.
1: Okay, so 4 minutes before 6 is check out time. Yammy Adma, you be shia, watch it. Yeah, there was a in fact, course, still, in fact, people are still calling on this same issue.
0: On this same issue.
1: But so we will see what we do if because yeah, so in fact, it's sometimes
0: irritating. We can review it for part two.
1: Yeah, because, yeah. Shall we?
0: Watch now,
1: oh my.

0: Yes, eight to know. Yeah, the yada was see what we are at that yet me and sa Eddie Pim Sabri, yeah, the money say. Yeah, in your moment media call live on Facebook and social medias, social media. Say X and I say via Twitter and I say Instagram, maybe I'm the fire, YouTube, and I say Facebook, no, Ella, and I feel so Bernard Fia and a Danny Boy. Almost my ye to be called live on Facebook and your socials, no. Now, Yamia, I don't sort. Now, Yenda, yen executive producers, your friend, Efo Kwame, Jack Basu, and yen technical team, so Yami, in Shamuni, and Yami had one. You may share or Shamidin, Eddie Nana, Yao JB, aka. Bang bang bang, mini.
1: Oh, break it, see.
0: Yay. Yeah, cram, bye bye.

0: Adisi mama no sia bo ye magana adisi nyina da adwo wesan emoma kwa abade bonua 95.1 FM Central for yakwa nwa emusem ya bobo ni nyina no abude dompua ye de ebrese mo fomo nya da jesi nkunya so no so 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Na Shannonson, ye we are near Bunina, Toffa Nafia to the Pim Ew newonline.com Mokwa. Brof Cassemin Funita, one edge working canning in a become an enumer, and some P. Shannonson Facebook Nadaroma. 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
3: 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Not because we want to invest as such, but just to have some oversight and to see how we can support this process. So we are standing behind you both. We want to see the numbers go up.
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5: Which I won't go on your back with us, you look out three times. 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Who's that? 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Okada, I'm not going to be a
6: 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They say dropping or be chill dropping up. Oqua, a young pa. May I see idea? 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
9: 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So a mammy in Sanya, a dude that's a motto and a farm and sana or motive Abba, Kev. Now, just a name of Cosuano adding, you're too a baby, you come in the column set. Verse Honorable Desmo, or for the name Siada. It's your said Desmo, sir. So Tianca, Anna, a verse about DC, Honorable Acom. Baby, I could be all the Amuti and Kanamume, a man in Mikojo.
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12: Hello. My name is Wakadri, and I'm a man of many voices. Some people fall for Pamela.
13: Good afternoon. This is Pamela. We're revalidating some mobile app accounts. 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
18: Nessan say, red and ye be deep brunia can say we Muslim for brunia can say. And a client says, 100 packs of musio, 50 packs of drinks, and the brand national chief imam. And from when Nessa raging quiet, a woman be a Christian. Nelson and Nay were hot as vibes and engines. Ye bear the beginning, see my yay, what they be national chief imam. Sabri ye breast here to do yam. And found so we must away and say, Sabri ye breast said, do a donation way, said the virgin in Sammy Shiva. Need a bed ever your dorsal qua or papa no warm, yes, the virgin.
4: I'm the way, eh, Joyce, the day, one on Wakasa, Edema, a vibrant engine. We could be a yomatium quia, reca crack, a day, Emma, a chief mammy, Jim Woman Paul, and a Sabri, what ye.
0: Etie onua 95.1 FM nwenu nsia kase bo Facebook no ye demo live and colored info new teachery ya wo ba na wo like page ni dia maye dey wo comment na to ase wo wie pe na afi wo mi a share ni so se de 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
19: no but it's rather unfortunate that they put an injunction on it. That is what, okay. Yeah, that is what they brought earlier on, that they put an injunction on it. Therefore, they have been going for court all the time concerning this. So we pray that you help them to see, so that they can get out of that court issue, so that this will be completed in due time.
20: This is why the injunction?
19: Yeah. The injunction, they brought it to us the other time. We have it
21: according to them, somebody started. And then before the contract was awarded to them. So it's the person that is taking them to court. So I think that's why the government can handle it for us, so that they continue work and complete it on time.
22: Please, your name and then your position.
21: Gifty Amasewa Haji, the headmistress, Ganeshin of but 3 and 4.
23: Honorable, do you know anything about this issue?
24: I'm 95.1.
23: So this first time you are
25: here? Yeah, my first time hearing this, because I was out of the country for parliamentary duties.
23: So what's the way forward now?
25: Oh, I'm going to speak to the authorities and then we resolve it.
23: Okay.
25: And make sure that the project can continue so they can have access to the classroom block and then use it.
23: Okay. Right. So, thank you.
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1: question adia aban betumi a ni se we se nyinya dedicated curriculum a ya be tresa ni ma ushe ye curriculum sisi ana ya tre we science kakra ya tre geography kakra creative writing cramming is one much for climate change, but I didn't say course yet term of run. And said, do the bar
2: 95.1.
1: We cry and to say, the bar, your friend to science, your field, and do science, send a bit, you know, in your mouth, boy, your home band, your assassin, and in your mouth, boy, your home band, your better in quality, say, to me, do science, nana, you know, nobody, your friend, earth science, you know, you start it free. Basic level na ebe bo apa and ye best start ya den say ye build the capacity of teachers I was say is ke bia ye prescribe the teacher for we training ye train with senior we between that sign your man ye man climate change we say
4: every show we Dr. Samuel Nyako wono science education expert at Indiana University we Indiana Police Ache se wadi ensemu tujwafi wupi mwa program manager wo Indiana University Gateway wano mo Dr. 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
2: 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Into one of the main aims of this workshop is to for them to teach the teachers who will go and teach their students about climate change and all that we find around us. But of from Bonnie Champion with the professor of into what better watch teacher from the world serve the trainer of trainers will train who now wants to work and work on climate
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4: Every year, Dr. Abigail Tete Opon Edna watching in Kenya program manager were Indiana University Gateway. And what in some much draft in crack room on one and so a quadrant to teach a chief we will move the ensinu near Cassia at Chichin Komoifa at the Shadia or Makusiano.
3: Basically, when you are teaching, it's almost as if we are teaching something new, and then all our understanding is that it's caused by CFCs, so it's very shallow. 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
0: And Penyse Apomudini, ya dear, who here pa a ye and inti sorti beabi, Nasa as to pity niho, a catchy beer niho no more clinic in you are. 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
6: The campaign period on my way from Nankwanduri to Bunkurubu, which is the district capital, I got to this community and met a lady who was being carried on a motorbike, pregnant, heavily pregnant, to be delivered to a community just nearby called Bindi. And that is where we have a hospital. And he was being transported from the district capital to that small community to be attended to

0: Praise God, praise God, praise God. But me and I was say Emma Akwaba Emra Unia 95.1 FM. Me patro and a Juada day on the 18th day of the month of May 2026. Praise be to God. Say and so ma awoda. If I try to mean kebia and enumere, this is the principles of the kingdom. I break you cast for the bro, a juada enumere ewo unia 95.1 FM. That's so na ye will fear saying memeda enumere no num. And then they on the 18th day of the prayer and fasting program, and also me birthday. We give praise to the Almighty God. Say or yeah, if you asa aka me fear. Now what mean can and enumere me the pastor I. As for breaking yoke is Nyamidi for prophet Dr. Kwame Pagan Tamakru and also the general overseer and the founder of Breaking Yoke Ministries International. Now as for breaking yoke, your brother from the Clagon NDC, Ewo Nungwane Ashima Quantum Ponoso, and now could say that you're to insufferate daughters of Lord Jesus, and in fact they became blessing to us and everything. The atmosphere was fully charged. Now and then we were hard now per se Name Aqua Asmam Sem Fans and Pano Emre Unia 84 na Mijidi Pass will be in Shrapan. Shannon Sona Missimia Dwan Pacho, Wachina, a year a Benanda. There was some Ayatunidin soon soon in Shimu, a purely prophetic healing prayer and the word of God. A year Emra in Punim Pu and answer 101 with the prophet of God. I would do for a dosu ko echo soon sumu, a who de a high. Dear Chidia, and near Kun, now one pair may sweat me in your advance. Dear Eddie, to mess so similar my patch watch now. My ancient amid for prophet, Dr. Kwame Pagan Tamakru, and will break Yoke Ministries International. Now your life will be the same. So, wouldn't we ask answer when you would default answer when you did a decent in their mammy with the attending room? And from at me both, Fabi Biopibia, Biabit me at all. Name was a wood defoa, a brabana or bono. Name Edo Fawa Kwanso, na wusu timi edie. Name di fo Prophet Kwame Pagan Tamakru, or message edema on mine ganan. Pese je pene na eti nsempa a, or wo edema yen. After the message, ni repeke testimony ba kumi nimi ensem. Na fe, nu echino, yele direction atuja ama. Yenko ti ensempa.
1: You are welcome to Principles of the Kingdom with Prophet Cephas Pagan Tamakru, the founder of Breaking Yoke Ministry International.
2: 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You will be the leader of your family. Without you, your family will lack.
1: He is a prophet with revealing insights in the Word of God. Today, if you hear his voice, harden not your heart. And now, the Word.
3: Quick, your fire, fire. Shout, I am blessed. Hallelujah. Clap for Jesus. So I started a series. 10 keys to God's favor. Last week I gave you point one, love God.
4: Now last week me ma point one, do nyankopon.
3: When you love God, you receive God's favor.
4: Wo do nyankopon wa osaka ne nimtie.
3: Then number two, I spoke about love people.
4: Na ne to sumie ne me se do nipa.
3: God wants us to love people.
4: Nyankopon pe se ye do nipa.
3: And there are people who don't love people at all.
4: Nipa bu won de mu do nipa kro wi aso ma ye.
3: Praise the Lord.
4: Hallelujah.
3: Loving people help you to receive God's favor.
4: Wo do nipa e bo mu nyankopon ti ne nimtie.
3: Then I spoke about giving gift and giving offering also helps you to receive God's favor. And today I'm moving to the point number four. Clap for Jesus here.
4: Yeah?
3: Sit down. The point number four is promoting the work of God. It helps you to receive God's favor. Every human being on earth needs God's favor. When God gives you favor, he announces your destiny to prominent people. So David was favored. Today I want to talk more about David. Promoting the work of God. It helps you to receive God's favor.
4: But
3: if you want to receive God's favor, you must deny yourself and carry the cross. Praise the Lord.
4: Amen.
3: You cannot

0: Pentecost elder.
1: Where you are Pentecost elder, nasema kana yenu no.
0: There are so many pastors who love themselves more than God.
1: Asofo bi ni mu do mo ho kure sin enkopon.
0: And so when you look at them, when you enter a place of worship, they are bigger than God.
1: Enti ukọ mu na mo yekese sin enkopon.
0: You can't love God, you can't love yourself more than the gift giver.
1: Now ultimate do ho sin de o ma wa duma tede no.
0: The gift you carry is not for you.
1: Oduma tede ni nyawo de.
0: In the church God gave fivefold ministry.
1: Osume duma ni eya tede nu
0: for equipping the church.
1: Sebe ma so ni making kind ho
0: to help the people.
1: Na boni padom
0: apostle.
1: Apostle,
0: prophet,
1: edifowo,
0: pastor,
1: asofowo,
0: teacher,
1: teacher, womb,
0: and evangelist.
1: An evangelist.
0: This gift is from God.
1: And
0: whom God pleases,
1: He
0: give the gift to.
1: Or they are doing the man.
0: And He's not giving the gift to you for you to please yourself. A woman was giving testimony last Friday.
1: Friday, my baby, they
0: said the breast oil was missing because a demon has been sleeping with her. And little do I know that when the demon also come, the demon also lost sucking breast.
1: While
0: the demon was sucking the breast was disappearing. All the breasts disappear. This woman visited the altar. Came here with a communion wine and the anointing oil.
1: What the communion wine and anointing oil bar?
0: After she left, she started using the communion wine.
1: The communion wine
0: and the oil. Yesterday, what night service?
1: The
0: woman was here giving testimony. That the demon that has been sleeping with her has disappeared. She woke up one day and the breast has come back.
1: Was that so? They are not funu esa bakama kama biyo.
0: This testimony, Mr. Bida, so be no fire that samba.
1: Yes.
0: Mean TB that it is only God who can do it. Another man give testimony.
1: Papa, dance.
0: This man is going to court.
1: Papa, you go court.
0: And the issue was so powerful that he can't do anything about it. He heard of this God, he came. I look at the man, I said, in the name of Jesus, I make this case a foolish case. The man was here yesterday giving testimony that the case has been made foolish. So the Pentecost elder said, the only way you can manifest God's power and God's glory is when you deny yourself.
1: It's
0: when you love God more than yourself. And so I took that word. My ministry started from under a tree, in which the video, the media also can project it. When it rains, we can't do church. I've been always showing you this to tell you how powerful God is. Love God more than yourself. If you love yourself more than God, now, yourself will make you do great things for God. Because we human beings, we are not satisfied with anything. Every day we are looking for more. So the only way you can do more for God is when you love Him more than yourself. The way you think about God, the same way He thinks about you. I repeat, the way you think about God, the same way God thinks about you. If you see God to be powerful, He makes you powerful. If you decide to honor God, God decides to honor you. See God that God, with God, I can't fail. And everything you are doing it to honor God. People are laughing at you. God will make sure that you will never fail with your destiny. Praise the Lord.
1: Amen.
0: Psalm 75, verse number 5 and 6. Hola. Say amen.
1: Amen.
0: So when you promote God's kingdom, God also promotes your destiny. That is why every child of God must focus in promoting God's kingdom. Praise the Lord. Now, when you promote God promotes you. When you promote his work, he promotes your work. When you praise him, he makes people to praise you. When you honor him, he commands people. So whatever you do for God is what he also will do for you. Praise the Lord.
1: Hallelujah.
0: When you give your life to God, God will make sure he gives you what you need. So it is give and take. So David said, for promotion comes neither from the east, nor from the west, nor from the south. Verse number 7. So those who are looking for promotion, when you go to India, it's not there. When you go to the north, it's not there. When you go under the ground, it's not there. When you go to the gods in the river, the gods in the sea, it's not there. David said, promotion does not come from north, south, and east, but promotion comes from God. Then he said, but God is the judge. God is the judge. He put down one and sets up another. Other person said, he bring one low and lift up another. I pray for all of you here that as you promote God's kingdom, may God also promote your name. How many of you want God to promote your name here? So as I said, I'm talking about David. So this boy rejected by everybody. But this man loved God. You know, when you love God, God speaks to men of God or great people to look for you. How many of you want people to look for you here? You'll be in Ghana here and they'll send someone to come and look for you. So Psalm 89, verse number 19.
1: Amen.
0: Say amen. So this is David.
1: David,
0: he was missing.
1: Why you not?
0: So God has to speak to the prophet. As I said, when you love God, God will command people to look for you. Any business at all you are doing, when you promote God, when you announce his kingdom, he also announce you and announce everything you are selling or every business you are doing.
1: Now,
0: if you decide not to promote the kingdom or promote the name of God, your destiny can never be promoted. So this boy was a cowboy. But see the way God dealt with him. That is favor. Then you spoke in a vision to your Holy One. When people are saying you are useless, be useful in God's house. Can you shake the hand of someone and say, when people are saying you are useless,
1: be useful.
0: In God's house.
1: In God's house.
0: Hallelujah. Yes. When you are useful in God's house, that is where promotion will start coming. Once you spoke in a vision to your godly ones and said, I've given help to one who is mighty, giving him the power to be a champion for Israel. Who want to be a champion in your family here? It will not only be in your family, a champion in Ghana. I see, I have exalted one chosen from the people. And who is that person? Verse number 20. When you promote God's kingdom, God will promote your name. Then God said, I have found David my servant. With my holy oil, I have anointed him. In 1 Samuel 16, 7, that was where God sent the prophet to the house of Jesse. To go and anoint this boy who was missing. Praise the Lord.
1: Hallelujah.
0: When you promote God's kingdom, God will promote your name. God mentioned the name of David.
1: And said,
0: go to the house of Jesse. There is somebody there who loves me. Who has been promoting
1: me.
0: It is time time for me also to promote him. Go direct to the house of Jesse. And when you go there, he had many sons. But the one that had made him a champion in the realm of the spirit, I am going to speak to you for you to anoint him. I prophesy over your life. As you promote God's kingdom, may God also promote your destiny. Hallelujah.
1: Amen.
0: So all the children bypass Prophet Samuel.
1: Yes, many now by
0: he nearly anointed Eliab. He said, no, this one is not from God. But the Lord said to Samuel, do not look at his appearance. So sometimes appearance deceives. It's not about your beauty. It's not about how well you dress. It's about how you know God and how you walk with him. Don't look at his appearance or at the height of his stature. Don't look at his height, because I have rejected him. It is very painful for God to reject you as a child of God. Praise the Lord.
1: Hallelujah.
0: I pray that God will not reject any of us here.
1: Amen.
0: Because it is very painful when God rejects you. When God rejects you, nothing works for you. When God rejects you, nothing works for you. Even everything is against you. The earth will fight you. The wind will fight you. Even your own dog will start biting you. Praise the Lord. For the Lord sees not as man sees.
1: So
0: the way God sees things, that is not how we see things. God sees things in a different way. You can see somebody to be evil, but in the sight of God, he's a very beautiful person. You can see somebody to be dirty, but the inner of the person, physically, he looks dirty. Physically, the person looks dirty. It is we. And it is good to look good. Because
1: you
0: are nipa.
1: You are a human being. You are not a mad person.
0: Coming
1: among human beings.
0: I was looking nice.
1: You have to look good.
0: But
1: that's not God is looking after. The heart that you have towards him. The heart you are using to serve him.
0: And I used to owe her.
1: That is what Jesus Christ is after.
0: Can somebody clap for Jesus here? You can never fail when you have God.
1: Amen.
0: That was it. Then Jesse called Abinadab.
1: Nah, Jesse friend about Abinadab.
0: And had him pass before Samuel.
1: Oh, before we did for him.
0: That is where the favor worked. But Prophet Samuel said, the Lord has not chosen this one either. When favor is working, what belongs to you, nobody can take it. Can I repeat to myself? I say, when God's favor is working, the position that belongs to you, the office that belongs to you, the property that belongs to you, nobody can take it. Look at the verse number 9 and 10. Then I'll talk about these promotions very well. What brings the promotion? Then Jesse called Shammah, passed by, and Samuel said, the Lord has not chosen him either. Now, next verse, verse number 10. Watch the place. It's so beautiful. Jesse has 7 of his sons passed before Samuel. But Prophet Samuel said to Jesse, the Lord has not chosen any of these ones. The prophet has spoken to the prophet that there is a hero in Israel that nobody have known, but I, the Lord, have known the person. I want to bring him for the whole world to hear of him. So go to the house of Jesse, and I will show you the person. Verse number 11. Then Samuel said to Jesse, are all the sons here? And Jesse replied, there is still one left. The youngest. He is tending the sheep. Samuel said to Jesse, send word and bring him. Because we will not sit down to eat the sacrificial meal until he comes here.
1: Verse
0: number 12, when your time is due for upliftment, you will not ask for standing ovation. When your time is due for promotion, when you promote God's kingdom, God will find a way to promote you. Look at the promotion. All of us, the elders of Israel, the governors, all of us will not sit down. We are standing to that boy come. So Jesse sent word and brought him. Now, Bible said, now he had a ruddy complexion with beautiful eyes and a handsome appearance. The Lord said to Samuel, arise, anoint him, for this is he. How many of you want to be promoted here? It doesn't matter how dirty you are. When your time is due for God to promote you, now, nothing can stop it. Now, the question is, why God chose David? The book of Acts 13, verse number 22, the NIV. Why God chose
1: David?
0: Now, a child of God who has a beautiful heart, who loved God, God will also find a way to love you. NIV. God will also find a way.

0: Now,
1: watch
0: the scripture on the screen. After removing King Saul from the throne, he made David their king. He testified concerning him, "I have found David, son of Jesse, a man after my own heart. He will do everything I want him to do." So he rejected all the sons of the seven sons.
1: Jesse men sunina opuamunina.
0: And chose this one.
1: No kofa brantie we.
0: Why? This man will not rebel against me.
1: No,
0: the Bible says rebellion is more than a witchcraft. We have so many sons and daughters in the church who God himself don't want to give them anything good. Because they are in the church, but they are not useful to the church. When we are saying we are doing this,
1: yes, yeah, yeah, we are.
0: You will not see them. Praise the Lord.
1: Hallelujah.
0: But when you ask them, where do you go to church? They say, I'm a breaking yoke member.
1: Also a breaking yoke member.
0: My father is prophet pagan.
1: Me papa no di for pagan.
0: But the vision that is moving powerfully, he or she is not part of it. He or she support is little. The revelation is, I have found a man after my heart who will do everything I ask him to do. So David loved the work of God. So because of that, God chose him and made him a king. He removed King Saul. You know, when you don't have a beautiful heart in the church, certain blessings, you are not qualified for it. When you come to the house of God, we are all giving, and you don't open your heart, or you
1: are
0: not open up, you harden your heart. You see, the things happening here, and some of you, if you are able to open your heart, good things can happen to you more than that. There is a scripture I love the most. The book of Ezra chapter 6 verse 14, the NIV.
1: NIV.
0: So the people's heart were open under the prophet. Because the prophet, God has given the vision to a prophet. And these people must prosper. They are praying. They are fasting. They must prosper. And in the church, when you are under a prophet, you are an elder.
1: We are elder.
0: You are a church member.
1: We are Safoba.
0: Whoever you are in the church. And we are doing the work of God. We are promoting the work. And when you are part of it, you prosper. So the elders of the Jews continue to build the temple of the Lord under... Okay, so the elders of the Jews continue to build and prosper under the preaching of Prophet Haggai, the prophet, and Zechariah. Hallelujah.
1: Amen.
0: So the prophet was preaching. So these people were building. They were under the prophet of Haggai and the prophet Zechariah. They were building. They were giving their money for the building of the church, and they were prospering. So the elders of the church

0: destinies were attracting money, financial
1: breakthrough. Under
0: the preaching of Haggai, the prophet, and Zachariah, it's no more them, but now is who? Mention my name, man. Now is who? Prophet Began, the descendant of Adam. They finished building the temple according to the command of the God of Israel and the decree of Cyrus, Darius, and Hot Atazes, king of Persia. So they finished building. So God wants us to finish. But when we are building, the word of assurance is that you continue to prosper.
1: Na si yesi dina abra yes ni sa na musumu ye ye yes na mu ye ye sa.
0: 1 Corinthians 15:58. I'll tell you something special about continue working in God's house.
1: Meka mi biatra sa koswa na ye juma wanyankuru poni fie.
0: The way the NIV put it, I say, therefore, my dear brothers, stand firm. Let nothing move you. Always give yourself fully to the work

0: of the Lord. Say fully. There are some who will not give themselves fully to the work of God.
1: Like you are doing it, you are withdrawing.
0: As
1: you are withdrawing, one problem also is coming. God also will withdraw. Amen.
0: How many of you will give yourself fully to the work of God here? Now, let nothing move you when you are doing the work of God. Don't allow any human being to move you from doing the work of God. Always give yourself fully to the work of the Lord. Because you know that your labor in the Lord is not in vain. If it will not be in vain, then that means your future, you become so prosperous. Tell someone, doing the work of God brings prosperity on your foundation. Oh, catch your BA. So the same catch here, no. Doing the work of God.
1: Doing the work of God.
0: Bring prosperity.
1: It brings prosperity
0: on your foundation.
1: On your foundation.
0: And you will never lack.
1: Now every year will die.
0: Praise the Lord. Now Colossians 3, 23 and 24, the Amplified.
1: Amplified.
0: I love the Amplified.
1: Yes.
0: Your heart must be involved. Your mind must be involved. If I tell you for all these years,
1: sir,
0: whatever you do, whatever your task may be in the house of God. So you can be an usher, you can be a singer, you can whoever you, everything you are doing, whatever your task will be. But you work from the soul. Mm. That is, put in your very best effort. Not just your very best effort. When you are giving, you give your very best. As something done for the Lord and not for men. That is why everything I'm doing here, I make sure it is done properly. Whatever you do, whatever your task may be, work from the soul. That is, put in your very best effort as something done for the Lord and not for man. The day you come to that final conclusion that everything I'm doing in God's house is not for profit, so I must do it and do it well, that is where the promotion will start coming. And when you put on this character, verse 24, see the result.
1: 24,
0: the blessing that comes.
1: There,
0: hallelujah.
1: Amen.
0: Was in knowing with all certainty that it is from the Lord, not from men, that you will receive the inheritance, which is your greatest reward. Say greatest.
1: Greatest.
0: Whatever man will give you cannot be compared to what God will give you. Tell someone, whatever God will give you, it can never be compared to whatever man will give you. Man can promise you heaven and earth, but God owns the heaven and earth. Man can promise you money, but silver and gold belongs to God. Praise the Lord.
1: Hallelujah.
0: Knowing with all certainty that it is from the Lord, not from men, that you will receive the inheritance, which is your greatest reward. It is the Lord Christ actually said.
1: Those who don't have this understanding,
0: officer Asobono Obama,
1: he thought maybe he's coming to church for me.
0: And now for the Obama,
1: or he's giving an offering for me.
0: And now tithe,
1: or you are paying your tithe to me.
0: And I
1: or the work of God you

0: Don't serve God anyhow. Serving God anyhow will not help your journey. Or say, serve wholeheartedly. You were serving the Lord, not me. Wholeheartedly. You cannot be serving God anyhow. And for your prayers to be answered. Verse number 8. I love the verse number 8. Because you know that the Lord will reward everyone for whatever good he does. Whether he is a slave or free. Any work at all you are doing in God's house, there is a blessing that follows. People are not seeing your work, but do it wholeheartedly. Oh, as I'm working, the church, they are not seeing you, but God is seeing you. Hallelujah.
1: Amen.
0: Man's reward is for today and tomorrow. Clap for Jesus here.
2: Break your... The God of Pega. My name is Henry Nyansan Poma. My family and I joined Breaking Yoke in the year 2017, February. And through that, we've had countless testimonies. Now, in the year 2023, I had the opportunity to work at an organization. Now, this came as a result of a program we did, that's Destiny Encounter Program in the year 2023. And through that program, I had my first work. Now, after the national service, usually some people have they take about a year or more to even be in the house. But in less than 3 months, through the Destiny Encounter program, I had a job within 4 months. Now, with that same Destiny Encounter program, in less than, I worked in that first work for about 4 months, and I had another opportunity to work in a bigger company. Now, with that, I worked there for 17 months, and the pay that I was getting was 2 times or 3 times what I was receiving in the previous work. Now, God being so good, I recently got a new opportunity to work at AGA, that's Anglo-God Ashanti. And I had this position as of a procurement officer at AGA under Pamecor Limited. Now, what makes this testimony so wonderful is, at that place in Obuasi, you don't get the opportunity to just go there as a new person. It's an in-hire. So once I got there, they were all like, how come you just came in the scene? Then it means that your protocol is very thick. And I said, yes, maybe I'm a free but no wish, but you don't just... And I believe that in AGA, mostly you get a contract of 1 year. And under any subcontractor in AGA, the contract's maximum year is just one. But I had a maximum, had about 4 years to work there.
3: Doing better for Jesus.
2: Again, what makes this testimony very wonderful is 4 years ago, Papa made us, we did a fruit direction where

0: in Christ Jesus.
1: Amen.
0: So, yes. And I want to say a big thank you to a very great man who gave this opportunity. I call him Greatness. I may not be able to mention his name, but he was one of the key people that gave me this opportunity to be here. And also a big thank you to my mother, who is currently not available, and my wife-to-be, because they were instrumental in me going to where I wanted to go to.
1: Celebrate Jesus.
0: My advice to the congregation is just two. My first advice is be Jesus conscious. That is to mostly to the choir members, the media team, the young ones there. The Jesus consciousness I'm talking about is you being aware of the things of God, the word of God in your life, your prayer life, being conscious in your tithe, your offering and all that. And the Christ consciousness is the second one. That is the advice. Breaking yoke is the body of Christ. We are part of the body of Christ, Jesus being the head. My advice is, as a church worker, when you come here, no matter what you encounter, be disciplined and be focused to know that whatever it is, at the end of the day, there's light at the end of the tunnel. Thank you.
1: Give it to Jesus. Oh, celebrate Jesus. God is changing his life. After he entered this house, that are going on, directions that are going on, is bringing glory and honor to his destiny. Celebrate the God of Pega.
2: Breaking yoke. The God of Pega, Prophet Pega is our spiritual father. Mi pamucho, mi testimony ni ego se. Last year, na mi babo enu, no asma bi, onya 1.5 years na yarene ba man. Enti every 2 weeks biya, yabeko hospital. 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
1: tun na mu
2: nebulizing no and every 2 weeks bi aye to me call hospital e ba sa na na wa fun na wa ye kiti afi de ye call hospital obi a ni me nya ba bo na mu akase ah mo asa ba hospital na ma se an. And I feel they are branting now, yeah, a drew of ye, baby drew of ye. And I know so, yeah, engine. And last year, now, Papa say, yeah, break it demonic pots. And I obey anointing every Tuesday for 7 days, no. Some Monday, third week, no. Monday, and I yarn in Sabaman, office school by, and I yarn in Sabaman. And I yarn in Barman, and I'm catching any Papa say. Where there my brain to me call hospital bill and to Tuesday member check up and to me the neighbor and to on the unforgetting and I just stayed in the kakra and to I'm my T5 and I'm sorry and I'm enjoying and I'm enjoying on also and I'm meeting the bar yeah banu the way I all bought one I am a mobile to yes see and if I corner and I'm mommy with Tom watch you I don't see ah madam who banu the way I all bought one branami show Edru. And I miss you. On us all cheer then and I miss you, Martin Tia Point, May Aman. And Tia Berra, a dining and do 5 minutes. And I won't start to say, a try on Bobium. And I'm raising Natari, and I'm sure say, the way I'm home, I try and I know so I perform. And
1: that's right.
2: Yeah, Baba Pono, and I Papa Annoy that very Tuesday. And if it is last year up to an end, Sayarino, I'm Bobium.
1: Give it to Jesus. So, you know, Yarina, by how many years, man?
2: 2.5 years.
1: 2.5 years.
2: And I Yarina start to say, hey, you know.
1: Since you're 4 years.
2: Oh, 4.5.
1: Okay.
2: And to me, Jinaha, me da, God of beggars say, wasam mi ban Yarina, ya chinsa, ya ko hospital, sa, ya brenti, and then, me da, God of beggars say, wasam mi ban Yarina. And yes, say, not you, not soon. But Yarini Bassa and I know our phone, now I kitty kitty kitty, Timidina Hamida, God of Beggars. And now, me foot to Ama, the whole world, say, me Pamucho, Yarabia, and our problem be our one. Ude Fajidi, Nefabra, immediately, Woody Rahan Quadia, Prophet one look.

0: Kati ukra, u problem ni na be solve. 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
1: na. 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
0: me? 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
1: Amen. Thank you. 2.5 years of asthma. After the breaking of the pot, the child is free. Give it to Jesus.
2: Breaking yoke. Prophet Kwega is my spiritual father. I thank God for today. I came to church all right, but I never knew I was going to give a testimony. But my testimony will be very short. I think I was invited here last year. And then I happened to catch Prophet's mantle in church after church. I think a lot of people struggle to catch, but the mantle came to
1: Papa me. Threw his mantle, yes. And people were struggling to catch it. But the mantle came to you and you caught it.
2: And I caught it.
1: Wonderful.
2: And I didn't misuse the mantle at all because I knew that there is power behind the mantle.
1: Okay.
2: And the first one is my son who completed university, worked with Nestle, and I was expecting that Nestle will employ him, but I saw that Nestle couldn't do anything. So it was, he had stress, sleeping, and I knew. And that time too, I had catched the mantle.
1: Okay.
2: And he doesn't believe miracle and other things. So when he's sleeping, I put the mantle under his pillow. And then one day he just called me and said, "Mommy, I went to play basketball and I met a man and he says I should come and work in his company."
1: Wonderful.
2: Just like that.
1: Just like that. After placing the mantle under his pillow.
2: Yes.
1: Wonderful.
2: So now my son has a job from the mantle.
1: Can you celebrate Jesus? As you celebrate Jesus, may God give you also a very good job. Go ahead.
2: And then secondly, I'm a trained teacher. I think a colleague advised me to come and give the testimony today. And you know, teachers, we have to write exams here and there, and it was time to write exams, but I had a mantle.
1: Okay.
2: Yes. So by then
1: promotion exams.
2: Yes, it's okay. Promotion exam to the assistant director one.
1: Wonderful.
2: And then I had to, you see, teachers cannot write exams and fail. It doesn't happen. So I had to go to the exam hall with my mantle around my neck.
1: Okay.
2: And when we started, I was just writing, and a colleague was asking me that, "Hey, I didn't know you were repao because how you were doing it." And I had hope in the mantle. So after everything, I told God that I cannot bring the mantle of the prophet and fail.
1: That's right.
2: So I had some courage around me. And then just, I think Thursday, exams results were released. I had to go and check on the platform. And then it was a congratulation.
1: Wonderful. Give it to Jesus.
2: And
1: so
2: then,
1: because of the mantle, you did not forget anything.
2: No.
1: You were writing. Without
2: writing.
1: Stopping till you finish everything.
2: Till I finished.
1: May that grace fall on you.
2: Thirdly, my testimony is that on March, this year March, my headmistress came to me and said, "Rebecca, you are going to march for the whole circuit, Tema West."
1: Wow.
2: So, I've marched before, but my position for the whole circuit was second.
1: Okay.
2: And I said, "Oh, this one, I have to match again." This time, it was a new head, so I had to get the first. And then I also had to enter. and said that the son and daughters of Prophet Kpega are always the first.
1: Okay.
2: So I prayed. And then my contingent, we went in to do the match, not knowing that all observations were correct.
1: Wonderful.
2: And after the match, we had a cup.
1: Oh, give it to Jesus.
2: So my head looks at me and says, there's something special about this lady. Because you give me everything now, I'll be the first.
1: Since you got the mantle.
2: Yes, since I caught the mantle.
1: Oh, give it to Jesus. Go ahead.
2: I am happy to be invited, and I accepted the invitation. And I am happy always on Fridays when I come around to come and fellowship. Because I fellowship with Lighthouse. And then we don't get the access to join a lot of services outside. I'm just saying that members of this should take the prophet very seriously.
1: That's right.
2: Yes.
1: That's right.
2: And although I'm not able to come to church, I think I have two mantles. The prophet one and the recent one that he blessed for us.
1: He blessed the whole church.
2: Yes.
1: Wonderful.
2: So if I'm not even able to come, I'm not worried at all. Because I have the mantles with me. Yes.
1: We thank God for your faith.
2: Yes.
1: So what is your advice to somebody?
2: So my advice is that when you come to church, concentrate and pray. When it's prayer, pray and pray very hard that something happens. Because one thing I saw at church when I came the other time was that those who were playing with their prayer.
3: Last month, if I have, you know, ni last month, ma, okay, yes. Ego, kwemi to ma abu nukui. 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Ni akwe, 10,000.
1: Give it to Jesus.
3: Nga, nink ba wo ye fo ye fe nji. 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
1: Give it to Jesus. For those who did not understand what she said, her first testimony is that she's going to court because of her own property that somebody wants to take. But the witness statement, anytime they go, somebody has taken a portion out or it has been manipulated. And this time she was going to court, somebody came to give a testimony and she tapped into the testimony. She got there and still the witness statement is not complete, which means that if the judge sits on the case, she can lose the case. But thankfully, when she got there, the judge has gone for a course. So there was no sitting, which has given her time to prepare the witness statement. That's the first one. Celebrate the God of Kpega. The second one, she said anytime Papa said we should sow seed for our children, she does that, and now one of her sons has graduated with PhD, Doctor of Philosophy. And the last one, she came to church and Papa said we should sow a seed and that God is going to cause somebody to send you some money on your phone. She connected with faith and sowed the seed. By evening, her son called and said, I want to send you something. He said, but you've been sending all the time. They said, no, this one is bigger than all the ones I've been sending. Then the son sent it. When she checked, it was 10,000 Ghana cedis. Celebrate the God of Kpega.
2: Breaking yoke. Prophet Kpega is my spiritual father.
4: I'm here to testify on behalf of my sister. Papa located my sister somewhere last year, and Papa said, go and have a glorious marriage. So after the prophecy, it was time for seed sowing, and Papa asked everybody should come and sow seed. So when she was coming, Papa met her again and said, go and enjoy your marriage. Since then, the marriage has been glorious. It has been nice. Yes, and last week we were at home and then a car drove in, and it was a surprise gift for my sister. So I'm here, I'm very grateful.
1: A surprise gift from her husband?
4: From the husband to
1: her. Wow. Wow, give it to Jesus. Just two statements from the prophet. Have a glorious marriage. Go and enjoy your marriage. The marriage problem is solved. The husband has given her a car as a gift. Celebrate the God of Pega.
5: Omoa edi odifo enumasem e fani serious no omo ye ye.
4: Please, my second testimony. There's this man around our area. Everyone is scared of him because of the way he is. So one Tuesday, my sister told me she had a dream and Papa was warning her about a man, that a man is going to take the husband's life if she's not careful. So I came to church that Tuesday and I sow a seed on the prophecy Papa gave my sister in the dream. Less than 2 weeks, 3 weeks, the man started fighting with the wife. They were throwing things out. One man time, they are no more to be found. They are no more in the house anymore.
1: They have left the area.
4: Yes,
1: they have left. Give it to Jesus. Conclude.
4: My advice is, there is God here. And we have a prophet in Ghana. And that prophet is my spiritual father. Prophet Cephas Kwame Pedanta Makolo.
1: That's right.
5: Amen.
1: God bless you.
5: Breaking off!
6: Fire! Fire! Fire!
7: But I say, Sir, I'm a far and sempa and the testimony, and I'm a qua at the mire. Minya punk a testimony will be boom one after the other. But Emre and Mamma Kwame will call in deep into the testimony. And until me saw me the ending now a sea ever has the moon, dear me, Pesa will challenge soon, and Mamma say, Mamma will be and can't you say a default who ain't here? Mamma will be another. Say a December therefore is so much important. So you need a prophet in your life. That is why I'm a patrol. It's a more than say a bit shiny for a year watch not Tuesday for that prophetic service and your life might be the same. Patrol a year a December some. And you couldn't see at me this soon in Shemuni say, if you see the best see ever when I'm any piano, I see it was soon as now I see ever when I'm any. And then I'll be aware no, or to me, a who or say, ah, as me see the. Her name kwa efinimu soon sumu ni pane ewudada and sana be si ewo huna meni. So is the spiritual thing I give up to the physical. Inti we nya ubiya owo adum ewo sunsum enia. One nam wana adibi etimia bo yare bi etimia bo. But unya udi fwa. Onu timi chila wese say ni se ni say. We no bons magic shaman. We that way.

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1: Amen. 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One blessing. Hello, good evening. Hello, good evening. Yes, sir. Minu ya mbajo free me free ne baba. 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A dear one blessing now here.
2: Favor and
1: Tommy, so Miss Rewinyame, favor is light. 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
0: amen,
1: and do greater things over his life.
0: Amen.
1: May God promote you to the higher dimension.
0: Amen.
1: Anything that belongs to you,
0: amen,
1: may you take it in Jesus' name.
0: Amen.
1: Favor has located you tonight.
0: Amen.
1: Yami Shrao.
0: Amen.
1: Bye-bye. Hello.
3: Hello. Good evening, Daddy.
1: Good evening, Mama.
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1: Mama, Mateunka. 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

without directing. They say be away a juma more than 6 months. And I watch him 1 year. No woman who saw a juma so many. I fear na me know my age, juma me 2 months, me second month, mo and I'm away. And so, I found a young coupon at the aroma. Me nya favor. I won't pay you for any.

Gracias.